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1: 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Also East Point Road at Goyder Road and Tiger Brenner Drive at Woolner Road too. If you can, Stewart Highway at Woolner Road, again at Bagot Road. Stewart Highway at Hook Road in Manelli as well. Off on Rustonia Avenue near Gateway and Lambrick Avenue at Farrow Boulevard in Johnston. 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Excludes IGA local grocer. 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From 1 p.m.
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2: Checking out today's forecast. Mostly sunny one out there today. Tops of 31 across the city, 34 in the rural areas, 33 degrees in Catherine. And your next low tide, 2.9 metres. That's at 1.50 this afternoon. And a high tide of 6.1 metres at 7.20 tonight.
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0: 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Kato and some Gnarls Barkley on the other side of this. You're on Hot.
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0: With Passenger on Hot 100, the top end's best music. You got Zai with you. Get you sorted right through until 1 o'clock. We are doing it for Precision Marine. Now, the idea of being related to kings and queens or just the royal family in general might sound a little bit far-fetched, but it turns out that experts have revealed that if you have a certain surname, there is a very possible way that you could be related to the royal family. Now, of course, this is actually proof just going back through the ancestry. Now, of course, a lot of people have gone back through ancestry.com to look back at the line of the royal family, and it turns out that there are a bunch of names. Okay, now if you share one of these surnames, like Windsor, Tudor, Stuart, even Bourbon is another one, Hanover, York, Bruce, Savy, Baskerville, Percy, Astley. That's just to name a few of the names that you could be related to the royal family. And you never know, you might actually have a bit of a line to the throne there. Maybe go check it out. Hey, still to come, got tunes from Madonna as well as some Bruno Mars, so don't go anywhere. You're on Hot.
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0: You're on the Top Ends Best Music Hot 100. You've got Zai with you. We're just coming up to 11. Coming your way next hour, some Sam Fender. And some Imagine Dragons as well. That is on the other side in the latest in national news and sports. So don't go anywhere. You're on Hot 100.
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14: Hi, I'm Phoebe Humphrey. Canberra is rejecting suggestions the minimum wage hike will put upward pressure on inflation. AMP economist Shane Oliver's warning it could trigger another two rate hikes, but Health Minister Mark Butler has told Nine the recipients of it haven't had much to spend.
15: This group of workers are facing the toughest impact of the inflation that's flowing from the war in Iran. They don't have much discretion in their household budget to pull back on. Almost all of their household budget goes on essentials.
14: Anthony Albanese is under pressure over AUKUS, with rebel Labor figures and unions calling for a rethink of the submarine deal. Former Cabinet Minister Ed Husic used a caucus meeting this week to push back on the arrangement. The US Secretary of State says talks with Iran continue to make progress, stating Tehran is, for the first time in memory, willing to compromise on its nuclear weapons program. Marco Rubio has also defended America's blockade of the Strait of Hormuz.
16: If no one's ships are going to get out, then Iran's ships aren't going to get out either. We can't live in a world in which they get to close close the straits and tell everybody, pay us a toll or we'll blow you up, but their ships get to go out unfettered.
14: And Qantas's new long-haul Project Sunrise aircraft has just completed its first test flight. The Airbus A350 flew for nearly 4 hours over France, testing key systems, including a specialised fuel tank designed for flights of up to 22 hours. The successful flight begins a two-month testing program ahead of launching non-stop routes from Australia's east coast to London and New York. The carrier is set to announce its first Sunrise flights later this month. In sport, a shake-up in the Big Bash with the Melbourne Stars and Renegades set to merge as privatisation of the comp ramps up. Aussie Test captain Pat Cummins on the ABC says it'll be interesting to see how it unfolds.
17: There was something floated that they might go back to Victorian Bush Rangers name or something like that, which is a nice touch. I grew up watching the Bush Rangers, so we'll see how it plays out.
14: It's believed the Giants have tabled a seven-year deal to lock down Tom Green, and in NRL, the Kieran Foran era has officially begun at the Sea Eagles after signing a three-year deal. That's the latest news in sport.
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0: Checking out today's forecast. Mostly sunny one out there today. Tops of 31 across the city, 34 in the rural areas, 33 degrees in Katherine. And your next low tide, 2.9 metres. That's at 1.50 this afternoon. And a high tide of 6.1 metres at 7.20 tonight.
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0: 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Now, the tradie truck, it is coming to a close. 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Hey, BB Rexha and Michael Jackson on the other side of this. You're on Hot.
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1: Tate McRae, Just Keep Watching on Hot 100, the top end's best music. You got Zai with you. Now, Sam and Ant's Showdown is back again this month, and the guys are going to be taking on One Little Legends team and then splitting them up into two groups and coaching them to a very friendly showdown. 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It's all thanks to the team at the Jape Homemaker Village and Domino's Pizza. Still to come, tunes from Chumbawamba as well as some Martin Garrix. So don't go anywhere. You're on Hot.
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1: 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Repeat it.

0: the Top End's Best Music Hot 100. You've got Zoe with you. We're just coming up to midday. On the other side, we've got your lunchtime throwbacks like Sneaky Sound System. And some Bill Medley and Jennifer. That is on the other side in the latest in national news and sports, so don't go anywhere. You're on Hot.
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14: 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The notorious one-punch killer is facing court over drug possession. Emergency doctors are sounding the alarm, figures showing 2 in 5 will leave the sector in the next 10 years. Aussies seem to trust Optus the least, and Australia's levelled its one-day series with Pakistan. 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
15: In sport, Ukraine's Marta Kostyuk will face Russian teenager Mira Andreeva in the French Open semi-finals after an emotional win in Paris. Kostyuk beat fellow Ukrainian Elena Svitolina in 3 sets to reach her first Grand Slam semi before breaking down in tears following deadly strikes in Ukraine.
16: We had a very difficult night again in Ukraine, especially in Kyiv. I want to give this match to Ukrainian people and to their resilience. Thank you. Slava Ukraini!
15: On 9 there... That's the latest in news and sport.
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0: Checking out today's forecast. Mostly sunny one out there today. Tops of 31 across the city, 34 in the rural areas, 33 degrees in Katherine. And your next low tide, 2.9 metres. That's at 1.50 this afternoon. And a high tide of 6.1 metres at 7.20 tonight.
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0: 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So don't go anywhere. You're on Hot.
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0: Paradise on Hot 100, the top end's best music. You got Zai with you. Now, we've got 2 weeks now until the Darwin supercars roll into town. And, of course, it's all going to be kicking off with the night convoy, which is going to be happening on the Wednesday. You can get around the driver signing with Track to Town on the Thursday evening. And then, of course, all the action kicks off at Hidden Valley Raceway from Friday right through until Sunday afternoon. Okay, to get all the details, head to darwinsupercars.com.au for the full schedule and list of events of what you can get around during the Supercars week. It's only 2 weeks away. Can't believe this year has gone so fast already. Still to come, tunes from the Backstreet Boys as well as Sabrina Carpenter. So don't go anywhere. You're on Hot.
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0: You're on the Top End's Best Music Hot 100. You've got Zai with you, but it is time for me to get on out of here. So enjoy the rest of your Wednesday afternoon. Don't forget, Will and Woody back today from 5 o'clock. And you can catch Sam and Ann back tomorrow morning from 5:30. Thanks to Harvey Norman. Jackie is still on the sick list, but Alana has got your afternoon covered. And I'll catch you guys back tomorrow morning from 10.
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14: Hey there, I'm Jackie Lim. Australia's economy is slowing, with new figures showing only a small rise of 0.3% in the March quarter. That's down sharply from the previous quarter. Annual growth held at 2.5%, but economists say recent interest rate hikes are starting to bite. The Reserve Bank expects growth to slow even further in the months ahead. The leader of the Solomon Islands is in Canberra today, Matthew Wale, making his first overseas trip since taking office last month. Foreign Minister Penny Wong on Nine says a good relationship across the Pacific keeps Aussies safe.
15: We want to build trust and goodwill, and we want to respond to the priorities Prime Minister Wale has for his country.
14: Qantas' new long-haul Project Sunrise aircraft has just completed its first test flight. The Airbus A350 flew for nearly 4 hours over France, marking the start of a two-month testing program ahead of launching non-stop routes from Australia to London and New York. The carrier is set to announce its first Sunrise flights later this month. A surge in data centres across Australia could cause power prices to skyrocket, according to experts. The Climate Council says the number of facilities is tipped to triple within the decade and could drive electricity bills up by around 25%. And Aussie businesses are reportedly hiring private investigators to monitor staff working from home. We're told some companies have ordered spot checks, even door knocks on remote employees. Close to 7 million Australians are still working from home post-pandemic. In sport, Essendon have joined West Coast, North Melbourne and the Giants in seeking an AFL assistance package. The club's expected to lodge a formal submission for extra draft picks later this year. Changing codes, and the Broncos have wielded the axe after their shock loss to the Dragons over the weekend. Ezra Mam has been dropped to the bench for Saturday's clash with the Titans. And a shake-up in the BBL, with the Melbourne Stars and Renegades set to merge as privatisation of the comp ramps up. That's the latest in news and sport.
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14: Taking a look at your tides first, your next low tide will be coming up at about 10 to 2. That'll be 2.9 metres. Your last high tide of the day, that'll be 6.1 metres at 20 past 7 tonight. The weather forecast for tomorrow, it is looking to be mostly sunny across the board, although we are definitely in dry season. You're going to get a low of 20 and a top of 31 in the city, a low of 16 and a top of 33 in the rural area, and a low of 13 and top of 33 in Katherine.
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0: It's Bryan Adams with Summer of 69 on Hot 100. Good afternoon. You've got Alana here filling in for Jackie. She is still, unfortunately, on the sick list. Send her all of your love and all of your prayers. We're doing it for Darwin Mazda. See the team today at 648 Stuart Highway, Berrima. Lots to talk about today. I'm part of a very exciting charity event that's happening this weekend, Cavcella. I'll tell you all about it a little later on. I've also got some prizes to give away. I've got a double pass to see Christine Arnoux and her daughter Zipporah for the Malang Festival. I've got a double pass to Brownsmart Theatre. They're performing The Present. Very exciting. Coming up next, though, some Charlie XCX news. I love her to bits. I'll tell you more. Stick around. You're on Hot.
1: 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Tonight's the night. Let's live it up. Mixed with the best new stuff.

0: plus 80s and 90s throwbacks that'll have you singing along. New sensation. I've been thinking about you. Hot 100.
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0: Teddy Swims with Bad Dreams. Just 23 minutes away from 2 o'clock on Hot 100. You've got Alana here, keeping you company all the way through until 5 o'clock, filling in for Jackie this afternoon. One of the pop girlies, one of my favourite pop girlies, in fact, Charlie XCX. We've had a lot of speculation about a new album from her, and it has finally been officially announced. We will be getting her album Music, Fashion and Film on July 24th, and it is going to be a little bit more rock-leaning. I have a little taste of her first single. This one came out on the 22nd of May. It's called Spring Summer 26. If this is the direction Charlie XCX is going down, I am stoked. This is a new side of her, a new album, Music, Fashion, Film, out July 24th. Stick around. Coming up next, we're going back to 1991 with an absolute belter and my mum's favourite song, some Daryl Braithwaite. On the way, you're on Hot.
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0: Troye Sivan with Rush. Who remembers his YouTube days? I do. I grew up on Troye Sivan. Coming up on the way next, I am giving away a double pass. You can go see The Present performed at Brownsmart Theatre. Stick around for that. We've also got one of this, a classic 2010 song on the way. Swedish House Mafia featuring John Martin. Supposedly with this song, the songwriters John Martin and Michelle Zitroon, I'm probably saying that wrong, they met up one day, May 2010, in a studio, and they had a big D&M. Supposedly, John Martin actually did have his first heartbreak upon a hill across the Blue Lake. And Don't You Worry Child, See Heaven's Got a Plan for You is a direct quote from Zitron's father. That one is on the way after your national news and sport. You're on Hot.
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10: G'day, it's Gareth here from iHeart's Your News Now podcast with your latest headlines. Albo under pressure over AUKUS, with rebel Labor figures and unions calling for a rethink of the deal. Canberra is rejecting suggestions the minimum wage hike will put upward pressure on inflation. New research shows 2 in 5 ED doctors are burned out and plan to quit in the next decade. And Qantas tests its new long-haul planes that'll fly from Australia to New York. Get your news when you want it. 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
11: West Coast has locked in star defender Ruben Ginby for a further 3 years. The 21-year-old already contracted at the Eagles for next season. The new deal keeping him at the AFL club till the end of 2030. And in the NRL, Kieran Foran has made history as the fastest player turned head coach. The 35-year-old appointed to Manly's top job on a 3-year deal this week, just 8 months after hanging up his boots for the Gold Coast Titans.
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13: We've just passed your low tide. That was about 10 minutes ago, 2.9 metres. Your last high tide of the day will be 6.1 metres at 7.20 tonight. The weather forecast for tomorrow is looking to be mostly sunny. It is a beautiful dry season day. Tops of 31 in the city, tops of 33 in the rural area, tops of 33 in Catherine. Right now we are sitting at 29 in the city, 31 in the rural area and 32 in Catherine.
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Marcy Playground with Sex and Candy on Hot 100. Good afternoon. You've got Alana here keeping you company all the way through until 5 o'clock, filling in for Jackie. She is still on the sick list. We're doing it for the team at Darwin Mazda. See them today at 648 Stuart Highway, Berrima. I have a double pass to give away to The Present, presenting at Brownsmart Theatre. I do have something to put out to the people, though. Last night, I watched Shrek 3 for the first time, and I know it's almost 20 years old and I should have gotten around to it much earlier, but I have a hot take. I think it's the best one. I think Shrek 3 takes the cake. The soundtrack, incredible. The storyline, the cameos from the Disney princesses, great. Not to mention the character development of Shrek, mwah, beautiful. Shrek 2 is the most popular, in my opinion, because it's pack mentality. I did put a poll up onto our Instagram, Hot 100 FM. Shrek 2 is apparently the favourite. It says Shrek 3 is the least favourite. Give me a call right now. Convince me that Shrek 3 isn't the best Shrek, and I can give you a double pass to see The Present at Brownsmart Theatre between June 9th and 20. You can book your tickets now at brownsmart.com.au. It looks like an incredible show. It unwraps a family's history and their obsession with presents. If you want that double pass, give me a call right now, 8941 1001. Tell me why Shrek 3 isn't the best one.

0: Hot 100, hanging out with Alana, filling in for Jackie this afternoon. Now, usually on a Wednesday arvo, Jackie is mentoring myself and Dante. However, she's not here, so it's just Dante and I. How are you?
1: I'm good, Alana. How are you?
0: I'm good. Thank you for joining me.
1: Thank you for having me.
0: I wanted to bring you in because we are talking about some serious, hard-hitting stories here. What's your favourite Shrek?
1: I have to say my favourite Shrek is number one.
0: Why?
1: Why number one? Because it's just the one that just sets the whole story out, and mainly because of the best quote ever, the Muffin Man.
0: The Muffin Man?
1: Yeah, the Muffin Man.
0: Look, it's fair. According to the poll I put on our story, Hot 100 FM on Instagram, Shrek 1 is the second most popular.
1: Oh.
0: Personally, I think Shrek 3 is the best. According
1: Wait,
0: to the people.
1: Third one?
0: Yeah. Oh. Shrek the third. And there's a fourth.
1: There's a fourth?
0: And they're coming out with a fifth.
1: Okay.
0: Hello? How old are you?
1: Clearly I'm not keeping up with the Shrek times.
0: What are you doing?
1: I don't know.
0: According to the people, Shrek the third is the least favorite, which is crazy because Shrek Forever After, I've never met someone whose favorite is that. Anyway, I just wanted to get your thoughts. Maybe we'll have to have a Shrek watch party here at work.
1: I think we should all have a slumber party with Shrek and all that. Yeah,
0: yeah, like a swamp less sort of thing. 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
3: Shana, are you sceptical about this moon or do you believe its powers?
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3: You're convincing us somewhat. 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

0: Justin Bieber with Hold on Hot 100. You've got Alana here filling in for Jackie while she's on the sick list. And I did just want to do a quick little PSA. Next Wednesday, June 10th, is Thank a First Responder Day. It is a nationally recognized day, and it includes a big range of people, the police, the fireys, the ambulance drivers and workers, all volunteers, 000 phone operators and so many more. Next Wednesday, make sure you have a look out to see what's happening in your local suburb or in your local community, and don't forget to thank a first responder. Coming up on the way next, we have some Sabrina Carpenter and Lenny Kravitz. You're in Hot.
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0: It's the Top End's best music on Hot 100. You've got Alana here. Coming up in the next 15 minutes, we've got some new tracks, Benson Boone and Teddy Swins. We're also going back to 2017 with this classic. I've been really into Selena Gomez's music lately. Definitely get around it. That's coming up after your national news and sport. You're on Hot.
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10: Hi there, it's Laura from iHeart's Your News Now podcast with your news headlines. Prominent underworld figure Mick Yatto has been arrested. The Treasurer says today's GDP figures are solid considering the circumstances. Optus named Australia's most distrusted brand and Gold Coast is told not to approach a runaway Tasmanian devil. In sport, GWS makes a huge move to lock in Tom Green long term. And get your news when you want it. 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
11: In sport, the Socceroos continuing their preparations for the upcoming World Cup, playing their final warm-up match against Switzerland this weekend. The Aussies' first group game will be against Turkey on June 14. Broncos star Reece Walsh has admitted he deserved to be left out of the Queensland side for Game 1 of Origin, and he isn't holding his breath for selection in Game 2.
12: My fully focused right now is playing good footy for the Bronx and working really hard here in this building, and whatever comes, comes.
11: And the Aussie one-day team levelling the series with Pakistan with a 41-run victory, chasing a target of 332. The home side all out for 190. Nathan Ellis, man of the match, with his 4-wicket haul.
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13: In Milner, reports of a smash on Trow Road at Progress Drive. Some delays around there. Busy tilt steel highway through Waldo, Benelli and Berrima. And roadworks are continuing too on the Stuart Highway, Billeroyd Road and Linker Road near the Palmerston Hospital. When a child is in hospital, Ronald McDonald House gives their family a community of support, warm meals and a place to rest. Because when a child is sick or injured, family stays. 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
0: Checking the tides first, your last high tide of the day will be 6.1 metres at 7.20 tonight. The weather forecast for tomorrow is looking to be mostly sunny, although dry season has definitely kicked in. A little chilly at night. In the city, you're going to get a low of 20 and a top of 31, a low of 16 and top of 33 in the rural area, and a low of 13 and a top of 33 in Katherine.
1: 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Let's kick off another hour right now. Hot 100. There's no

his new track, Mr. Know It All, on Hot 100. Good afternoon. You've got Alana here keeping you company all the way through until 5 o'clock. We have received reports there has been an incident in Rapid Creek. NT Police are on the scene. There are road closures. They may still be in place. Stay clear of the Rapid Creek area if possible. And if not possible, do expect some major delays. We will keep you updated on the road closures and any other updates that may come through. Right now, this is 5 with Keep On Moving. 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

0: Lil Nas X on Hot 100. You've got Alana here filling in for Jackie. Just a heads up, there have been reports of an incident in Rapid Creek. NT police are on the scene. There are road closures. Stay away from the area if you can. Expect delays. If you can't stay away from the area, we will keep you updated here. The Hot 100 tradie truck is still up for grabs. 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All you have to do is shop at any of the participating retailers, one of them, of course, being Forecast Machinery. 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You can see them today at 29 Toopin Road, Yarrawonga. Coming up next, we've got Taylor Swift. Oh, and we're also going back to 2007. A little bit of Good Charlotte. You're on Hot.
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14: Reports of a smash in Milner on Trail Road near Progress Drive. Look out for that. Busy two on the Stuart Highway through Woolner, Winnelly, and also at Berrima. And roadworks continuing too on the Stuart Highway at Villeroy Road. 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

0: Taylor Swift on Hot 100. You've got Alana here keeping you company, filling in for Jackie while she is on the sick list. There have been reports of an incident in Rapid Creek. Roads are closed around there. If you can avoid the area, please do so. Otherwise, expect some delays. Right now, though, we are giving away a double pass to the beautiful Christine Arnoux and Zipporah at the AANT Centre on the 13th of June. You can grab your tickets at yourcentre.com.au or you can give me a call right now. 8941 1001 if you want a double pass to see Christine Arnoux and her daughter Zipporah at the Garamalang Festival. Right now, we're going to keep the music rolling. This is
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0: Good Magic. Charlotte.
1: 2025 flight clearance is on now.
0: With the dance floor anthem. Sorry about that. I'm still getting used to it. You're on Hot 100 with Alana.

0: Milky and More Grab on Hot 100. You've got Alana here filling in for Jackie. Christine Arnoux and her daughter Zipporah are performing for the Garamalang Festival at the AANT Centre on the 13th of June. You can grab your tickets at yourcentre.com.au. But right now I've got Daniel on the line. Are you there, Daniel?
1: Yes, I'm here.
0: How are you today?
1: I'm all right. How are you, Jack?
0: It's Alana today. You're not even listening.
1: I was only joking. How are you, Alana?
0: I'm very well, thank you. Now, how would you like a double pass to see Christine Arnoux and her daughter Zipporah play at the AANT Centre?
1: Sounds good to me.
0: Beautiful. Are you like a Christine Arnoux fan?
1: My partner is actually, so that's why I'm ringing on her behalf.
0: Oh, beautiful. So you're going to take her along with you?
1: Oh, who else would I be taking? Unless Jax is free.
0: Well, she is on the sick list, but we'll see how she goes. That double pass is all yours to catch Christine Arnoux and Zipporah at the AANT Centre. Enjoy.
1: Yeah, what day is that on again?
0: That's on Saturday the 13th of June.
1: Wicked stuff. You know what? That works out perfect because that's the day of her birthday.
0: No way, really?
1: That's my partner's birthday is on that day as well.
0: Oh, beautiful.
1: Oh, wicked shit. Good birthday present. Thank you, Alana.
0: No worries. Enjoy the rest of your day, Daniel.
1: No worries. So do I come into the centre and pick up the tickets or they just get sent to the AANT?
0: I'll send your details off to the AANT centre and then they'll email through the tickets.
1: No worries. Thank you.
0: No worries. See ya.
1: See ya.
0: If you want to catch Christine Arnoux and her daughter Zipporah at the beautiful Garamalang Festival at the AANT Centre, head to yourcentre.com.au.
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0: Eagle Eye Cherry with Save Tonight on Hot 100. Good afternoon. You've got Alana here filling in for Jackie while she is on the sick list. And it is Wednesday, so I am joined by our resident intern, Dante.
1: Hello.
0: Thanks for joining me once again in the studio.
1: Thanks for having me.
0: That's all good. Usually on a Wednesday, we are both being mentored by Jackie.
1: Yeah.
0: However, she is not here, so we're just kind of learning off of each other at this point.
1: Yeah.
0: Figuring
1: I think you've turned into the new Jackie.
0: Oh, thank you. I'm nowhere near as skilled as her, but I'll take it for sure. Mm. Now, I also wanted to talk about you have spent the majority of today and last Wednesday in our spare studio here at Hot 100. What has Big Boss Sarah been getting you to do?
1: She has been getting me to do breaks. So for like my own little show thing she's getting me to do.
0: Have we got a Dante show announcement happening right now?
1: Maybe.
0: Maybe.
1: Probably, I think so.
0: I think hopefully Sarah hears this.
1: Yeah.
0: And now that we've already publicly announced it, it has to happen.
1: It has to happen now, yeah.
0: And how are you feeling? Are you feeling confident? Should I be scared about you taking my job?
1: Or? Taking a job, that won't happen.
0: Okay.
1: Confident with paneling stuff?
0: Mm-hmm.
1: I'm feeling pretty good.
0: So good at the button pushing, good at the talking. Yeah, you're pretty much there.
1: I wouldn't say that.
0: Now, of course, you are also DJ DeMoss. You did Bass in the Grass. You did a lot of amazing things. Where can people see you DJing around town?
1: This week I'm at Youth Shack on Saturday, and then I'm at Kingpin, I'm pretty sure, on Sunday.
0: Okay, nice. Yeah. They're different vibes, hey?
1: Yeah, very completely different vibes there.
0: Well, if you want to catch Dante or DJ DeMoss, you can see him at Youth Shack or Kingpin. Otherwise, we will see you next week. Thank you, Dante.
1: Thanks for having me.

0: One of my favourite songs of all time. Going back to 1985 with Tears for Fears, Everybody Wants to Rule the World on Hot 100. You've got Alana here filling in for Jackie while she's on the sick list. We're doing it for Darwin Mazda. See the team today at 648 Stewart Highway, Berrima. On the way next, we've got some tracks from Sonny Federa. We've got some Killing Heidi as well. We've also got this one from Justin Bieber. That's on the way after your national news and sport. You're on Hot.
1: The NT has had some pretty big sports names. Cyril Rioli, Nova Peris, and Cadell Evans, just to name a few. But do you have what it takes to be on the same playing field as these guys? We want to find the NT's next Little Legends. Sam and Ant's showdown will have them coaching your team to the big game. If you win, it's the bragging rights for you. However, if you lose, it'll be entirely their fault. It's Sam and Ant's showdown on Hot 100, thanks to Jape Homemaker Village and Domino's Pizza.
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8: Hi, Harrison Preep here with a check of the latest. Australia could be hit with fresh US tariffs over concerns we're not doing enough to stop imports linked to forced labour. We're among 60 countries called out by the United States facing a proposed 12.5% tariff hike under the Trump administration. New figures show Australia's economy is losing steam. GDP grew 0.3% during the March quarter and 2.5% annually. Lower spending and severe weather among the biggest drags to our economy. Police are currently questioning notorious underworld figure Mick Gatto and his wife Cheryl relating to allegations of financial crimes. Detectives from a task force served a warrant and raided the couple's Mount Martha home this morning, taking both into custody. The task force dedicated to investigating corruption in the construction industry. The messy defamation battle between Luke and Kate Sayers will play out in an open court. The former Carlton president is being sued by his estranged wife over a lewd photograph posted to his social media account, which cost him his job at the AFL club. Kate claims Luke blamed her, which she denies and says it's caused her reputational damage. Luke had fought to have the case heard in a private court, but that bid's been rejected. The trial slated for the Supreme Supreme Court in November. And Gold Coasters are being warned not to approach a runaway Tasmanian devil, which escaped from her enclosure at a popular wildlife park. West Coast has wrapped up Ruben Jinbi until 2030, with the defender signing a three-year contract extension. The 21-year-old's been instrumental in the team's four wins this season and says he can't wait to play alongside star recruit Brendan Starcevic.
9: Yeah, I think the promising signs we've shown, the great group of lads here, it's just the mix of leaders we got now. Like, both Liams are going awesome down back, and I think Starcevic's playing his first game of footy for us hopefully this week.
8: And NRL star Jai Arrow will feature in the AFL special Big Freeze clash on Monday, in honour of MND Ambassador Neil Danaher.
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0: Checking the tides first, your last high tide of the day will be 6.1 metres at 7.20 tonight. The weather forecast for tomorrow, it is looking to be mostly sunny, very similar today, although we are definitely in dry season because it's been getting chilly at night. Tomorrow in the city, you can expect a low of 20, a top of 31, a low of 16 and a top of 33 in the rural area, and a low of 13, a top of 33 in Katherine. Right now, it is 29 degrees in the city, 32 degrees in the rural area, and 32 degrees in Katherine.
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Sonny Federa on Hot 100. Good afternoon. You've got Alana here, keeping you company, filling in for Jackie while she is on the sick list. We're doing it for Darwin Mazda. You can see the team today at 648 Stuart Highway, Berrima. Anyone who knows me knows that I love a good sample. I love finding out, hearing a sample in a song, hearing someone took something and remixed it or recreated it or reimagined it with crediting rights, of course. This next track coming up, I'll see if you can guess it from the original sample. So this song, this melody, I should say, was originally written for Bonnie Tyler. Yes, so then Desmond Child, he was unhappy with its success in the US and the UK. He rewrote the words into this song, which was then remixed in 2020 by Ava Max for this track. If all of the kings had their queens on the throne, we would pop champagne and raise a toast. You may have guessed the melody by now. This is Bon Jovi with You Give Love a Bad Name on Hot.

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0: Sam Fender and Olivia Dean with Rain Me In on Hot 100. Good afternoon. You've got Alana here keeping you company for another half hour. This Saturday at the Kavanagh Hotel, Cavchella is taking place. So if you like miss Coachella and you want to have a little Darwin version of it, we've got Cavchella. And the best part is it is all part of Project Pink. Project Pink is, of course, for breast cancer research. 100% of the funds raised at Cavchella this weekend will go towards research and improving patient comfort through Project Pink. What can you expect from Cavchella this weekend? Well, the pool will be open all day. There will be a live tattooist. A real-life tattooist there. There's going to be food vendors. There's going to be an ice cream van. And, of course, there will be DJs and live music. As for DJs, one of them, well, the DJ will be yours truly, DJ Jane Doe. I will also be accompanied by the wonderful OE and the very well-known and two of my favourite people, Max and Nat. So, if you're looking for something to do this Saturday, it's for a good cause. We will see you at the Kavanagh Hotel Saturday, 6th of June, from 12 p.m. all the way through until 10 p.m. You're on Hot.
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Ed Sheeran and local boy Cyril on Hot 100. You've got Alana here, keeping you company on your drive home. There has been a recall of a lolly, an Allen's lolly particular. Supposedly, the recall has happened due to the possible presence of plastic. The lolly that has been recalled are Allen's Inside Outs, specifically the 130 gram pack. I've never heard of this lolly. I've never heard of this. I've never even seen them on the shelves. This is brand new to me. But if you like it, if you've purchased it, you should return it to the place of purchase for a full refund. 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Right now, we have Train. It's a little bit of drive-by on Hot 100. You've got Alana here.

0: You're on Hot 100, hanging out with Alana, filling in for Jackie. I am joined back in the studio by Dante because I enjoy some company. It's so much easier talking back to someone than just talking to the people out there, of course, but almost to yourself. Now, I wanted to bring you in here because obviously you are also a fellow DJ, DJ DeMoss, and Spotify has released their predictions of what the song of the summer will be this year.
1: Okay.
0: Okay. So I wanted to see what your thoughts are on this. The first one on there is this one. Zara Larsson, Midnight Sun, one of my favourite songs at the minute. Thoughts?
1: That's actually a really good song.
0: I think that's going to take the song of the summer, personally. Now, a weird one. This was kind of a throwout. Going back to 2018 with Dominic Fike. Can't move on, baby doll, wait, no calls, flipping through stations. Thoughts?
1: Old.
0: Yeah.
1: Yeah.
0: It's like 8 years old, and it's not a bad song by any means. I love Dominic Fike, but it was the song of the summer then.
1: Yeah, that's a bit weird, yeah.
0: Yeah, okay. Finally, the brand new track.

0: What are your thoughts?
1: Thoughts on that one would be, it's a bit... I prefer the first one, Midnight Sun? Yeah, Midnight
0: Sun.
1: Zara Larsson.
0: All right, finally, this one's on the list. I don't like this song, but... Is Dracula the song of the summer?
1: No. I'm going to put it harshly, no. I'm sorry if it's your favourite, but no, it's not the song of the summer.
0: All right, Midnight Sun by Zara Larsson takes the cake.
1: Yeah.
0: We make the rules.
1: Yep, we make the rules.
0: You're not. The noughties tunes you love.

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0: the Top End's best music on Hot 100. You've got Alana here filling in for Jackie. We've been doing it for Darwin Mazda. See the team today at 648 Stuart Highway, Berrima. That is me done. I'm going to jump on out of the studio. Will and Woody have you for the rest of your drive home. Hopefully, Jackie is back with you tomorrow. I've loved hanging out with you, though, but we are sending her love and thoughts and prayers and everything to make sure she gets better. Seminette will be back with you from tomorrow from 5:30, and I will be back in Black Betty from 7:30 with all the freebies. Until then, have a great rest of your day. Drive safe. I'll talk to you very soon. You're on Hot.
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3: Hi, I'm Harrison Preeb. The Treasury is welcoming today's fresh GDP figures despite them showing the nation's economy is slowing. Australia's economy grew just 0.3% in the March quarter, while the annual rate eased slightly to 2.5%. But Jim Chalmers hailing the numbers as a big win for the private sector.
4: As a share of the economy, business investment is now at 12.9%. That's the highest in nearly a decade. And it's much higher than the 11.3% that we inherited. Now, these business investment figures are incredibly welcome.
3: Independent Senator Jackie Lambie launching an attack on the AUKUS agreement. She used a Senate estimates hearing to question the latest plans for Australia to receive 3 second-hand nuclear subs from the US. Senator Lambie says the US isn't fulfilling its end of the bargain, labelling the used subs trash. Mick Gatto and his wife are in custody, arrested in relation to alleged financial crimes linked to the construction industry. Officers from the task force set up to probe corruption in the construction industry raided the Underworld Figures Victoria home this morning. And a man who booed a welcome to country at Sydney's Anzac Day dawn service has pleaded guilty but stopped short of apologising in court. Eli Toby represented himself in court, pleading guilty to committing a nuisance in or on a war memorial and was fined $800. The 24-year-old told the court he regretted the controversy and stress placed on his family but held mixed feelings about his actions. Former NRL star Jai Arrow will toss a coin at Monday's AFL Big Freeze game between Collingwood and Melbourne at the MCG, a day in honour of the late MND campaigner and AFL legend Neil Danaher. And Broncos star Reece Walsh has spoken of his disappointment after he was left out of the Queensland side to face the Blues in Game 1 of State of Origin.
5: Disappointed, but you know, I know the standards it takes to play for Queensland, and you know, I'm a realist and I'm honest in myself, and you know, I probably haven't been living up to those standards.
3: That's latest in news and sport.
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8: 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Hot 100.

0: Will and Woody, I hope you're having a wonderful drive home. We're here for Yui. Woody is back in the studio.
1: Great to be here.
0: After what sounds like a war of an illness. We won't hear about it now.
1: Are you sure? I've got a lot to say.
0: I know you do.
1: Not enough people are talking about the flu.
0: In 5 minutes, we'll have a look. It's not a sponsored bit, by the way.
1: I've been places and I've seen things.
0: Shut up. Okay. People who are actually sick that are listening, you had the flu.
1: And thoughts with you guys, obviously. Fair enough, I'll put it down.
0: Great. Now, a little shout out just to start the show.
1: Ooh.
0: From me.
1: Okay.
0: Just to Sexy Dust. He's working very hard out there. I love his work. He's working so hard. Thanks, Dust.
2: Really appreciate it.
0: No, I love your work at the moment.
3: No, he's not.
0: He's on fire at the moment, Dust. Had a couple of banging social videos. I had a look at them earlier today. He's doing really well.
2: Check it out, people.
0: Big shout out to me as well. I was here at 11 o'clock this morning.
1: Hello.
0: I've done a lot recently.
1: Why anyway, were you here at 11, mate?
0: Just the boys and the team are working really hard.
3: Producers do that every day.
0: I just want to say, why are you upset about that, Annalise?
3: Because the ladies of this team carry. I mean, have you seen the biceps on us because of how much heavy lifting we do?
1: Ooh, look at that. Big gun show.
3: Tom. Muscles.
0: He's been grouped with the ladies. He's not. It was meant to be a compliment. And look at him. He's
4: I'm one of the girls.
0: Oh, you are
4: one of the girls. And can I remind everyone? Just under an hour, it's your shot at $1 million.
0: Great work. And that, really, that is actually heavy lifting. You're actually doing what I should be doing rather than doing faux shout outs to Sexy Dust. Yes, a shot at $1 million. And Woods, right up next. Yes. Hey, Woody, this is crazy actually. Because you're going to love this, you're going to hate it.
1: Awesome. I choose love.
0: Your favourite artist?
1: Hans Zimmer.
0: I've got tickets to go and see Hans.
1: Oh, my.
0: I've got double passes to see Hans.
1: Are you serious?
0: Right up next.
1: Righto.
0: You can compete for them.
1: I will actually win them. That doesn't break codes?
0: Not at all. You will compete for your own tickets against the rest of Australia, though. I'll tell you what in up next.
1: Sorry.
0: I'll tell you how it works. It's up next. If you'd like to go and see the greatest film composer of all time, in concert, the guy that did The Lion King.
1: He's in the new Ray album as well. He does more than movie soundtrack.
0: Give us a call. Up next, Will and Woody.

0: Good afternoon. Hope you're having a wonderful drive home. Will and Woody Woodrow.
1: Yes.
0: Who is your favourite artist?
1: The one and only Hans Zimmer.
0: The one and only Hans Zimmer.
1: If you don't know who Hans Zimmer is, firstly, shame on you. And secondly, have you seen the movie Gladiator? Have you seen the movie Inception? Have you seen the movie Interstellar? He does the scores of all of those films.
0: Yes.
1: F1, that's a new one he's done. This is a banger. This was my most listened to song last year.
0: Terrifying.
1: On my rap.
0: Okay, so Woody's a big fan. Hans Zimmer is going to be in Australia. He was here, I think, last year or earlier this year. He's coming back again. Oscar and Grammy nominated. Hans Zimmer is bringing his incredible tour, Hans Zimmer Live, the next level to Australia this October.
1: Wow.
0: So get your tickets now. Head to frontiertouring.com. Woodsy said it was awesome last time.
1: Extraordinary.
0: Now.
1: It's actually extraordinary.
0: It's extraordinary. It's extraordinary.
1: He gets out there. He came out playing.
0: It's not extraordinary, mate. It's a guy playing guitar.
1: No, but he composes the entire thing as well.
0: We get it,
1: mate.
0: He doesn't take you.
1: He does. You feel like you're there.
0: So what we've done right now, we've got a lot of other people who are keen, maybe not as keen as you. Mm-hmm. We've got Mandy, we've got Emma, and we've got Sophie. Now, I think to give them a shot, because you're going to be very keen, we might make Mandy, Emma, and Sophie all on air at the same time. So it's a 3-against-1 scenario.
1: Mandy, are you a Hans fan?
2: Yes, I am.
0: He's Hans. He's German.
1: I was trying to rhyme with fan. Yeah.
2: Oh. Yep.
0: All right, Emma, you're a Hans fan.
2: Yes.
0: Yes, Sophie, you're a Hans fan as well.
2: Yes.
0: Okay. Woody is also a massive fan, as you've just heard. Now I've got double passes to give away. I've only got a couple though.
1: A couple?
0: A couple? A couple?
1: Sorry.
0: I've only got a couple to give away.
1: What's the game we're playing?
0: I'm going to sing or hum the tune from the score.
1: Uh-huh.
0: Or slash do a theatrical interpretation of the score, because obviously all the instruments.
1: Yeah.
0: And I'm gonna have to, you know, I do a great trumpet. But I'm going to be choosing.
1: You're the best, Will. You're the best.
0: I am the best. But I'm going to be choosing parts of the score. I'm going to be doing them.
1: He's iconic. It'll be obvious.
0: You guys just need to yell out what movie that I'm doing it from.
2: Cool.
0: Everyone across that?
3: Got it.
2: Yep.
1: Good luck, ladies.
0: Okay.
1: Apologies in advance.
0: Okay, here we go.
1: Names as buzzers? Or just yell it out?
0: I think we'll just yell it out.
1: Okay.
0: I think we'll just yell it out and then I'll.
2: Okay.
1: Hang on.
0: Okay, is everyone ready?
2: Ready.
0: Okay, first ready. Movie. Here we go.
1: June!
0: Wow. Okay, Woody got it. Wow. It wasn't Gladiator.
1: He did June. He's extraordinary.
0: Okay, Woody got the first one.
4: What happened to names as buzzers?
0: No, I can names as buzzers.
1: He took it away.
0: Can names as buzzers. Yeah, sorry, Libby.
1: Hans Zimmer once said he doesn't tell you what to feel, he tells you how to feel.
0: No one cares, mate. Right. Very good. Okay, so you've got June Woods. You're still in the game though, mate.
1: Yeah.
0: Next one here. It's really tricky.
2: Morning.
0: Wow. Cole got that. Who got that one? Who was first there?
2: Maybe me.
0: Who's that? Who's talking?
2: Sophie,
0: you've got it. Well done. Double pass to go and see Hans. You're out of the game now.
2: So good.
0: No worries. Well done.
1: Hang on, what?
0: Emma and Mandy still here. They're playing for the last pass.
2: Okay.
1: But I got one.
0: Nah, we're not going to give it to you yet.
1: What? Hang on. What?
0: That was a warm-up. Yours was a warm-up. All right, here we go.
1: No names. Just go. Yep.
0: Okay, this is a part from a very famous score.
1: Yeah.
2: Pirates of the Caribbean.
0: Just had it. Here we go again.
2: Inception? Interstellar? The Lion King?
0: Yes! Bang! Wow. Nice! Who was that?
1: Yeah, who was that?
2: Mandy.
0: Well done, Mandy. Double pass. That was the pan flute from The Lion King. Very good. Well done.
2: Woo-hoo.
0: That's the intermission there between Circle of Life. Last one
1: me
0: here.
1: Me and Emma left.
0: You and Emma playing for a double pass to go and see Hans.
1: Only one of us gets it. Can you focus? Because your last performance there was horrific. No,
2: I'm just throwing out stuff now. It's hard.
1: Yeah, it's tough, I'm isn't better. It? I agree, Emma.
0: Okay, here we go. Last one, guys. Here we go.
1: I'm better. Don't whistle, hum.
0: Yeah, well, it's a pan flute. You can't hum a pan flute.
1: I get it.
0: All right,
1: it.
0: I'm not going to hum the. I'm not going to hum the woodwind.
1: I get it.
0: All right, yeah. I'll do everything else, but not the woodwind.
1: All right, Matt. I get
0: all right,
1: it.
0: Here we go. Emma, are you ready, Emma?
2: Ready.
0: Okay, here we go.
1: Good luck, Emma.
0: Okay, sorry, this is hard. Very famous Hans Zimmer score. Shalom.
1: Gladiator.
3: There he is. Oh. There he is. There he is. Sorry, Emma.
2: No, you had that well and true. I've never seen Gladiator.
0: Emma, thank you, Emma. Woods actually can't win the tickets, Emma, so they're yours, mate. Congratulations.
3: Piss off.
0: Oscar and Grammy nominated Hans Zimmer is bringing his incredible tour, Hans Zimmer Live, the next level to Australia this October. Go get your tickets now. Head to frontiertouring.com. They're today. There you go. There you go. They're on sale today. Get in quick, Woods.
1: Seriously.
0: Mate, Emma's getting it. I can't get it.
1: You're paying for my tickets.
0: T's and C's.
1: You're paying for my tickets.
0: Just pay for them like a normal person.
1: With our business cards.
0: No, just go and pay for you. Go and pay to see your favourite artist.
1: I won the competition.
0: Go and pay to see your favourite artist.
1: I won the competition.
0: Woody's been sick for a couple of days. We're going to find out why up next. Will and Woody.

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0: Hope you're having a wonderful drive home. It is Will and Woody for Yui this afternoon. Woods has been, was sick yesterday. You've had the flu over the weekend, Woods.
1: Oh, mate, awful. Bedridden.
0: Yes, yes. It's been, sounds like it's been intense.
1: Like actually, like horrific.
0: Really?
1: I ordered
0: worst
1: in.
0: Worst flu you've had?
1: I don't think I've ever had the flu. That's the thing.
0: Oh, yeah.
1: I think I've previously thought I've had the flu.
0: Yeah, nah.
1: And then it's like, no.
0: Really
1: no.
0: Knocks you out. Yeah, see, mate, I find that, always find it really funny when people say, oh, I've just got the flu. And I'm like, well, if I was standing here talking to you and you wouldn't have the flu.
1: And even that sentence, there's no just had the flu.
0: No.
1: The flu is as bad as it gets.
0: Take a week. It rides you, doesn't it?
1: Wiped me.
0: Yeah, yeah,
1: and
0: yeah.
1: And there's no joy in the downtime. I've never been to medical school.
0: We know.
1: But yeah. I would think that in medical school there is at some point a moment where lecturers are teaching these young and promising future doctors that you can never, ever laugh at a patient. I would imagine it's like cardinal sin number one.
0: You're very sensitive about this, though.
1: I'm just a sensitive boy.
0: No, you're very sensitive about the health thing,
1: but you are getting vulnerable people, vulnerable sick people coming to see you, and it should be known.
0: What did you ask? What did you ask?
1: Okay, let me run it through. At the back end of my illness, I was getting to the point where I could start watching a little bit of TV. So I'd watch the Kylie documentary.
0: Yeah.
1: Now, part of the Kylie documentary is obviously her talking about getting really ill, which was really quite moving when she got diagnosed with breast cancer.
0: Mm.
1: I go to a video FaceTime with a doctor.
0: Yeah.
1: Okay. Because I was like, I think I've got the flu, but it's more the night before. I actually left the bed because I got so hot to try and cool myself down.
0: Mm.
1: I'm laying down on my lawn in my boxer shorts.
0: Mm.
1: And I just said, why?
0: Wow.
1: It was real. Sorry, I can laugh now, but that was sad.
0: I don't think you've ever been like properly sick before.
1: No.
0: Did you have COVID? Did you ever get COVID?
1: I did. Yeah, I did in
0: Darwin. I don't think you did.
1: No, I did because I had to lock down.
0: I don't think you did, mate.
1: No, I was in a quarantine.
0: That's just precautionary. That doesn't mean you got the virus.
1: Oh, yeah. Okay, maybe I didn't know.
0: I don't think you did.
1: Maybe I've never been sick. Being sick sucks. I'm having this telehealth with this guy, and because Mim's saying to me, I don't know if you need to because it sounds like you've got the flu.
0: Yeah. They're all going to say the same thing. Just go to bed,
1: rest,
0: stay in bed.
1: Hydrate, all of that, right? And I'm like, it's more. It's something else going on. So I'm having this telehealth with the guy, and he's going, it sounds like you've got influenza A. And he said, you can go and get a test if you want, but it's too late for me to give you this antiviral, which you can do in the first 3 days. That's great for everyone to know, by the way. PSA, if you think you've got the flu, get the antiviral quick, and then it won't be as intense.
0: Mate, this is crazy that you're so animated about this.
1: People need to be talking about the flu more. All right, I need to raise some awareness for the flu. Okay, we get to the end of the telehealth, and he's rapping, and I go, wait, mate. I watched the Kylie documentary yesterday, and she mentioned that before she got diagnosed with cancer that she was feeling really tired and run down.
0: Oh, God.
1: I think I've got cancer.
0: No, you didn't.
1: And he laughed at my face. He laughed, like audibly laughed, and then said, I'm really

0: sorry about that. And he goes, but that is completely outrageous and you don't have cancer. He said, go and lie down. Doctor was also looking at a man that was covered in a compression bandage over his head, like he'd just come out of heart surgery.
1: You had a bandage over your
0: head. I had a bandage over my head to take away from the pain of the headache.
1: Oh, my God.
2: Just so clinical of men when they get sick. Like, you have no tolerance for any type of pain.
0: I know.
2: You don't go through any your entire life.
0: I know. Mim was laughing at me.
1: It's really embarrassing. You've come back today like almost like you've had 40 years in the desert. Like, I don't know what
0: I've got a lot of things to say. I've written down a lot of things. I've got a lot of thoughts. I've got a lot of thoughts that'll change the world.
1: You had a couple of days off with the flu.
0: No, mate. I'm changing my life. Oh, my God.

0: Will and Woody for Yui. Hope you're having a brilliant drive home, Woods.
1: Right now, we are solving menu anxiety. No one, I mean, going to dinner, lovely. But no one likes that feeling of when you sit at the table, the menu comes out, the anxiety kicks in when you're looking at an overwhelming menu and you don't know what to choose. You start eavesdropping on what other people are ordering. You ask them, oh, what are you going to get? Which one are you going to get? And you just stress. The sweat comes. I hate it.
0: Mm.
1: And then you go to order, and then as the waitress or waiter walks away, you're like, did I make the right decision? It's the worst, Will.
0: Mm.
1: Because this is such an endemic problem in society, some mathematicians actually sat down. I'm going to show you their workings. That's a pretty small picture, but like they fully...
0: There's no way I can say that.
1: But I just want to like show you.
0: It's like the size of a stamp.
1: But like an old postage stamp. Sorry.
0: And you're 3 meters away from me.
1: But I'm saying these guys like drew graphs.
0: You think I'm Superman or something?
1: Sorry about that. Sorry. I do, mate. I do.
0: Oh, thanks.
1: They drew graphs. They filled a whiteboard of mathematical workings trying to figure out a mathematical formula as to how you can nail the right order every single time.
0: What are the variables?
1: What do you mean?
0: Well, like what makes up the equation? How do you figure that out?
1: Well, the way that I want to do it actually, Wilbur, before revealing the formula, I just want to use it, okay?
0: Oh.
1: So I've got a whole bunch of people to call who are going out for dinner tonight.
0: Great.
1: I'm going to use this formula on you. Excuse me. Had the flu yesterday. And Wilbur, I think the role that you play, which is great, you are actually an exceptional orderer.
0: Thank you.
1: It pains me to give you that compliment.
0: I know that. So it means a lot more.
1: But it's like watching poetry in motion. It's like watching a baby walk for the first time.
0: Is that right?
1: Like, it's magic.
0: Thank you.
1: And I, like, you just...
0: But I'm not walking for the first time. I've done it hundreds of times in a row.
1: Yeah, it's almost the opposite of that. But you just, you go, I'm just saying it's special. I'm saying it's beautiful to watch because you lean back and you tap your chin and you don't talk for a while. And it's all, and everyone who knows you're a good order, they start watching. They go, he's doing it. He's doing it.
0: They don't.
1: They do, mate, we do. You don't realize because you're focusing. And we go, he's doing it. He's doing it. And then you go, I'm going to have the ratatouille. And everyone goes, four of the ratatouille. We do. We wait for you. Okay, so it'll be interesting to see if the formula matches up with what you think. So, hi, Talia.
2: Hey, Will and Woody. How you doing?
1: We're good. Pumped for you going out for dinner tonight. So you're going to Korean barbecue.
2: Yep.
1: Okay. How many times have you been to this restaurant?
2: About 20.
1: Okay, so it's been many, many times. Okay.
2: Yeah.
1: Do you have a favourite?
2: It's an all-you-can-eat, so, yeah, there's a lot of favourites that I have.
1: Bloody hell. I think all-you-can-eat, I'm going to be honest, I don't think you can fit this current test because all-you-can-eat gets rid of menu anxiety by eat everything.
2: Yeah.
1: Just do that, Talia. Solved. Have your customer.
0: Dang.
1: Let's move on to Miami.
0: One just from one.
1: Quick note to the prods. If it's a buffet, this doesn't work.
3: Korean barbecue's not normally buffet.
1: It just doesn't work.
3: Where Talia's eating, but it's good.
1: It's a good follow-up question to say, is it a buffet? All right, let's go. hi, Miami.
4: Hi.
1: Hello. Where are you going to dinner tonight?
4: I'm going to Sporting Globe.
1: You little ripper. Am I
0: You're
1: hearing...
0: going to the Sporting Globe for dinner. Great. Oh, it's your 21st birthday.
4: Yeah.
0: Oh, cute. Yeah,
1: happy birthday.
0: Nice.
1: Awesome stuff.
0: Nice.
1: Man.
0: And
1: awesome.
0: You're having your 21st at the Sporting Globe.
4: Yeah. For the dessert.
0: In Richmond?
4: No, in
0: Chirnside
4: Park.
0: Oh, nice.
1: Oh, mate, it's everywhere. Sporting Globe. If you want to watch the footy, go to the Sporting Globe.
0: Sporting Globe, Chirnside Park sounds great. Sporting Globe in Richmond for your 21st. I would have been asking a few questions. But let's...
1: I'm having my 40th. Now, Miami. Sorry, let's get down to business. I want to do the formula on you. So, have you been to the Sporting Globe before? Have you been many times?
4: Yes, lots of times.
1: Lots of times. Okay. Do you have a favourite meal that you go to at the Sporting Globe?
4: Yeah, I've got three that I normally, like, switch between.
1: You've been switching between three. For the entire time, you've got three that you've tried.
4: Yep.
1: And you don't have a favourite out of the three of them?
4: Probably the burger's my favourite.
1: The burger's your favourite. And you've tried multiple times.
4: Yep.
1: Get the burger.
4: Yeah.
1: Done.
4: Oh.
1: Thanks, Miami.
0: Sorry, that feels really obvious.
1: Happy birthday.
0: Tell me that's not the bit. Otherwise, I'll go to the song.
1: There's more going on there.
0: No, there's more going on there. You just asked someone, have they been to a place a lot? What's their favourite? And then said, get your favourite.
1: If I get a sniff of the fact that that's the bit. Miami, happy birthday. It's over right now. Have a good birthday,
0: tell
1: burger.
0: Tell me right now that you're not going to ask Anthony what's his favourite and just tell him to get his favourite because otherwise we are done.
1: I will reveal.
0: Stop holding your sleeves.
1: There's nothing under there.
0: Stop holding your sleeves.
1: There's nothing under here.
0: I know there's nothing under there. There's nothing under there. There's nothing in this bit. There's nothing in it.
1: Mate, there's a mathematician.
0: I regret the last fight. We've got lots of people currently listening. Everyone wants a redraw.
1: I get your anger. And you stop laughing, Annalise. It's serious. It's
0: Annalise, this is the shittest thing you've ever heard. Annalise, what do you think? It's awful, isn't it?
1: Hang on. When I explain it, maybe it'll make sense.
3: You came at us for the buffet.
0: Yeah, that's fair. You've come out.
1: Guys, let's all just put our knives down.
0: Well,
1: we're a team.
0: You'd better find something.
1: Trying to solve
0: it. Mate, I'm on your team, but you better find something.
1: Mate, Liv, you with me?
0: Don't pick me, Anthony.
1: Tony, my man. Where are you going to dinner, Tony?
5: I'm going to a pub, but like it's a fancy kind of pub.
0: Gastro pub.
1: Have you been to this particular pub before, Anthony?
5: Only three times.
1: Okay.
5: Yeah.
1: Did you order different things on those three times?
5: I couldn't do it. I only went with the same original. I was too scared to venture out, but I really want to go tonight and I really want to try something different, but it's so hard to pick. There's so many good stuff on the menu.
1: Hang on, but you were too scared to venture out three times in a row. So what did you go for every single time?
5: I went for the 300-gram steak.
1: You went 300-gram steak every single time?
5: That's my safe house, yeah.
1: What was one of the other things that you were thinking of doing?
5: There was a chicken carbonara with mushroom.
1: Yeah.
5: And there was also a seafood platter, but I don't know how I feel, how good it'd be, if it'd be bad, you know what I mean? It's like one of those things, you go get it, eat it, and it's like,
1: Anthony, stop it. Get the chicken carbonara with mushroom.
5: Chicken, oh, that does sound good, doesn't it?
1: Get it. Okay.
5: Thank you.
1: Now, you're so welcome, Anthony. You are so welcome. I've saved your anxiety. Okay,
0: I'm going to be honest. I'm going to stop this thing. It's been going for too long. Did you guys tap out as well there? Everyone's tapped out. Let's go to the traffic. Final line's up next. Hope you're having a great drive home.
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21: Hi, I'm Rana Hussain, NRLW stalwart. Ali Brigginshaw is handing over the reins as Brisbane Broncos captain. The 36-year-old has led the club to four premierships since the competition's inaugural season in 2018. Quarterfinals action continues tonight at the French Open. Anna Kalinskaya meets Maya Shrilinska before world number one Aryna Sabalenka takes on Diana Schneider. Marta Kostyuk and Mira Andreeva have already booked in the semis. And Dutch cyclist Anna van der Breggen is the race leader heading into stage five of the Giro d'Italia.
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0: Will and Woody. Hey, the Million Dollar Pop Quiz is in 10 minutes. Your shot at the $1 million. Right now, though.
23: Will and Woody's. Phone alarm.
1: All right, you're trying to convince us that you're in the car with somebody else. We decide is someone there or you're putting on a voice. We've got Jer here.
0: I think it's Jer. I like to think of it as Jer. Is it like in Seinfeld? Do you know where they say Jer?
1: Is it? How do you pronounce your name, buddy?
24: Jer.
1: Jer. Jer. Jer.
24: Jer.
0: Jer. Jer. Oh, G-E-R.
24: Yes, that's correct.
0: Is it short for something?
24: Geraldine, but... I have
1: Jer
24: on my passport now. I've changed it over.
1: Oh, there you go. Legally changed it. Nice. Okay, so Jer.
24: That's right.
1: Who are you in the car with, Jer?
24: Oh, my friend Sarah.
1: Sarah. Sarah. All right. Can we talk to Sarah, please, Jer?
24: Yeah, sure. One moment. Sarah. Hello, how's it going?
1: G'day, Sarah.
0: Do I an accent.
1: Yeah.
24: How are you, lads?
1: Pretty good. You're from Scotland.
24: No, Ireland.
0: Ireland.
1: Oh, my apologies.
0: Annalise does a great Irish accent.
24: Not too far off.
1: Too far.
0: Well, actually, Annalise, you do a great Irish accent. Do you think she's putting on an accent? Or?
25: Go again. Give me some more.
1: Sarah, tell us where you're from in Ireland.
24: Clonakilty. Do you know Clonakilty? It's in down south Cork.
0: You reckon it's an accent? She's putting on a voice, do you? Wow, you've called that. Annalise is the Irish expert. So.
1: Can we just hear from Jer again? Sarah, lovely to chat to you. Can I hear from Jer again?
24: Thanks, guys. Thanks, lads. Sarah. Hello. How are you?
0: Hello, you Jer.
1: Jer, you've got an accent now.
24: Oh, no, Jer. It's still Jer.
1: It sounded like you got caught in a bit of an accent purgatory there. So, Jer, unfortunately, I'm going to say
24: I have an accent too.
0: Where are you from?
24: I'm actually from Ireland.
0: So there's a little bit. How long have you been in Australia for?
24: 30 years.
0: So that's why you just got a little bit. There's just the remnants of an accent. Whereas your friend.
24: True. Yeah.
0: She's still got the. Wow. I mean, you've either covered with a great story.
1: I didn't pick up on the accent at all before.
24: She's only new.
1: She's only new, okay. And what's she doing here? What's she doing here?
24: She's touring.
0: Touring?
1: Is she a singer?
24: Touring.
0: She's what?
24: Touring.
0: What's she touring?
24: Looking around the countryside.
0: Oh, she's travelling. She's not touring.
24: Touring.
0: She's not touring. No, she's travelling. If she's touring, she's got to have something to show.
2: She's traveling.
24: We're touring, as we say.
1: Let's talk to Sarah again.
2: You're traveling.
1: Can you hand the phone to Sarah, please?
2: Touring.
24: Sarah, your turn. Hello?
1: Sarah, if you were
24: Sarah
1: to...
24: Sarah here again.
1: If you were touring something...
2: Oh, God, I don't know.
1: What skill would you be touring?
24: I'm sorry, lads?
1: If you were to tour...
24: What do you mean?
1: If you were to tour something, if you were to go on a tour and do shows, what would you do in that show?
24: Oh. Probably do Irish dancing if I had to, but I'm touring the country now, though.
1: No, we get that. We're covering that.
2: We're not going back there.
1: I am. You used to, Annalise, you're the, as Will said, the Irish accent specialist.
25: Yeah.
1: Do you think it's put on?
25: I think it could be real, but I think there's only one person.
2: I'm starting to smell a rat because I reckon.
1: Mm-hmm.
2: Got to be careful here because if there are two people and I smell a rat, then.
24: Smelling a rat there.
2: All right, Sarah. I detected a little bit of a glitch maybe in Sarah's accent at some stage.
1: Okay, yeah.
2: But I'm not confident.
1: I'm going to be honest. I don't think Jer had an accent at the start, and I think she developed it.
2: I'll give you... Jer... Oh, see, geez, it could be two of them now. Jer, either way, you're going to get yourself... A double pass to go and see Disclosure Day from director Steven Spielberg comes Disclosure Day only in cinemas June 11.
24: Oh, you're amazing.
2: This has been great. This has been very good so far. So mm-hmm. I'm going to give you the tickets just for the sport. If you're going to tour, you could tour as doing two separate voices because I think there's only one of you in the car.
24: You are correct. It's only one. Well done, Jer.
1: Now, Jer, be honest. Do you actually have an accent or did you just weirdly develop it halfway?
24: No, I just bang it on.
2: Covered your tracks. Well done. Very good. Phone alone. Great work. Double pass for you. Disclosure Day. Your shot at $1 million. Right up next.

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1: Holly, what do you first do when you check in at a hotel?
2: Now, you can be honest, we are on a show here. Do you jump on the bed like a child?
3: Absolutely.
2: Yes.
1: Nice.
2: How much fun is it?
3: From one bed to the other as well.
1: Yeah. Whoa. Okay. Purely for that reason, we're going to score you with a free month to CrossFit Abode. I mean, box jumps is an exercise that frequents.
2: Is it?
1: Hopefully that'll translate to your bed jumping as well.
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17: Hi, Harrison Preen with you. The nation's economy is slowing to a crawl, growing just 0.3% in the March quarter. That's down from 0.9% in the previous quarter. The figures largely from before the war in the Middle East. Annual economic growth easing slightly to 2.5%. Australia and the Solomon Islands have agreed to negotiate a new treaty. The move signals a shift in the Pacific relations after the Solomon Islands signed a sweeping security pact with China back in 2022. Newly elected Prime Minister Matthew Wale has vowed to review that controversial deal while committing to a reset of ties with Australia. Queensland's Attorney General says the report handed down into the state's child safety system makes for sobering reading. It's made 52 recommendations actions to address what it says are serious failures. Deb Frecklington says under the previous Labor government, the number of children in residential care had surged 229%. And Neil Danaher's wife and daughter have united a room full of footy foes at today's launch of the 2026 Big Freeze. Monday's fundraising event before the King's birthday clash at the MCG will be the first without Neil, who passed away last week following his brave battle with motor neuron disease. Jan Danaher reflecting on the birth of their charity Fight MND when they first learnt of her husband's diagnosis.
6: We knew we had to do something, but we knew we couldn't do it alone. The AFL and two very special clubs, Melbourne and Collingwood. Every one of them chose to join the fight, and that decision changed everything.
17: Sam Mitchell has praised Hawthorn star Will Day's return to the AFL back from injury in the win over St Kilda last weekend. The Hawks coach says the midfielder is looking forward to fronting up again in Friday's clash against the Western Bulldogs.
10: Less managed, so I think he'll do 8 or 10 minutes more than he did last week.
17: And Pat Cummins says he can see both sides to the privatisation of the Big Bash League. It comes after news the Melbourne Stars and Renegades will be merging with foreign investors likely to buy the open franchise licence.
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14: The Loughnon Stewart Highway outbound at Arnhem Highway in Humpty Doo, also Restonia Avenue at Temple Terrace in Palmerston, Stewart Highway inbound at Berrymore Road, few cars, Trower Road north at Rapid Creek Road, both Stewart Highway and Tigeretta Drive at Woolner Road a little busy, and McMinn and Daly Streets in the Darwin at CBD. 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
1: All righty, your shot at $1 million. Right now, you're going to go in with a shot. Loretta, congratulations. You're in with a shot to win $1 million.
2: Thank you.
1: No worries at all. We'll do that later this month. Right now, though, we'll seal the shot at $1,000.
3: Bloody oath it is. Loretta, 60 seconds on the clock. Excuse me, Loretta flew yesterday. You got to get 10 questions right. Can pass. Have to take your first answer. Loretta, best of luck.
2: Thank you.
3: No worries.
1: Okay, here we go, Loretta. Thanks to Deal or No Deal, a Millionaire Hot Seat weeknights from 6:30 on Channel 10. Are you ready to go?
2: Yes.
1: How many days in this month?
2: 30.
1: What famous turkey-eating American holiday falls on the fourth Thursday of November? What continent was KD Heron homeschooled in the movie Mean Girls?
2: USA.
1: Tinky Winky, Dipsy, La La and Poe are collectively known as the what?
2: Pass.
1: Which actor plays the character Cassie Howard in Euphoria?
2: Pass.
1: What social media icon features a white alien named Snoo inside an orange chat bubble?
2: Oh, pass. Sorry.
1: What fruit is said to make your body sing, according to the ads?
2: Oh. Oranges?
1: What does the V stand for in DVD?
2: Pass.
1: Who is the Taskmaster in Australian Taskmaster?
2: Pass.
1: What artist is releasing an album called Confessions 2 on July 3?
2: I'm sorry, pass.
1: That's all right.
3: I don't apologise, Loretta.
1: Loretta, you're okay. In with a shot to win $1 million. I mean, I hope you're not the one going for it. There's probably a few that we should go through here. In which continent was...
2: Sorry.
1: No, it's all right.
3: Don't apologise.
1: Mate, don't apologise.
3: It's all right,
1: it's fine.
3: Don't
1: We're
3: worry.
1: All having a laugh, mate. It's just a bit of fun. I'm going to go through the answers. Look, you, Loretta, you go home, mate. Make yourself a cup of tea. Get whatever you need to do. There's a few here. I don't know how long we've got. But KD Heron was homeschooled in. She was homeschooled in Africa for the movie Mean Girls.
3: A deep cut there.
1: That was a very,
3: very deep
1: cut. I didn't know
3: That's
1: that.
3: That's a deep cut. That's a deep cut.
4: That was obvious.
1: Tinky Winky, Dipsy, Lala and Poe were obviously all Teletubbies. Sydney Sweeney plays Cassie Howard in the movie TV show Euphoria. The social media icon featuring a white alien named Snoo inside an orange chat bubble is Reddit. I'm going to talk more about Reddit up next, actually. What fruit is said to make your body sing? Bananas. Obviously, the V is for video in DVD. Tom Gleason is the Taskmaster in Australian Taskmaster and the artist releasing an album called Confessions 2 on July 3. Annalise just mouthed it at me. I know, mate. I've got the answers in front of me. Madonna. Yes. Madonna. Good. Top of the class, AB. Well done. Right up next. If you got an answer for this, I've got some spicy ones. People who caught their partner cheating, how'd you find out about it? Because they've got the best of the best from some Reddit stories. There's some wild stories to tell you guys up next. It's really woody. Hope you're having a great Wednesday.

0: Willem, what are you for your drive home?
1: If you'd like to join the boys and producer Annalise in here, how did you catch them cheating? We'd love to know from you guys. Now, Woods, you've got a way to make this topical, you were saying.
2: Mate, I thought this was off a topical story. I won't reveal too much, but yes, I do.
1: What happened?
2: You want me to tell you? Okay, yeah. So I was watching the Kylie documentary, binged it, been very sick, right?
1: Yes.
2: They were talking about, so Jason Donovan and Kylie Minogue are together, right? Neighbours.
1: Jason Donovan from Neighbours, yes.
2: Yeah. Okay, they go and watch together an In Excess concert with Michael Hutchence on stage.
1: Right.
2: And he's just sex on stage, right?
1: Yeah.
2: They then, Kylie and Jason, go to an after party, the In Excess after party, where Michael Hutchence is. Now, I want to make it very clear. It isn't confirmed that any cheating happened here or anything, okay? But Jason Donovan is at the party and he watches Michael Hutchence take Kylie Minogue into the bathroom of the party.
1: You're kidding.
2: And poor little Donovan, the little guy,
1: wow,
2: just sitting there going, my partner is in the toilets right now.
1: Wow, with the biggest rock star in the world.
2: With Michael Hutchence.
1: And he just led her there by the hand. Yep. Oh, gee whiz. And that was a lot.
2: Just sitting there with your beer. And
1: you're with your midstream.
2: And you're at their after party. And you've been in the car with Kylie, being like, oh, how good were In Excess? My
1: Michael Hutchence is sexy.
2: They probably said that.
1: Oh, God. Right? That's wild.
2: Anyway, unconfirmed if they hooked up.
1: Are you turning Michael Hutchence down there, Annalise, though?
3: Never.
1: Oh, no. Wow, you're probably not, are you?
3: He is like in my top three.
2: Yeah.
1: Oh, we don't need to know the others. Yeah. So not safe for on air, I reckon. We'd have to dump. But like, yeah, married and four kids, you'd probably be going in there with Michael. I'd go in there with him. There's a couple coming through on the text line that Tommy would like to read. How did you catch them cheating, Tommy?
4: A couple of Apple Watch ones, actually. So people finding out
1: people
4: via
1: get
4: the
1: done
4: Apple
1: with
4: Watch.
1: It. People get done on the cloud, don't they?
4: Yeah. Kimberlyn said, ex-partner cheated on me 2 weeks before our son was due and I only found out because he left his Apple Watch at home when he went to the work Christmas party.
1: Oh, God.
4: And another person, number ending in 6, said, I found out he cheated the first time through a mutual friend who was at the same bar as him and the second time by looking at his Apple Watch.
1: The Apple Watch, guys. Hang on, you're going to cheat, ditch your watch.
2: Hang on, why is the watch giving it away?
4: You can get your text messages on your watch.
1: It's the old the one that a number of footballers in the past have been done for.
2: The shared iCloud.
1: Is they go away on the football trip and their iCloud's linked to the family iPad.
2: No footballer understands the iCloud. And they can't figure out the iCloud.
1: Their poor wife is on there trying to play tic-tac-toe with their kid and the text messages come through from the girl there. It's just... You had a story, Joe?
3: Yeah, my cousin, the exact same thing. Her partner was working up north, like FIFO at the time, and through the cloud she saw all these messages from like a colleague that he was up north with, and so she printed out all their texts, littered the kitchen with all the texts, and then he came home and they never spoke again.
1: They're
3: engaged.
1: Oh, God. It's a nasty business, cheating. Now, there's some really good stuff here from Reddit, which I'd love to get to.
0: Yeah, do it.
1: So this person, I'll read out some of their users' names because I think they're pretty funny. Hellhound1881 said, the dog kept on catching a trail and leading me to the main door of a building in my neighbourhood.
2: No way.
1: Yeah, so the dog would smell the owner and be like, he's gone in here. I'm telling you, he's gone in here. And they didn't know why. They went, why is my dog so obsessed with that building?
2: That's extraordinary. So did she knock on the door and confront the person?
1: I don't know that. That's all they said. Alleycat907 said, which time? A memorable one was when I found a bubblegum pink sequined thong with ribbons under my bed. I was cleaning before my ex-husband got home from work. I demanded to know who she was. Turns out it wasn't she. But he.
2: There you go.
1: Yeah.
2: There you go.
1: Should have known by that. I mean, I'm not in that game, Button Pusher Tommy, but a bubblegum pink sequin thong.
4: I do not have one of them.
1: Stinks of a man?
4: No, not.
1: Doesn't really, does it?
4: Nope.
1: You wouldn't think so. There you go. Prestigious Fruit, 2195, said he was stupid to put her username on his Reddit bio because I follow him on Reddit. it's some bad ones. This is my favourite, though. By the way, if you've got one, how you found out they cheated, I think it's worth a laugh because all these people are having a laugh. I think it's therapeutic. I can't read out this person's username, but they said, she was very particular in the morning about putting talcum powder on her feet.
2: Okay.
1: One morning I saw two footprints on the dashboard of the car outlined in talcum powder. She had obviously done the horizontal tango in the passenger seat, reclined it, and put her legs up with the feet on the dashboard.
2: I just don't know if I'm jumping to that conclusion. That's a crazy conclusion. It's extraordinary that he figured
1: like
2: it out.
1: It's like it's a real Hansel and Gretel number, isn't it? The breadcrumbs. But rather than breadcrumbs, it's talcum powder. You're right, though. I'd just be like, and more importantly, I'd go, yeah, I'd just be like, why'd you take your socks off and put the feet on the dashboard? I'm putting myself in there. I'm trimming my nails.
2: Of course.
1: But you're at this point when they're asking you, it's probably the gig's probably up. It's probably good to be honest, isn't it?
2: The partner's probably sus, and this was the nail in the coffin. The talcum powder, I reckon. Do you know what I mean?
1: Yeah, sure.
2: I've heard of one back pimples being popped. So a person,
1: their back pimples are already popped.
2: And they were like, wow, who's well, if I didn't it? Pop those pimples, who did? And they found out they cheated. They were cheating. Yeah. Crazy, right?
1: Good story. We'll hear them up next on Will and Woody. Hope you're having a wonderful drive home. We're talking ways you found out they cheated.
4: Someone just texted in saying, I've decided I won't be getting an Apple Watch.
2: We don't condone cheating.
1: Well, that's ridiculous because then you're obviously cheating. You can get a watch. Just don't cheat.
2: Read out their number. They're a cheater.
1: Very funny. It's up next. Will and Woody.

0: 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It's Will and Woody.
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13: 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Also East Point Road and Goyder Road and Tiger Brennan Drive at Woolner Road. 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McMillan's Road at Lee Point Road in Morara and Rustonia Avenue at Temple Terrace in Palmerston. 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
0: Willie and Woody. 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

0: Will and Woody.
1: For Yui this afternoon, how'd you find them out cheating? Taking some calls off a hot Reddit post, which we're all very much enjoying, but that's where content is these days. Megan, although topical Woods, topical off the Kylie doco, we found out.
2: Yes. Jason Donovan, in excess after party, after a concert, watched Kylie and Michael Hutchins go into a bathroom. Watched that.
1: In the Kylie doco, do they cover off the Michael Hutchins, Kylie on a plane behind Bob Hawke thing?
2: No.
1: Oh, yeah. Okay.
2: Very much like
1: Do you remember we interviewed Kylie a while ago and I asked her that?
2: It was crazy that I asked her that, actually, in hindsight.
1: The story goes that they were on a private jet with Bob Hawke and they hooked up on the plane while Bob Hawke was in the cabin. That was the story. I asked her whether or not that happened. She said, I'm not going to confirm or deny whether that happened.
2: It was totally wild.
1: Pretty crazy.
2: Yeah, it's totally wild.
1: Anyway, yeah, allegedly, yeah. Yeah, only one D in allegedly. Megan.
3: Yes. How are you, boys?
1: Megan, how'd you find out about your husband cheating?
3: Well, I worked as a medical receptionist and a patient came in and said, my God, you deserve Wife of the Year award. There's no way I'd let my husband go anywhere near that woman.
1: Whoa.
3: And I went, oh. I said, yes, I am the perfect wife. I said, but anyway, are you sure it's my husband? Here's my number. Ring me next time you think it's him. So a couple of days later, she rings. And I went, oh, yes, he's cheating. He told me he was doing overtime. Okay, thank you. Oh. I'll be at your house early in the morning. So I did. I went to her house. I parked my car out the back.
1: Yeah.
3: And I stood out the front beside the tree, watched him and his woman friend do their rituals. And then I had the text message ready. As soon as he drove off, I sent the text, don't come home.
2: Bloody hell.
1: Wow.
3: Hope she's worth it.
1: Did you hear back from him?
3: Pardon?
1: Did you hear back from him?
3: Yes, he tried.
1: He tried, yeah, right. So when you say, Megan, I can't think of much worse. I mean, people are different like this, but I can't think of much worse than going and watching that happen. But you wanted...
3: It was hard, but because I didn't want to believe it.
1: Yeah,
2: but so once you saw the start, though, Megan, is it a bit like driving past a car crash where you're just like,
3: yes,
2: I'm going to have to watch the whole thing?
3: Very much so.
1: Where were they doing it for you to watch it?
3: At the front of her house, they did their ritual of kiss goodbye. He hopped in, went to the garage, she opened the doors. He reversed out very fast and drove off while she shut the doors and went back inside.
1: Right.
2: Oh,
1: right.
2: So, sorry, you watched a kiss, Megan.
1: Yes,
2: you didn't watch the full tango.
1: I thought it was the whole nine yards.
3: Oh, no.
1: Oh, God.
2: Oh, Megan, I thought that was...
1: Oh, God, we're all a bit rattled there.
2: Doing it in the gardenias out the front. I was like, that's the ritual.
1: She said on the front porch. I was like, bloody hell. Wow, I suppose that would have been 30 or 40 years ago, judging on Megan's voice. But, my God, who knows what it was like for the times light back then, Woods.
2: No doubt,
1: It was a different time. It was a different time. G'day, Cheryl.
4: Hey, boys. How are you this afternoon?
1: Yeah, good. Cheryl, how'd you find out they were cheating?
4: So I sort of had an intuition and I should have always followed it, but I thought, no, what time would he have? And then I borrowed his car. Actually, I didn't borrow his car. I went to take his car to put fuel in it.
2: Yeah.
4: And I saw his footprints on the windscreen inside.
2: Oh.
1: No, this is the same as the story we heard before, which was that he saw the footprints on the dashboard.
2: Yeah.
1: And he was like, oh, that's because she's got her feet up on the dashboard and up to all sorts of things.
2: Mm-hmm.
1: Yeah, partner's feet on the inside, I'm not thinking that she's having sex in the car.
2: I'm exactly the same. Maybe we're ignorant.
1: Cheryl, his feet were in the car.
4: Yeah, his.
1: Where?
4: So he must have been sitting on the front with his big long feet. Oh.

0: Cheryl. Cheryl got excited. Cheryl got excited. And fair enough, she was talking about her husband cheating, but
1: bit of colourful language. Okay, let's. I must put you in that. What we're discussing here is the merits of if you saw your partner's footprints on the inside of a windscreen or dashboard, that feels like a big jump to they're obviously cheating.
0: I'm just starting to run it through my head. What else
1: are you doing with your feet on the inside of a windscreen?
0: Not a lot. Not your barefoot.
1: Checking for a pimple on your bum?
0: In the car.
1: Yeah.
0: Why are your shoes off? Now I think about it more.
1: Yeah.
0: I don't think I'd walk in and be like, let's never talk again, but I would definitely go, hey, why is your footprint, bare footprint on the inside? Like it's enough to make you ask the question,
1: and you'd
0: right?
1: You would watch their reaction and you'd know immediately if they'd done something, don't
0: like
1: you?
0: You'd have to, like if you saw your, yeah, like a bare footprint inside the car and it's a human footprint. Mm. Actually, no, I would probably say, I think someone's broken into the car and their foot, right? Yeah. I would assume it's somebody else's footprint. Because why are you taking your shoes and socks off and printing your feet? It doesn't make any sense. It's a line of inquiry, 100%.
1: I think in summer, we can't talk
0: to Cheryl again. She was too colourful. So
1: I think in summer, if you go for a swim or something, you go into the car, you might try and put your board shorts on in the car. Your foot could hit a windscreen.
0: Yeah, no, you're right, actually.
1: I think with all these stories, though, it's like you kind of thought they were cheating.
0: You thought something was going on beforehand.
1: This was the nail in the coffin of like, okay, now I think I've got a little bit of evidence to suggest that you're doing it in the car and you're in some sort of outrageous position where your feet.
0: There's also a lot going on there, isn't he? Like, he must have long legs, that guy.
1: Bloody oath.
0: And what's he doing? Yeah.
1: Well, as Cheryl said, his big feet.
0: Yeah, she did. Very good.

0: Hope you're having a wonderful drive home. It is Will and Woody for Yui this afternoon. Woods has been, was sick yesterday. You've had the flu over the weekend, Woods.
1: Mate, awful. Bedridden.
0: Yes, yes. It's been, sounds like it's been intense.
1: Like actually, like horrific.
0: Really?
1: I ordered
0: worst
1: in.
0: Worst flu you've had?
1: I don't think I've ever had the flu. That's the thing.
0: Oh, yeah.
1: I think I've previously thought I've had the flu.
0: Yeah, nah.
1: And then it's like, no.
0: Really
1: no.
0: Knocks you out. Yeah, see, mate, I find that, always pain. Find it really funny when people say, oh, I've just got the flu. And I'm like, well, if I was standing here talking to you and you wouldn't have the flu.
1: And even that sentence, there's no just had the flu.
0: No.
1: The flu is as bad as it gets.
0: Take a week. It rides you, doesn't it?
1: Wiped
0: yeah,
1: me.
0: Yeah, yeah,
1: and there's no joy in the downtime. I've never been to medical school.
0: We know.
1: But yeah. I would think that in medical school there is at some point a moment where lecturers are teaching these young and promising future doctors that you can never, ever laugh at a patient. I would imagine it's like cardinal sin number one.
0: You're very sensitive about this, though.
1: Well, I'm just a sensitive boy.
0: No, you're very sensitive about the health thing, though.
1: But you are getting vulnerable sick people coming to see you, and it should be known.
0: What
1: and
0: did
1: I
0: you
1: would,
0: ask?
1: And I would,
0: what did
1: okay,
0: you ask?
1: Okay, let me run it through. At the back end of my illness, I was getting to the point where I could start watching a little bit of TV. So I'd watch the Kylie documentary.
0: Yeah.
1: Now, part of the Kylie documentary is obviously her talking about getting really ill, which was really quite moving when she got diagnosed with breast cancer.
0: Mm.
1: I go to a video FaceTime with a doctor.
0: Yeah.
1: Okay. Because I was like, I think I've got the flu, but it's more. The night before, I actually left the bed because I got so hot to try and cool myself down.
0: Mm.
1: I'm laying down on my lawn in my boxer shorts.
0: Mm.
1: And I just said, why?
0: Wow.
1: Sorry, I can laugh now, but that was sad.
0: I don't think you've ever been like properly sick before.
1: No,
0: did you have COVID? Did you ever get COVID?
1: No, I did. Yeah, I did in
0: I
1: Darwin.
0: I don't think you did.
1: No, I did because I had to lock down.
0: I don't think you did, mate.
1: No, I was in a quarantine.
0: That's just precautionary. That doesn't mean you got the virus.
1: Oh, yeah. Okay, maybe I didn't have it.
0: I don't think you did.
1: Maybe I've never been sick. Being sick sucks. I'm having this telehealth with this guy, and because Mim's saying to me, I don't know if you need to because it sounds like you've got the flu.
0: Yeah. They're all going to say the same thing. Just go to bed,
1: rest,
0: stay in bed.
1: Oh, hydrate, all of that, right? And I'm like, it's more. It's something else going on. So I'm having this telehealth with the guy and he's going, it sounds like you've got influenza A. And he said, you can go and get a test if you want, but it's too late for me to give you this antiviral, which you can do in the first 3 days. That's great for everyone to know, by the way. PSA, if you think you've got the flu, get the antiviral quick, and then it won't be as intense.
0: Mate, this is crazy that you're so animated about this.
1: People need to be talking about the flu more. All right, I need to raise some awareness for the flu. Okay, we get to the end of the telehealth and he's rapping and I go, wait, mate. I watched the Kylie documentary yesterday and she mentioned that before she got diagnosed with cancer that she was feeling really tired and run down.
0: Oh, my God.
1: I think I've got cancer.
0: No, you didn't.
1: And he laughed at my face. He laughed, like audibly laughed, and then said, I'm really sorry about that. And he goes, but that is completely outrageous and you don't have cancer. He said, go and lie down. Doctor was also looking at a man that was covered in a compression bandage over his head, like he'd just come out of heart surgery.
0: You had a bandage over your head.
1: I had a bandage over my head to take away from the pain of the headache.
0: Oh, my God.
2: Just so clinical of men when they get sick. Like, you have no tolerance for any type of pain.
1: I know.
2: You don't go through any your entire life.
1: I know. Mim was laughing at me.
0: It's really embarrassing. You've come back today like almost like you've had 40 years in the desert. Like, I don't know what
1: I've got a lot of things to say. I've written down a lot of things. I've got a lot of thoughts. That'll change the world.
0: You had a couple of days off with the flu.
1: No, mate. I'm changing my life.
3: You know the saying, where there's a Will, there's a Woody.
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3: Will and Woody driving you home.
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0: All right, guys, we are going to get out of here. Before we do that, as always, we're putting our post-show meeting, our feedback, onto the air in the post-show notes. You guys get to hear any notes for today. I think we'll probably start off with you, Eric and Woods.
1: Go on.
0: Well, I think everyone would like the time back.
1: Oh, no. Because
0: we all agree on that.
2: I know, I want it back.
0: I think we all want that back. And you guys can get this on the podcast if you'd like to listen.
3: I do want my time back, but I am still incredibly curious on the algorithm because you never revealed it.
0: I've asked him off air, Annalise, and he can't actually explain.
1: I don't actually know the maths. I just know how to execute the formula.
0: And I think...
1: One more thing. I told Anthony to get a carbonara with mushroom tonight at his pub, right? We're getting him on the show tomorrow. We're finding out if
0: we're not.
1: You've
0: had your chance.
1: I'm gonna have another half hour tomorrow.
0: No, you've had your chance.
1: I'm gonna talk to Anthony.
0: But I think people are gonna have to listen to the podcast to find out what that is about.
1: And you'll never have menu anxiety again.
0: You thought you'd figured out menu anxiety based on some maths and some science.
1: Not me.
0: Turns out you were wrong.
1: I can't claim it.
0: You just asked someone what their favorite meal was. They told you what their favorite meal was, and you said, "Get that."
1: That is so reductive.
0: And you built to that for 7 minutes. That is
3: so reductive. Just a burger, too.
0: It was just a burger.
1: That is so reductive.
0: She said, "I get the burger." And you said, "Get the burger."
1: Didn't you hear me ask questions of like, how many times have you been to the restaurant?
0: No, no.
1: How many items
0: have
1: you tried?
0: Turns out you were nowhere. So we'll take that's my show note.
1: I'm going to ask her and him tomorrow if they enjoyed their burger and their carbonara.
0: Another show note.
1: Okay. Moving on. Fair enough.
0: Another show note for you, Woods.
1: For me?
0: Yeah.
1: Oh, man, I've had the flu.
0: Oh, this is what my show note was.
3: That was so nice show note.
1: Oh, no.
3: Oh,
0: yeah,
3: my God.
0: Yeah.
3: You poor thing. You've had the flu.
1: No, well, hang on. You guys don't get it. I don't think either of you have had the flu.
0: Oh, shut up.
1: No, because I had never had the flu until this.
0: We can tell.
1: The absolute tornado that has ripped me from the core.
0: The tornado.
1: I can't even talk anymore, Will. The flu's taken it from me. It's taken my voice. It's taken my brain. I'm a changed man.
3: You also didn't use the cough button when you needed to cough today,
0: which I think
3: is giving performative male, if I'm...
0: Oh, yeah, a lot of that.
1: Joe called me a performative male last week.
0: You are a bit.
1: Am I?
0: Yeah. Well, you just came in here and spoke... You did a spot today. You spoke for 5 minutes, two spots, actually, about how you just spoke to the doctor about the flu.
1: So what is that? That's performative.
0: You recounted your doctor consultation about the flu.
1: In a self-deprecating manner. The whole bit was about a doctor laughing in my face. I could have lied there.
0: You spent the first 4 minutes, though, talking about how bad the flu was.
1: Yeah, it was a trick. It was a Jedi mind trick. Yeah, self-deprecating, but also, look at the journey Woody's been on. Look at the pain that he has endured.
0: Yeah, so I have endured. A couple of notes from me there.
1: That's fine.
3: I have one more relating to Woody's sickness.
1: Oh, shoot. Yeah, go on.
3: You also said off air, you just kept chewing everyone's ear about how you can't work out. You just wanted to do 10 push-ups.
1: I couldn't find you all. You were all disappearing. I was going, where's everyone gone? I was searching the office for everyone.
0: What do you mean?
1: I was just trying to find them to tell them. I was like, no one just wants to listen to me.
0: About what?
1: I was just wanting to talk about my endurance and like how much I've struggled over the last couple of days.
0: Oh, is this the heart rate chat? I caught the back end of that. Is that all I heard you say was heart rate under 100, and I was like, God, get me out. All right. Really. It's great
1: no
0: to have
1: more
0: you back.
1: Talk about
0: great to have you back, Woods.
1: Thanks. Good to be back. I feel welcome.

0: Sam and Ed once went to a store to ask for a can of welding sparks. They might not be the brightest sparks, but they can spark up your life with the Hog 100 Tradie Truck.
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1: Oh, my God, I can't believe it. Thank you so much. I can't even begin to tell you what this is going to do for our family. We feel like we work so hard just to make it week to week. And when you're parents and you've got kids, you just want to give them everything. And when you can't, that's really hard. So to win this, it's a dream come true. Thank you. Thank you so much.
0: To all that entered, and keep it here because we've got even bigger prizes up for grabs very soon. Hot 100.
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Karma's on your scent like a bounty hunter. 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
5: 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Quick stop in Guangzhou.
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5: 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Willie
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0: Will and Woody, hope you're having a great drive home. You're either up early or up late. Either way, welcome aboard. Great to have you here.
1: Bloody oath.
0: Tune in at a good time because these are, probably the best bits of the show, I would say.
1: 100%. They're going to keep you up. You're obviously trying to stay awake if you're with us right now.
0: Might be trying to fall asleep.
1: Oh, true. I think either way.
0: You might have us on quietly in the bedroom.
1: Totally. And what a beautiful...
0: It might be a sedative for you. And that's, yes. I'm glad we can be useful. That's...
1: And if you can try and
0: painful.
1: Try and translate us into your dream. Do you think that when you go to sleep and you go to have a dream...
0: I reckon we get into the bits.
1: Okay. Yeah. This arguably a best bit right now. This is arguably a best bit right now.
0: Not sure. Enjoy. It's Will and Woody.

0: sleep?
1: It's Will and Woody keeping you up.
2: Woodrow.
3: Yes?
2: Who is your favourite artist?
3: The one and only Hans Zimmer.
2: The one and only Hans Zimmer.
3: If you don't know who Hans Zimmer is, firstly, shame on you. And secondly, have you seen the movie Gladiator? Have you seen the movie Inception? Have you seen the movie Interstellar? He does the scores of all of those films.
2: Yes.
3: F1, that's a new one he's done. This is a banger. This was my most listened to song last year.
2: Terrifying.
3: On my rap.
2: Okay, so Woody's a big fan. Hans Zimmer is going to be in Australia. He was here, I think, last year or earlier this year. He's coming back again, Oscar and Grammy nominated. Hans Zimmer is bringing his incredible tour, Hans Zimmer Live, the next level to Australia this October. Wow. So get your tickets now. Head to frontiertouring.com. Woodsy said it was awesome last time.
3: Extraordinary.
2: Now.
3: It's actually extraordinary.
2: It's extraordinary. It's extraordinary.
3: He gets out there. He came out playing.
2: It's not extraordinary, mate. It's a guy playing guitar.
3: No, now, but he composes the entire thing as well.
2: We get
3: he takes
2: people
3: you to
2: have
3: the movies.
2: Composed people. He doesn't take you.
3: He does. You feel like you're there.
2: So what we've done right now, we've got a lot of other people who are keen. Maybe not as keen as you. Mm-hmm. We've got Mandy, we've got Emma, and we've got Sophie. Now, I think to give them a shot, because you're going to be very keen, mm-hmm. we might make Mandy, Emma, and Sophie all on air at the same time. So it's a 3-against-1 scenario.
3: Mandy, are you a Hans fan?
4: Yes, I am.
2: I think
4: yes.
2: He's Hans. He's German.
3: I was trying to rhyme with fan. Yeah.
4: Oh. Yep.
2: All right, Emma, you're a Hans fan.
4: Yes.
2: Yes, Sophie, you're a Hans fan as well.
4: Yes.
2: Okay. Woody is also a massive fan, as you've just heard. Now I've got double passes to give away. I've only got a couple though.
3: A couple. Sorry.
2: I've only got a couple to give away.
3: What's the game we're playing?
2: I'm going to sing or hum the tune from the score, or do a theatrical interpretation of the score because obviously all the instruments.
3: Yeah.
2: And I'm going to have to, you know, I do a great trumpet. But I'm going to be choosing.
3: You're the best, Will. You're the best.
2: I am the best. But I'm going to be choosing parts of the score. I'm going to be doing them.
3: He's iconic. It'll be obvious.
2: You guys just need to yell out what movie that I'm doing it from.
4: Cool.
2: Everyone across that?
5: Got it.
4: Yep.
3: Good luck, ladies. Okay. Apologies in advance.
2: Okay, here we go.
3: Names as buzzers? Or just yell it out?
2: I think we'll just yell it out.
3: Okay.
2: I think we'll just yell it out and then I'll.
4: Okay.
3: Hang on.
2: Okay, is everyone ready?
4: Ready.
2: Okay, first ready. Movie. Here we go.
3: June!
2: So, wow. Okay, Woody got it. Wow.
4: Gladiator!
2: It wasn't Gladiator.
3: He did June. He's extraordinary.
2: Okay, Woody got the first one.
5: What happened to Names as Buzzers?
2: I can names as buzzers. Yeah, sorry, Livy.
3: Hans Zimmer once said, he doesn't tell you what to feel, he tells you how to feel.
2: No one cares, mate. Right. Very good. Okay, so you've got June Woods. You're still in the game though, mate.
3: Yeah.
2: Next one here. It's really tricky.
3: Wow.
2: Call got that. Who got that one? Who was first there?
5: Maybe me.
2: Who's that? Who's talking?
5: Sophie,
2: you've got it. Well done. Double pass to go and see Hans. You're out of the game now.
5: So
2: no worries. Well done.
3: Hang on, what?
2: Emma and Mandy still here. They're playing for the last pass.
4: Okay.
3: But I got one.
2: Nah, we're not going to give it to you yet.
3: Hang on.
2: That was a warm-up. Yours was a warm-up. All right, here we go.
3: No names. Just go. Yep.
2: Okay, this is a part from a very famous score.
3: Yeah.
4: Pirates of the Caribbean?
2: Just had it. Here we go again.
4: Inception? Interstellar? The Lion King?
2: Yes! Bang! Wow. Nice! Who was that?
3: Who was that?
2: Mandy. Mandy, well done. Double pass. That was the pan flute from The Lion King. Very good. Well done.
4: Woo-hoo.
2: That's the intermission there between Circle of Life. Last one
3: me
2: here.
3: Me and Emma left.
2: You and Emma playing for a double pass to go and see Hans.
3: Only one of us gets it. Can you focus? Because your last performance there was horrific.
4: Look, I'm just throwing out stuff now. It's hard.
3: Yeah, it's tough, isn't it? I agree, Emma.
2: Okay, here we go. Last one, guys. Here we go.
3: Hum better. Don't whistle, hum.
2: Yeah, well, it's a pan flute. You can't hum a pan flute.
3: I get it.
2: I'm not going to hum the. I'm not going to hum the woodwind.
3: I get it.
2: Yeah. I'll do everything else, but not the woodwind.
3: All right, Matt.
2: All right, here we go. Emma, are you ready, Emma?
0: Ready.
2: Okay, here we go.
3: Good luck, Emma.
2: Okay, sorry, this is hard. Very famous Hans Zimmer score. Shalom.
3: Gladiator.
6: There he is. Sorry, Emma.
0: No, you had that well and true. I've never seen Gladiator.
2: Emma, Woods actually can't win the tickets, Emma, so they're yours, mate. Congratulations.
3: Piss off.
2: Oscar and Grammy nominated Hans Zimmer is bringing his incredible tour, Hans Zimmer Live, the next level to Australia this October. Go get your tickets now. Head to frontiertouring.com. They're today. There you go. They're on sale today. Get in quick, Woods.
3: Seriously.
2: Mate, Emma's getting it. I can't get it.
3: You're paying for my
2: tickets.
3: T's
2: and C's.
3: You're paying for my tickets.
2: Just pay for them like a normal person.
3: With our business cards.
2: No, just go and pay for you. 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

0: up early. It's Will and Woody keeping you up.
1: Woods has been, was sick yesterday. You've had the flu over the weekend, Woods.
2: Oh, mate, awful. Bedridden.
1: Yes, yes. It's been, sounds like it's been intense.
2: Like actually, like horrific.
1: Really?
2: I ordered
1: worst
2: in.
1: Worst flu you've had?
2: I don't think I've ever had the flu. That's the thing.
1: Oh, yeah.
2: I think I've previously thought I've had the flu.
1: Yeah, nah.
2: And then it's like, no.
1: Really
2: no.
1: Knocks you out. Yeah, see, mate, I find that, always find it really funny when people say, oh, I've just got the flu. And I'm like, well, if I was standing here talking to you and you wouldn't have the flu.
2: And even that sentence, there's no just had the flu.
1: No.
2: The flu is as bad as it gets.
1: Take a week. It rides you, doesn't it?
2: Wiped
1: yeah,
2: me.
1: Yeah, yeah,
2: and there's no joy in the downtime. I've never been to medical school.
1: We know.
2: But yeah. I would think that in medical school there is at some point a moment where lecturers are teaching these young and promising future doctors that you can never, ever laugh at a patient. I would imagine it's like cardinal sin number one.
1: You're very sensitive about this, though.
2: I'm just a sensitive boy.
1: No, you're very sensitive about the health thing,
2: but you are getting vulnerable sick people coming to see you, and it should be known.
1: What did you ask? What did you ask?
2: Okay, let me run it through. At the back end of my illness, I was getting to the point where I could start watching a little bit of TV. So I'd watch the Kylie documentary.
1: Yeah.
2: Now, part of the Kylie documentary is obviously her talking about getting really ill, which was really quite moving when she got diagnosed with breast cancer.
1: Mm.
2: I go to a video FaceTime with a doctor.
1: Yeah.
2: Okay. Because I was like, I think I've got the flu, but it's more the night before. I actually left the bed because I got so hot to try and cool myself down.
1: Mm.
2: I'm laying down on my lawn in my boxer shorts.
1: Mm.
2: And I just said, why?
1: Wow.
2: It was real. Sorry, I can laugh now, but that was sad.
1: I don't think you've ever been like properly sick before.
2: No.
1: Did you have COVID? Did you ever get COVID?
2: I did. Yeah, I did in
1: Darwin. I don't think you did.
2: No, I did because I had to lock down.
1: I don't think you did, mate.
2: No, I was in a quarantine.
1: That's just precautionary. That doesn't mean you got the virus.
2: Oh, yeah. Okay, maybe I didn't have it.
1: I don't think you did.
2: Maybe I've never been sick. Being sick sucks. I'm having this telehealth with this guy, and because Mim's saying to me, I don't know if you need to because it sounds like you've got the flu.
1: Yeah. They're all going to say the same thing. Just go to bed,
2: rest,
1: stay in bed.
2: Hydrate, all of that, right? And I'm like, it's more. It's something else going on. So I'm having this telehealth with the guy, and he's going, it sounds like you've got influenza A. And he said, you can go and get a test if you want, but it's too late for me to give you this antiviral, which you can do in the first 3 days. That's great for everyone to know, by the way. PSA, if you think you've got the flu, get the antiviral quick, and then it won't be as intense.
1: Mate, this is crazy that you're so animated about this.
2: People need to be talking about the flu more. All right, I need to raise some awareness for the flu. Okay, we get to the end of the telehealth, and he's rapping, and I go, wait, mate. I watched the Kylie documentary yesterday, and she mentioned that before she got diagnosed with cancer that she was feeling really tired and run down.
1: Oh, God.
2: I think I've got cancer.
1: No, you didn't.
2: And he laughed at my face. He laughed, like audibly laughed, and then said, I'm really sorry about that. And he goes, but that is completely outrageous and you don't have cancer. He said, go and lie down. Doctor was also looking at a man that was covered in a compression bandage over his head, like he'd just come out of heart surgery.
1: You had a bandage over your
2: head. I had a bandage over my head to take away from the pain of the headache.
1: Oh, my God.
3: Just so clinical of men when they get sick. Like, you have no tolerance for any type of pain.
2: I know.
3: You don't go through any your entire life.
2: I know. Mim was laughing at me.
1: It's really embarrassing. You've come back today like almost like you've had 40 years in the desert. Like, I don't know what
2: I've got a lot of things to say. I've written down a lot of things. I've got a lot of thoughts. That'll change the world.
1: You had a couple of days off with the flu.
2: No, mate. I'm changing my life. Oh, my God.

0: working, and they're
1: working.
0: It's Will and Woody keeping you up.
2: Right now we are solving menu anxiety. No one, I mean, going to dinner, lovely. But no one likes that feeling of when you sit at the table, the menu comes out, the anxiety kicks in when you're looking at an overwhelming menu and you don't know what to choose. You start eavesdropping on what other people are ordering. You ask them, oh, what are you going to get? Which one are you going to get? And you just stress. The sweat comes. I hate it.
3: Mm.
2: And then you go to order, and then as the waitress or waiter walks away, you're like, did I make the right decision? It's the worst, Will.
3: Mm.
2: Because this is such an endemic problem in society, some mathematicians actually sat down. I'm going to show you their workings. That's a pretty small picture, but like they fully...
3: Because no way I can say that.
2: But I just want to like show you.
3: It's like the size of a stamp.
2: But like an old postage stamp. Sorry.
3: And you're 3 meters away from me.
2: But I'm saying these guys like drew graphs.
3: You think I'm Superman or something?
2: Sorry about that. Sorry. I do, mate. I do.
3: Oh, thanks.
2: They drew graphs. They filled a whiteboard of mathematical workings trying to figure out a mathematical formula as to how you can nail the right order every single time.
3: What are the variables?
2: What do you mean?
3: Well, like what makes up the equation? How do you figure that out?
2: Well, the way that I want to do it actually, Wilbur, before revealing the formula, I just want to use it, okay?
3: Oh.
2: So I've got a whole bunch of people to call who are going out for dinner tonight.
3: Great.
2: On 131065.
3: Yep.
2: I'm going to use this formula on you. Excuse me. Had the flu yesterday. And Wilbur, I think... With the role that you play, which is great, you are actually an exceptional orderer.
3: Thank you.
2: It pains me to give you that compliment.
3: No, I know that. So it means a lot more.
2: But it's like watching poetry in motion. It's like watching a baby walk for the first time.
3: Is that right?
2: Like it's magic.
3: Thank you.
2: And I'm not
3: walking for the first time. I've done it hundreds of times in a row.
2: Yeah, it's almost the opposite of that. but You go. I'm just saying it's special. I'm saying it's beautiful to watch because you lean back and you tap your chin, and you don't talk for a while. And it's and everyone who knows you're a good order, they start watching. They go, he's doing it. He's doing it.
3: They don't.
2: They do, mate. We do. You don't realize because you're focusing. And we go, he's doing it. He's doing it. And then you go, I'm going to have the ratatouille. And everyone goes, four of the ratatouille. We do. We wait for you. Okay, so it'll be interesting to see if the formula matches up with what you think. So we've got Talia here who's called on 131065. Yeah. Hi, Talia.
4: Hey, Will and Woody. How you doing?
2: We're good. Pumped for you going out for dinner tonight. So you're going to Korean barbecue.
4: Yep.
2: Okay. How many times have you been to this restaurant?
4: About 20.
2: Okay, so it's been many, many times. Okay.
4: Yeah.
2: Do you have a favourite?
4: Well, it's an all-you-can-eat, so, yeah, there's a lot of favourites that I have.
2: Bloody hell. I think all-you-can-eat, I'm going to be honest, I don't think you can fit this current test because all-you-can-eat gets rid of menu anxiety by eat everything.
4: Yeah.
2: Just do that, Talia. Solved. Heavy customer.
3: Dang.
2: Let's move on to Miami.
3: One just from one.
2: Quick note to the prods. If it's a buffet, this doesn't work.
5: The Korean barbecue's not normally buffet.
2: It doesn't work.
5: Where Talia's eating, but it's good.
2: It's a good follow-up question to say, is it a buffet? All right, let's go. Joe, let's go to a song. Let's regather.
3: Are you gonna
2: let's regather. We're going to regather. No buffets, guys. No, obviously no buffets.
3: Okay, the perfect guide to ordering up next.
2: Yeah.
3: At 20 minutes time, you're shot at $1 million. Hope you're having a wonderful drive home. It is Will and Woody. We will get it together. We'll get it together.
2: I'll reveal the formula
3: as
2: well.
3: The girls have been a bit slow today on the phones. There's no doubt about that. Note it down. It's Will and Woody. Kiss.
0: Will and Woody for the drive home. Now with 20% more stories about Woody having IBS, put the hummus dip down, Woody.
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1: Woods.
2: Okay, if you get menu anxiety, if you get stressed about which item to choose on a menu, we're about to solve that for you. Mathematicians have put together a formula. Without telling you the formula, I just want to show you. So we've got Miami here, who's called on 131065. Hi, Miami.
3: Hi.
2: Hello. Where are you going to dinner tonight?
3: I'm going to Sporting Globe.
2: You little ripper. Am I
4: You're
2: hearing...
4: going to the Sporting Globe. You're great. Oh, it's your 21st birthday.
3: Yeah.
4: Oh, cute. Yeah,
2: happy birthday.
4: Nice.
2: Awesome stuff.
4: Nice.
2: Man.
4: And awesome. You're having your 21st at the Sporting Globe.
3: Yeah, in purely for the dessert.
4: In Richmond?
3: Nah, in Churnside Park.
4: Oh, nice.
2: Oh, mate, it's everywhere. Sporting Globe. If you want to watch the footy, go to the Sporting Globe.
4: Sporting Globe, Churnside Park sounds good. Sporting Globe in Richmond for your 21st. Would have been asking a few questions. But let's...
2: sorry, I'm having my 40th. Now, Miami. Sorry, let's get down to business. I want to do the formula on you. So, have you been to the Sporting Globe before? Have you been many times?
3: Yes, lots of times.
2: Lots of times. Okay. Do you have a favourite meal that you go to at the Sporting Globe?
3: Yeah, I've got three that I normally like switch between.
2: You've been switching between three for the entire time. You've got three that you've tried.
3: Yep.
2: And you don't have a favourite out of the three of them.
3: Probably the burger is my favourite.
2: The burger is your favourite, and you've tried multiple times.
3: Yep.
2: Get the burger.
3: Yep.
2: Done.
3: Oh.
2: Thanks, Miami.
4: Sorry, that feels really obvious.
2: Happy birthday.
4: Tell me that's not the bit.
2: Happy
4: Otherwise,
2: birthday.
4: I'll go to the song.
2: There's more going on there.
4: No, there's not, mate. You just asked someone, have they been to a place a lot, what's their favourite, and then said, get your favourite. Sorry.
2: Hang on.
4: That's it.
2: If I get a sniff of the fact that that's the bit. Miami,
4: it's
2: happy
4: over.
2: Birthday.
4: It's over right
2: have,
4: now.
2: Have a good birthday,
4: tell
2: burger.
4: Tell me right now that you're not going to ask Anthony what's his favourite and just tell him to get his favourite, because otherwise we are done.
2: I will reveal.
4: Stop holding your sleeves.
2: There's nothing
4: Stop
2: under
4: Stop holding
2: I'm
4: your sleeves.
2: There's nothing under here.
4: I know the there's nothing under there. There's nothing under there. There's nothing in this bit. There's nothing in it.
2: Wait, there's a mathematician.
4: I regret the last fight. We've
2: Did
4: got this lots of people currently listening. Everyone wants a redraw. Everyone wants a redraw.
2: I get your anger. And you stop laughing, Annalise. It's serious. It's
4: Annalise, this is the shittest thing you've ever heard. Annalise, what do you think? It's awful, isn't it?
2: Hang on. When I explain it, maybe it'll make sense.
5: Okay. You came at us for the buffet.
4: Yeah, that's fair. You've come
2: hey,
4: out.
2: Guys, let's all just put our knives down.
4: Well,
2: we're a team.
4: You'd better find something.
2: I'm trying to solve
4: Mate, I'm on your team, but you better find something.
2: Mate, Liv, you with me?
4: Don't pick me.
2: Anthony, Tony, my man. Where are you going to dinner, Tony?
6: I'm going to a pub, but like it's a fancy kind of pub.
4: Gastro pub.
2: Have you been to this particular pub before, Anthony?
6: Only three times.
2: Okay.
6: Yeah.
2: Did you order different things on those three times?
6: I couldn't do it. I only went with the same original. I was too scared to venture out, but I really want to go tonight and I really want to try something different, but it's so hard to pick. There's so many good stuff on the menu.
2: Hang on, but you were too scared to venture out three times in a row. So what did you go for every single time?
6: I went for the 300-gram steak.
2: You went 300-gram steak every single time?
6: That's my safe house, yeah.
2: What was one of the other things that you were thinking of doing?
6: There was a chicken carbonara with mushroom.
2: Yeah.
6: And there was also a seafood.

0: food platter, but I don't know how I feel, how good it'd be, if it'd be bad, you know what I mean? It's like one of those things, you go get it, you
1: Anthony,
0: eat it, and it's like, oh,
1: Anthony,
0: yeah?
1: Anthony, stop it. Get the chicken carbonara with mushroom.
0: Chicken, oh, that does sound good, doesn't it?
1: Get it. Okay.
0: Thank you.
1: Now, you're so welcome, Anthony. You are so welcome. I've saved your anxiety. Okay,
2: I'm going to be honest. I'm going to stop listening. It's been going for too long. Did you guys tap out as well there?
3: It's so embarrassing.
2: Everyone's tapped out.

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0: Hey, it's Will and Woody. You're either up early or up late. Either way, we hope you're enjoying what will be the best of the worst bits. Oh, no, sorry. The worst of the best bits? No, just the best of the best bits.
1: Just great radio. Just keep it right here. But I have a question for you. If you were up at this time,
0: yeah,
1: how are you managing your shower times? Like if you, say if you've had to wake up, you probably had to wake up at 10 p.m., 11 p.m.
0: What for?
1: Do it. Well, you're probably working overnight. I'm just kind of trying to relate to the people that are listening to us right now.
0: I reckon we just get
1: Would you
0: gear,
1: shower?
0: Nah, this is good stuff. Enjoy. It's Will and Woody.
1: I'd shower later.
0: No one cares.

0: Dear me back.
1: Up late or up early? It's Will and Woody keeping you up.
2: Will and Woody's phone alarm.
3: All right, you're trying to convince us that you're in the car with somebody else. We decide, is someone there or are you putting on a voice? We've got Jer here.
4: I think it's Jer. I like to think of it as Jer. Is it like in Seinfeld? You know where they say Jer.
3: Is it? How do you pronounce your name, buddy?
5: Jer.
3: Jer. Jer. Jer.
5: Jer.
3: Jer.
4: Oh, G-E-R.
5: Yes, that's correct.
4: Is it short for something?
5: Geraldine, but... I have
3: Jer
5: on my passport now. I've changed it over.
3: Oh, there you go. Legally changed. Nice. Okay, so Jer.
5: That's right.
3: Who are you in the car with, Jer?
5: Oh, my friend Sarah.
3: Sarah. Sarah. All right. Can we talk to Sarah, please, Jer?
5: Yeah, sure. One moment. Sarah. Hello, how's it going?
3: G'day, Sarah.
4: Do I have an accent?
3: Yeah.
5: How are you, lads?
3: Pretty good. You're from Scotland.
5: Ireland.
4: Oh,
3: my apologies.
4: Annalise does a great Irish accent.
5: Not too far off.
3: So far.
4: Well, actually, Annalise, you do a great Irish accent. Do you think she's putting on an accent? Or?
6: Go again. Give me some more.
3: Sarah, tell us where you're from in Ireland.
5: Clonakilty. Do you know Clonakilty? It's in down south Cork.
6: No.
4: You reckon it's an accent? She's putting on a voice, do you? Wow, you've called that. Annalise is the Irish expert. I would know. So.
3: Can we just hear from Jer again? Sarah, lovely to chat to you. Can I hear from Jer again?
5: Thanks, guys. Thanks, lads. Sarah. Hello. How are you?
4: Hello, you Jer.
3: Jer, you've got an accent now.
5: Oh, no, Jer. It's still Jer.
3: It sounded like you got caught in a bit of an accent purgatory there. So, Jer, unfortunately, I'm going to say
5: I have an accent too.
4: Where are you from?
5: I'm actually from Ireland.
4: So there's a little bit. How long have you been in Australia for?
5: 30 years.
4: 30 years. So that's why you just got a little bit. There's just the remnants of an accent. Whereas your friend.
5: True. Yeah.
4: She's still got Wow. I mean, you've either covered with a great story or...
3: I didn't pick up on the accent at all before.
5: She's only new.
3: Okay. And what's she doing here? What's she doing here?
5: She's touring.
4: Touring?
3: Is she a singer?
5: Touring.
4: She's what?
5: Touring.
4: What's she
5: looking around the countryside.
4: Oh, she's travelling. She's not touring.
5: Touring.
4: She's not touring. No, she's travelling. If she's touring, she's got to have something to show. She's travelling.
5: We're touring.
3: Let's talk to Sarah again.
4: You're travelling.
3: Can you hand the phone to Sarah, please?
4: Touring.
5: Sarah, your turn. There you are. Hello?
3: Sarah,
5: Sarah here again.
3: If you were touring something,
4: oh, God, I don't know.
3: What skill would you be touring?
5: I'm sorry, lads?
3: If you were to go on a tour and do shows, what would you do in that show?
5: I'd probably do Irish dancing if I had to, but I'm touring the country now, though.
3: No, we get it. We're covering that.
4: We're not going back there.
3: You used to, Annalise, you're the, as Will said, the Irish accent specialist.
6: Yeah.
3: Do you think it's put on?
6: I think it could be real, but I think there's only one person.
4: I'm starting to smell a rat because I reckon. Got to be careful here because if there are two people and I smell a rat, then
5: smelling a rat there.
4: All right, Sarah. I detected a little bit of a glitch maybe in Sarah's accent at some stage.
3: Okay. Yeah,
4: but I'm not confident.
3: I'm going to be honest. I don't think Jer had an accent at the start. And I think she developed.
4: I'll give you Jer. Oh, see, geez, it could be two of them now. Jer, either way, you're going to get yourself a double pass to go and see Disclosure Day from director Steven Spielberg. Comes Disclosure Day only in cinemas June 11.
5: This
4: has been great. This has been very good so far. So I'm going to give you the tickets just for the sport. If you're going to tour, you could tour as doing two separate voices because I think there's only one of you in the car.
5: You are correct. It's only one.
3: Jer. Now, Jer, be honest. Do you actually have an accent or did you just weirdly develop it halfway?
5: No, I just bang it on.
4: Covered your tracks.
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0: can't sleep. 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
1: How did you catch them cheating? We'd love to know from you guys on 13 1065. Now, Woods, you've got a way to make this topical, you were saying.
2: Mate, I thought this was off a topical story. I won't reveal too much, but yes, I do.
1: What happened?
2: Oh, you want me to tell you? Okay, yeah. So I was watching the Kylie documentary, binged it, been very sick, right?
1: Yes.
2: They were talking about, so Jason Donovan and Kylie Minogue are together, right? Off
1: yes.
2: Neighbours.
1: Jason Donovan from Neighbours, yes.
2: Yeah. Okay, they go and watch together an In Excess concert with Michael Hutchence on stage.
1: Right.
2: And he's just sex on stage, right?
1: Yeah.
2: They then, Kylie and Jason, go to an after party, the In Excess after party, where Michael Hutchence is. Now, I want to make it very clear. It isn't confirmed that any cheating happened here or anything, okay? But Jason Donovan is at the party and he watches Michael Hutchence take Kylie Minogue into the bathroom of the party.
1: You're kidding.
2: And poor little Donovan, the little guy,
1: wow,
2: just sitting there going, my partner is in the toilets right now.
1: Wow, with the biggest rock star in the world.
2: With Michael Hutchence.
1: And he just led her there by the hand. Yep. Oh, gee whiz. And that was a lot.
2: Just sitting there with your beer. And you've just,
1: you're there with your mid-strength.
2: And you're at their after party. And you've been in the car with Kylie, being like, oh, how good we're in excess.
1: Oh, my God. Michael Hutchence is sexy.
2: They probably said that.
1: Oh, God. Right? That's wild.
2: They were unconfirmed if they ever they hooked up.
1: Are you turning Michael Hutchence down there, Annalise, though?
3: Never.
1: Oh, no. Wow, you're probably not, are you?
3: He is like you in my top three.
2: Yeah.
1: Oh, we don't need to know the others. Yeah. So not safe for on air, I reckon. We'd have to dump. But like, yeah, married and four kids, you'd probably be going in there with Michael. I'd go in there with him. There's a couple coming through on the text line that Tommy would like to read. 0429 13 1065. How did you catch them cheating, Tommy?
4: A couple of Apple Watch ones, actually. So people finding out
1: people
4: via
1: get
4: the
1: done
4: Apple Watch.
1: With it. People get done on the cloud, don't they?
4: Yeah. Kimberlyn said, ex-partner cheated on me 2 weeks before our son was due and I only found out because he left his Apple Watch at home when he went to the work Christmas party.
1: Oh, God.
4: And another person, number ending in 6, said, I found out he cheated the first time through a mutual friend who was at the same bar as him and the second time by looking at his Apple Watch.
1: The Apple Watch, guys. Hang on, you're going to cheat, ditch your watch.
2: Hang on, why is the watch giving it away?
4: You can get your text messages on your watch.
1: It's the old the one that a number of footballers in the past have been done for.
2: The shared iCloud.
1: Is they go away on the football trip. Yeah. And their iCloud's linked to the family iPad.
2: No footballer understands the iCloud.
1: And
2: they can't figure out the
1: their
2: iCloud.
1: Poor wife is on there trying to play tic-tac-toe with their kid and the text messages come through from the girl there. It's just... You had a story, Joe?
3: Yeah, my cousin, the exact same thing. Her partner was working up north, like FIFO at the time, and through the cloud she saw all these messages from like a colleague that he was up north with, and so she printed out all their texts, littered the kitchen with all the texts, and then he came home and they never spoke again.
1: Never spoke again.
3: They're engaged.
1: Oh, God. It's a nasty business, cheating. Now, there's some really good stuff here from Reddit, which I'd love to get to.
2: Yeah, do it.
1: So this person, I'll read out some of their users' names because I think they're pretty funny. Hellhound 1881 said, the dog kept on catching a trail and leading me to the main door of a building in my neighbourhood.
2: No way.
1: Yeah, so the dog would smell the owner and be like, he's gone in here. I'm telling you, he's gone in here. And they didn't know why. They went, why is my dog so obsessed with that building?
2: That's extraordinary. So did she knock on the door and confront the person?
1: I don't know. That's all they said. Alleycat907 said, which time? A memorable one was when I found a bubblegum pink sequined thong with ribbons under my bed. I was cleaning before my ex-husband got home from work. I demanded to know who she was. Turns out it wasn't she. But he.
2: There you go.
1: Yeah.
2: There you go.
1: Should have known by that. I mean, I'm not in that game, Button Pusher Tommy, but a bubblegum pink sequin thong.
4: I do not have one of them.
1: Stinks of a man?
4: No, not.
1: Doesn't really, does it?
4: Nope.
1: You wouldn't think so. There you go. Prestigious Fruit, 2195, said he was stupid to put her username on his Reddit bio because I follow him on Reddit. some bad ones. This is my favourite, though. By the way, 13 1065, if you've got one, how you found out they cheated. And I think it's worth a laugh because all these people are having a laugh. I think it's therapeutic. I can't read out this person's username, but they said, she was very particular in the morning about putting talcum powder on her feet.
2: Okay.
1: One morning I saw two footprints on the dashboard of the car outlined in talcum powder. She had obviously done the horizontal tango in the passenger seat, reclined it, and put her legs up with the feet on the dashboard.
2: I just don't know if I'm jumping to that conclusion. That's a crazy conclusion. It's extraordinary that you figured
1: like
2: it out.
1: It's a real Hansel and Gretel number, isn't it? The breadcrumbs. But rather than breadcrumbs, it's talcum powder. You're right, though. I'd just be like, and more importantly, I'd go, yeah, I'd just be like, why'd you take your socks off and put the feet on the dashboard? I'm putting myself in there. I'm trimming my nails.
2: Of course.
1: But you're at this point, when they're asking you, the gig's probably up. It's probably good to be honest, isn't it?
2: The partner's probably sus, and this was the nail in the coffin. The talcum powder, I reckon. Do you know what I mean?
1: Yeah, for sure.
2: I've heard of one, back pimples being popped. So a person,
1: their back pimples are already popped.
2: And they were like, if I didn't pop those pimples, who did? And found out they were cheating. Yeah. Crazy, right?
1: 131065, you've got a story. We'll hear them up next on Will and Woody. Hope you're having a wonderful drive home. We're talking ways you found out they cheated.
4: Someone just texted in saying, I've decided I won't be getting an Apple Watch.
2: We don't condone cheating.
1: Well, that's ridiculous because then you're obviously cheating. You can get a watch. Just don't cheat.
2: Read out their number. They're a cheater.
1: Very funny. It's up next. Will and Woody, kiss.

0: or up early. It's Will and Woody keeping you up.
1: How'd you find them out cheating? Taking some calls off a hot Reddit post, which we're all very much enjoying, but that's where content is these days. Megan, although topical, Woods, topical off the Kylie doco, we've found out.
2: Yes. Jason Donovan, in excess after party, after a concert, watched Kylie and Michael Hutchins go into a bathroom. And watched that.
1: In the Kylie doco, do they cover off the Michael Hutchins, Kylie on a plane behind Bob Hawke thing?
2: No.
1: Oh, yeah. Okay.
2: Very much like
1: Do you remember we interviewed Kylie a while ago and I asked her that?
2: It was crazy that I asked her that, actually, in hindsight.
1: The story goes that they were on a private jet with Bob Hawke and they hooked up on the plane while Bob Hawke was in the cabin. That was the story. I asked her whether or not that happened. She said, I'm not going to confirm or deny whether that happened.
2: It was wild. It was totally wild.
1: Pretty crazy.
2: Yeah, it's totally wild.
1: Anyway, yeah, allegedly, yeah. Yeah, only one D in allegedly. Megan on 131065. Megan.
3: Yes. How are you boys?
1: Megan, how'd you find out about your husband cheating?
3: Well, I worked as a medical receptionist and a patient came in and said, my God, you deserve Wife of the Year award. There's no way I'd let my husband go anywhere near that woman.
1: Whoa.
3: And I went, oh. I said, yes, I am the perfect wife. I said, but anyway, are you sure it's my husband? Here's my number. Ring me next time you think it's him. So a couple of days later, she rings. And I went, oh, yes, he's cheating. He told me he was doing overtime. Okay, thank you. Oh. I'll be at your house early in the morning. So I did. I went to her house. I parked my car out the back.
1: Yeah.
3: And I stood out the front beside the tree, watched him and his woman friend do their rituals, and then I had the text message ready. As soon as he drove off, I sent the text, don't come home.
2: Bloody hell.
1: Wow.
3: Hope she's worth it.
1: Did you hear back from him?
3: Pardon?
1: Did you hear back from him?
3: Yes, he tried.
1: Yeah, right. So when you say, Megan, I can't think of much worse. I mean, people are different like this, but I can't think of much worse than going and watching that happen. But you wanted...
3: It was hard, but I didn't want to believe it.
1: Yeah.
2: But so once you saw the start, though, Megan, is it a bit like driving past a car crash where you're just like,
3: yes,
2: I'm going to have to watch the whole thing?
3: Very much so.
1: Where were they doing it for you to watch it?
3: At the front of her house, they did their ritual of kiss goodbye. He hopped in, went to the garage, she opened the doors, he reversed out very fast and drove off while she shut the doors and went back inside.
1: Right.
2: Oh,
1: right,
2: so sorry, you watched a kiss, Megan.
1: Yes,
2: you didn't watch the full tango.
1: I thought it was the whole nine yards.
3: Oh, no.
1: Oh, God.
2: God,
1: Megan,
2: I thought that was.
1: Oh, God, we're all a bit rattled there.
2: Doing it in the gardenias out the front. I was like, that's the ritual.
1: She said, my God. She said on the front porch. I was like, bloody hell. Wow, I suppose that would have been 30 or 40 years ago, judging on Megan's voice. But my God, who knows what it was like for times light back then, Woods.
2: No doubt. It was a different time.
1: Mm-hmm. I think about it more.
2: Yeah.
1: I don't think I'd walk in and be like, let's never talk again, but I would definitely go, hey, why is your footprint, bare footprint on the inside? Like it's enough to make you ask the question,
2: and you'd
1: right?
2: You would watch their reaction and you'd know immediately if they'd done something, don't
1: like
2: you?
1: You'd have to, like if you saw like a bare footprint inside the car and it's a human footprint. Mm. Actually, no, I would probably say, I think someone's broken into the car and their foot, right? Yeah. I would assume it's somebody else's footprint. Because why are you taking your shoes and socks off and printing your feet? It doesn't make any sense. It's a line of inquiry, 100%.
2: I think in summer,
1: talk to Cheryl again. She was too colourful. So
2: I think in summer, if you go for a swim or something, you go into the car, you might try and put your board shorts on in the car. Your foot could hit a windscreen.
1: Yeah, no, you're right, actually.
2: I think with all these stories, though, it's like you kind of thought they were cheating.
1: You thought something was going on beforehand.
2: This was the nail in the coffin of like, okay, now I think I've got a little bit of evidence to suggest that you're doing it in the car and you're in some sort of outrageous position where your feet.
1: There's a lot going on there, isn't he? Like, he must have long legs, that guy.
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0: replacing snores with laughs. It's Will and Woody keeping you up.
1: Woods has been, was sick yesterday. You've had the flu over the weekend, Woods.
2: Oh, mate, awful. Bedridden.
1: Yes, yes. It's been, sounds like it's been intense.
2: Like actually, like horrific.
1: Really?
2: I ordered
1: worst
2: in.
1: Worst flu you've had?
2: I don't think I've ever had the flu. That's the thing.
1: Oh, yeah.
2: I think I've previously thought I've had the flu.
1: Yeah, nah.
2: And then it's like, no.
1: Really
2: no.
1: Knocks you out. Yeah, see, mate, I find that, always find it really funny when people say, oh, I've just got the flu. And I'm like, well, if I was standing here talking to you and you wouldn't have the flu.
2: Even that sentence, there's no just had the flu.
1: No.
2: The flu is as bad as it gets.
1: Take a week. It rides you, doesn't it?
2: Wiped
1: me.
2: And there's no joy in the downtime. I've never been to medical school.
1: Well, no, we know.
2: But yeah. I would think that in medical school, there is at some point a moment where lecturers are teaching these young and promising future doctors that you can never, ever laugh at a patient. I would imagine it's like cardinal sin number.

0: Number one.
1: You're very sensitive about this, though.
0: I'm just a sensitive boy.
1: No, you're sensitive about the health thing, though.
0: But you are getting vulnerable people, vulnerable sick people coming to see you, and it should be known.
1: What did you ask? What did you ask?
0: Okay, let me run it through. At the back end of my illness,
1: yeah,
0: I was getting to the point where I could start watching a little bit of TV. So I'd watch the Kylie documentary.
1: Yeah.
0: Now, part of the Kylie documentary is obviously her talking about getting really ill, which was really quite moving when she got diagnosed with breast cancer.
1: Mm.
0: I go to a video FaceTime with a doctor.
1: Yeah.
0: Okay. Because I was like, I think I've got the flu, but it's more. The night before, I actually left the bed because I got so hot to try and cool myself down.
1: Mm.
0: I'm laying down on my lawn in my boxer shorts.
1: Mm.
0: And I just said, why?
1: Wow.
0: Sorry, I can laugh now, but that was sad.
1: I don't think you've ever been like properly sick before.
0: No,
1: did you have COVID? Did you ever get COVID?
0: No, I did. Yeah, I did in
1: Darwin. I don't think you did.
0: No, I did. Because I had to lock down.
1: I don't think you did, mate.
0: No, I was in a quarantine.
1: That's just precautionary. That doesn't mean you got the virus.
0: Oh yeah, okay. Maybe I didn't have.
1: I don't think you did.
0: Maybe I've never been sick. Being sick sucks. I'm having this telehealth with this guy, and because Mim's saying to me, I don't know if you need to because it sounds like you've got the flu.
1: Yeah, yeah. They're all going to say the same thing. Just go to bed,
0: rest,
1: stay in bed,
0: hydrate, all of that, right? And I'm like, it's more. It's something else going on. So I'm having this telehealth with the guy, and he's going, it sounds like you've got influenza A. And he said, you can go and get a test if you want, but it's too late for me to give you this antiviral, which you can do in the first 3 days. That's great for everyone to know, by the way. PSA, if you think you've got the flu, get the antiviral quick, and then it won't be as intense.
1: Mate, this is crazy that you're so animated about this.
0: People need to be talking about the flu more. All right, I need to raise some awareness for the flu. Okay, we get to the end of the telehealth and he's rapping and I go, wait. I watched the Kylie documentary yesterday and she mentioned that before she got diagnosed with cancer that she was feeling really tired and run down.
1: Oh,
0: I think I've got cancer.
1: No, you didn't.
0: And he laughed at my face. He laughed, like audibly laughed, and then said, I'm really sorry about that. And he goes, but that is completely outrageous and you don't have cancer. He said, go and lie down. Doctor was also looking at a man that was covered in a compression bandage over his head, like he'd just come out of heart surgery.
1: You had a bandage over your head.
0: I had a bandage over my head to take away from the pain of the headache.
1: Oh, my God.
2: Just so clinical of men when they get sick. Like, you have no tolerance for any type of pain.
0: I know.
2: You don't go through any your entire life.
0: I know. Mim was laughing at me.
1: It's really embarrassing. You've come back today like almost like you've had 40 years in the desert. Like, I don't know what
0: I've got a lot of things to say. I've written down a lot of things. I've got a lot of thoughts. That'll change the world.
1: You had a couple of days off with the flu.
0: No, mate. I'm changing my life. Oh my God.

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1: Holly, what do you first do when you check in at a hotel?
2: Now, you can be honest, we aren't on a show here. Do you jump on the bed like a child?
3: Absolutely.
2: Yes.
4: Nice.
2: How much
4: nice.
2: Fun is it?
3: From one bed to the other as well.
1: Yeah. Whoa. Okay. Purely for that reason, we're going to score you with a free month to CrossFit Abode. I mean, box jumps is an exercise that frequents.
2: Is it?
1: Hopefully that'll translate to your bed jumping as well.
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0: We love Jack here at Hope 100, but she is the type of chick that'd go looking for a short circuit. Lucky for you, you don't have to blow a fuse.
1: So your hands up now, let me hear you shout. 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

0: The NT has had some pretty big sports names. Cyril Rioli, Nova Peris, and Cadell Evans, just to name a few. But do you have what it takes to be on the same playing field as these guys? We want to find the NT's next Little Legends. Sam and Ant's showdown will have them coaching your team to the big game. If you win, it's the bragging rights for you. However, if you lose, it'll be entirely their fault. It's Sam and Ant's showdown on Hot 100. Thanks to Jape Homemaker Village and Domino's Pizza.
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2: Possible job interview with a very corporate guy. We were texting after meeting when we should meet. One day I was driving and me and my one girlfriend, we were like really into old music. And I sent her the voice clip where I was singing along. 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We're texting me about it.
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0: This is what it sounds like when you tell someone they've just won around the world flights and $15,000.
1: Oh my God, I can't believe it. Thank you so much. I can't even begin to tell you what this is going to do for our family. We, you know, we feel like we work so hard just to make it week to week. 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So to win this, it's a dream come true. Thank you. Thank you so much.
0: To all that entered, and keep it here because we've got even bigger prizes up for grabs.

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12: 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Works continuing later this morning on the Stuart Highway at Villeroy Road and Trower Road at the Para Drive intersection. 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
3: Checking the tides first. High tide of 6.7 metres at 8.45 a.m. Low tide of 2.9 metres at 2.20 p.m. And another high tide of 6 metres at 8 p.m. Clear skies are expected for your Thursday. Tops of 31 in the city, tops of 34 in the rural area, and tops of 33 in Catherine.
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good morning. You've got Just Ant here for your Thursday on Hot 100 Breakfast. That's right, Sam is away, but don't worry, us mice are still going to come out and play because we have a massive show in store. After 6:30, I am going to be talking to James Allsop, who is the chief of something for the Cricket, Chief of Operations, pardon me, for Cricket Australia. That's after 6:30. It's ahead of the amazing test match happening up here in the Top End in August. Before that, we're going to get RJ on the line from Top Floor Comedy, from Crack Hole Comedy as well. We're going to be talking to her after 6 o'clock. But right after this, it is me solo. You might be thinking, where the hell's Sam? What's going on? Is the band breaking up? No. But I'll give you a bit of an explanation as to why, and I'll tell you the incentive our boss Sarah gave me after this one. It's the Killers. You're in Hot 100. It's all thanks to Harvey Norman Darwin. Call in any time. I'm lonely and scared. You're in Hot 100.

That's the Killers. Somebody told me you're on Hot 100. You've got Ant here. No Sam today. You might be thinking, where the hell is he? What is going on? Well, Sam has gone down south. That's right. You might be thinking that's blow-in behavior. And you know what? While technically you might be right, let's just go easy on Sam a little bit here. But here's a little peek behind the curtain. How Sam and I usually divvy up our tasks on the show. Sam stands behind the desk and he fires off all the songs. He presses all the buttons, makes all the sounds happen. I usually stand across the desk, occasionally chime in with the old side mouth smartass comment. And in between songs, we'll be scrolling on Instagram reels and or dating apps. But it's just me left and I have to be behind the desk. And I said to our boss, Sarah, I'm like, surely, Sarah, we can get someone in to do the push the buttons for me. I've got reels to scroll, matches to eventually stuff up on Hinge. And she said, no, you've got to learn. You've got to be able to do it yourself. So I'm pressing all the buttons now, guys. So on 8941 1001, at any time of the show, please call in and just help me out here. I'm alone. I'm scared. I'll buy you a coffee personally. If you're out living in Catherine, I'll have one sent to you by Raven. But this is a big moment for me. I am behind the desk, and you know what? All I'm going to do is just give it my best, which I think is what we all really can do in life, can't we? So right now, I'm going to be playing you Justin Bieber with no mistakes at all. It's his song, Daisies. Okay, no, that's not Justin Bieber, that's someone else. Okay, right now we've got Justin Bieber, Daisies. Is that the start of the song? No, that's a harp sound effect, my bad. Okay, we're going to go Justin Bieber. I'm not actually on the keyboard, it's another sound effect. Okay, come on, I'm panicking here a little bit. It's Justin Bieber. No, damn it. Justin Bieber with... Okay, yep, I know that was wrong. That was a correct sound effect, but it wasn't it. Okay, hold on. Okay, sometimes in these situations, you got to do a bit of affirmations, manifest. You can do this, Anthony. It's so panic, don't panic, stay calm. We've got Justin Bieber with Daisies. There we are. You're on Hot 100. It's all thanks to Harvey Norman Darwin. If you stick around after this, I'll let you know how you can still win the Hot 100 tradie truck. Time is ticking. So don't go anywhere.

0: You're on Hot 100. You've got Ant here for your Thursday morning. Sam is away. Don't you worry. The mice are still coming out to play. And you could be playing to the Hot 100 tradie truck if you go to Hot 100 FM and look at some of the participating stores who are supporting the tradie truck. Go to our website. 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Entries do close the 12th of June. You might be thinking, what the hell's an entry? Well, if you just go to Territory Timber and Hardware, make a purchase, you automatically get an entry and go into the running to win the Hot 100 tradie truck. 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Maybe you're making a wooden replica of the Hot 100 tradie truck. That'd be cool. Maybe. So go and check it out. You'll go in the running. But yes, there is, what is that? It's 8 days now for you to get your entries into the tradie truck. It's a big hunk of machinery. It could be yours, all for shopping at amazing businesses up here in the top end. You're supporting local and you could be getting a massive truck. And you know what? I've never got more compliments from driving that tradie truck than any other vehicle. So there you go. And that's a fact. Hey, coming up, there is a new international show making its way to Australia. A cast has been announced. We'll be covering it right after this. You're on Hot.
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You're on Hot 100. You've got Ant here for your Thursday morning. That's Bruno Mars, I Just Might. And I did mention there is an international show coming to Australia. That's right, we're getting an own Aussie spin-off of The Traitors. Now, if you've never heard of The Traitors, a group of contestants, they all live together in a big grand estate and they play a big strategic game. So secretly, a few of them are chosen traitors while the rest are faithful. Now, for the Australian or maybe Territorian twist, the traitors would obviously be the blow-ins, and the faithful are us territory locals. That's right, I'm part of the locals now. I've been here since October last year. And the faithful, they must figure out who the traitors are, and the traitors must lie, manipulate, and murder players at night without being caught. So this is an international TV show, TV series, and we have an Australian spin-off now. The cast has just been announced. We've obviously got Roger Corser, Australian actor, from Underbelly, as the host. But on 8941 1001, if you can tell me who any of these people are, because I'm out of it, I'm out of luck, I have no idea. I don't know what I'll give you. Let me have a look. I'll give you a free month to CrossFit Abode, and you know what? I'll buy you a coffee as well. Jim, I know you're listening, the truck driver. You will listen every morning at 5:50. You're probably the only one. But if you know who Alex Duggan is, Kate Williams, Craig Carr, Lewis Wren, Teresa Newton, or Paul McNeil, give me a call on 8941 1001 because I've got no bloody clue. I do know that The Traitors is going to make for some delicious TV. My good friend Duffy, who works here at the station, she absolutely loves it. I'm going to be getting on board because I don't think I've watched an Australian TV show for far too long. And I'm a bit more of a patron than that, I like to think. But make sure you do stick around after 6 o'clock. We're chatting to RJ from Crack Hole Comedy. She has an amazing show planned for your Saturday. You're on Hot 100 right now. We've got a bit of Amy Shark for you. Mess Her Up. You're on Hot.

0: You're on Hot 100. You've got Ant here for your Thursday morning. No Sam, but that's okay. The show goes on because we've got a jam-packed hour coming up. After 6:30, we are chatting to James Allsop, Chief of Cricket Communications at Cricket Australia. Going to be chatting about the Test match coming up to the top end in August. I am toeier than a Roman sandal for that one. But then after 6 o'clock, we're also chatting to RJ, who is one of the best comedians up here in the top end. They have an amazing show happening for Crackhole Comedy at Top Floor Comedy this Saturday. You're going to want to listen into that one. That one's after 6. You're on Hot 100.
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4: Good morning, Naomi Lynch with you. A drug detection dog has sniffed out methamphetamine and cannabis on a bus travelling from Palmerston to Katherine. It was stopped for a routine inspection when drug detection dog Swift indicated on a passenger who was allegedly found to be in possession of the drugs as well as drug paraphernalia and knives. The 51-year-old has since been arrested, set to face Katherine local court on 4 drug and weapons offences. Territorians are set for a pay rise after the Fair Work Commission increased the national minimum wage. The decision lifts the minimum wage to $26.44 an hour, while NT Council of Social Services' new cost of living report highlights the NT continues to face rising costs for housing, transport and utilities. Spokesperson Claire Pirrott says the increase will provide some financial relief, but many territory households will still be struggling.
5: The Fair Work Commission's decision will help to ease those pressures on low-paid workers to cover the basics such as rent, food and transport. But there are those who will not be captured by that increase, those who are on income support payments, and that's where the cost of living is really felt the most.
4: The City of Darwin's dished out $100,000 worth of funding through its community grants program. It offers grants of up to $10,000 for projects that strengthen community connection, inclusion and participation across Darwin. Among the recipients is M3 Dance, who'll deliver the 3-day NT Street Dance Festival, showcasing local b-boys, hip-hop dancers and other street styles, as well as workshops, performances and dance battles that support local talent and promote street dance culture. And the red-collared lorikeet has been named the NT's most common recorded bird in the latest Aussie bird count results. More than 600 Territorians took part in the nationwide annual citizen science event, helping create a snapshot of local bird populations.
6: In the Northern Territory, we saw the red-collared lorikeet be the most common bird seen. There's lots of them around popping up in people's yards and in the parks. We also saw birds like the magpie lark, which are found right across Australia, coming in at number 2 in the Northern Territory. The Teresian Imperial Pigeon came in at number 3.
4: That's BirdLife's Manager of Priority Sites, Dr. Holly Parsons.
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7: Morning, I'm Phoebe Humphrey. It appears there's no stopping the illegal sale of tobacco in Australia, with ABS figures showing it now accounts for 80% of the cigarettes, vapes and nicotine that is consumed in the country. That's up from 12% in 2017. Australia could be hit with a new tariff from the US as Washington cracks down on countries that it claims are making goods with forced labour or modern slavery. We're among 45 countries facing that 12.5% hit. Others include Japan, China, India, Brazil and Switzerland. Mick Gatto and his wife Cheryl have returned to their home in Victoria following their arrests yesterday as part of investigations into alleged corruption within the construction industry. The former underworld figure had this to say while returning home.
8: The only thing I can say is when they use 20 or 30 police over a speeding fine, this country is in trouble.
7: And an electric vehicle has topped Australia's new car sales chart for the first time. The Tesla Model Y has knocked the Ford Ranger off the top spot. In sport, Aryna Sabalenka says she now wants to quit tennis after her loss in the French Open quarterfinals. The world number one was cruising to victory before losing the final 12 games.
9: Mentally, I got into a very deep, dark hole over there and I just couldn't get back.
7: And some cross code unity with NRL's Jai Arrow accepting an invitation from Collingwood to toss the coin at the AFL's Big Freeze clash against Melbourne on Monday. The Rabbitohs forward has retired following his recent diagnosis of MND. That's the latest news and sport.
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10: 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Trow Road, Perra Drive, the Stewart Highway, Billeroy Road and Linco Road near the Palmerston Hospital as well. 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
12: Checking the tides first. High tide of 6.7 metres at 8.45 a.m. Low tide of 2.9 metres at 2.20 p.m. And another high tide of 6 metres at 8 p.m. Clear skies are expected for your Thursday. Tops of 31 in the city, tops of 34 in the rural area, and tops of 33 in Katherine.
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12: Good morning. That's right. It's just me, Ant, on the Sam and Ant Show. Sam is away, but don't you worry. We have a jam-packed show still to come. Russell Crowe, he is sort of our Australian obsession at the moment here on The Breakfast Show. He did something else I think Darwin can really resonate with. After 6.30, we're also speaking with James Allsop, Chief of Cricket for Cricket Australia. We're going to be chatting about the Test match coming up here to the top end. But right after this, we do still have trivia on at the Cool Spot tonight. I've been speaking about something about Cool Spot trivia, and you know what? I'm actually going to follow through with it. I'll tell you about it after this one. It's Zed and Alessi Cara. You're on Hot.

0: You're on Hot 100. You've got Ant here. That's Zed and Alessia Cara with Stay. You better stay at Fanny Bay Cool Spot for trivia. That makes sense. It's on tonight, kicking off at 6:30. Sam and I host it every Thursday night, but it'll just be me tonight. So you can guarantee that the questions will be read out with no stutters, no mishaps at all. It's going to be a smooth sailing ride. They have a new menu at Cool Spot Fanny Bay. And you know what? I've been looking with glaring eyes at this one thing on the menu. I think you might know what it is. It's, well,
1: I have eaten the ribs of God.
2: Drool clean up at register four.
0: It's the Rib Witch, baby. That's right. There's a little Simpsons reference there for you for your Thursday morning, just 6:09 on the dot. That's right. They have a Rib Witch burger. Now, if anyone knows The Simpsons, there was one of my favorite episodes was involving the Rib Witch. Homer did sort of like a band tour following the Rib Witch around America. It looked so delectable. Macca's did, release a Rib Witch burger. It was absolutely dog crap. I'll say that for safe for radio. But the Cool Spot, they have a gourmet Rib Witch sandwich, Rib Witch burger. I've always looked at it with bated breath. But you know what? Today, actually, around the office, I'm tasked with cleaning up some of Sam's mess at his desk, which means I'll be doing a lot of manual labor that warrants a meal befitting of the Rib Witch. So I'm getting that bad boy tonight. I'm doing it. I've talked about it for so long. And if you're listening right now, maybe you should get it as well. Come on down. Tributes kicking off at 6:30. You'll be playing for a $100 Fanny Bay Cool Spot voucher and a $100 fuel voucher. That's first place. Second place gets $100 to the Cool Spot. And third place, ice cream for the table. So you know that everyone is a bloody winner. Right after this, we are going to be chatting to RJ from Crack Hole Comedy up here in the Top End. They're going to be playing a top floor comedy this Saturday. It's going to be ladies' night. They're on the blower after this one. This one's Somba. You're on Hot 100.

0: You're on Hot 100. You've got Ant here for your Thursday morn. If you know me, you know I love comedy, and the comedy scene is in Darwin is absolutely incredible. There's comedy this Saturday night at Top Floor Comedy, hosted by Crack Hole, one of the most influential people in the Darwin comedy scene, is on the phone right now. It's RJ. RJ, good morning. How you going?
1: Oh, good morning, Ant. Wow, that is some intro. Can you intro me in just life from now on? Every time I walk into a room, can I just have you say what you just said?
0: I can absolutely do that. I minored in buttering people up at uni. I did fail, but I did minor in it as well. Hey, we got to before we talk about what's going on this weekend, I want to know, because you are a great figure in the Darwin comedy scene. How long have you been doing comedy in Darwin?
1: Doing comedy in Darwin since I arrived just over a year ago. I met Amy Hetherington down in Melbourne at the Melbourne Comedy Fest last year. And her show was all about how great Darwin is. And I was like, what is Darwin all about? So curious. Get me up there. I met Mon and Bri of Top Floor Comedy, and just shipped myself up to Darwin in about May last year, and I've been stuck in the scene ever since.
0: You've sussed out the crack and you've enjoyed it by the sounds of it. I'm throwing out some Irish terminology for you as well. I did see Crack Hole Comedy have an event at Top Floor this Saturday. It's Ladies Night. What does Ladies Night look like with Crack Hole Comedy?
1: Ladies Night is a dog-free crack hole. There's going to be no Jack. There's something about him humping the neighbor's dog, so he's not going to make it on Saturday night with us. So I'm flying solo with an all-female lineup. We've got Anna Goat, Fiona Russell, Louise Van Vanderbilt, Janice Carrera, Sarah Chapman, and returning from Melbourne, we've got Shannon Egan, a.k.a. Chicken, a newcomer flying up from Darwin on her way to London. We've got Maisie May Miners making her first ever comedy debut. So it's going to be a cracker of a night altogether, excuse the pun, at Top Floor Comedy from 7:30 on Saturday night.
0: That sounds incredible. Puns are encouraged. Hey, if someone's listening right now, they want to get down, they want to get around it, how can they get tickets?
1: Tickets are flying on Try Booking, or you can pop onto the Last Supper website. They've got a WhatsApp page with all of their events. They're actually open today after a three-week break. Mon and Bri are back after their holiday in Europe in one piece. Thank God. We've all been waiting for them to get back. And, we're going to kick Last Supper and Top Floor in the you-know-what this weekend and open it with a bang. I hope to see everyone there.
0: It sounds incredible. Well, guys, if you're listening right now, don't be a fool. Get on down this Saturday. RJ, thank you so much for your time.
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4: 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The

0: You're on Hot 100. That's Taylor Swift with Elizabeth Taylor. Hope you're having a great Thursday morning. It's all thanks to Harvey Norman Darwin. Hey, after 6:30, that's what I'm calling 6:30 now, 6:30, we're going to be talking about, well, Sam and I have had this plan. We really want to get around Jake Weatherald, first Darwin-born Test Australian cricketer. We've got an idea to really show the support when they come up in August for the Test match. But before that, going to be speaking to James Allsop, Chief of Cricket Australia. Apparently you could be getting tickets to the Test match sooner than you think. It's after 6:30. Don't go anywhere. You're on Hot.
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11: Good morning, Naomi Lynch here with your local news first. A national minimum wage increase will push weekly earnings above $1,000 for the first time, but concerns still remain about affordability in the NT. The latest NT Council of Social Services cost of living report highlights rising rents and household expenses, with the Territory recording the second highest average rents in the country. Interim CEO Claire Pirrott says there are still concerns for Territorians.
12: In terms of having a big impact on those who are experiencing poverty in the NT, I don't think it's going to have a huge impact. Real wages have not kept up with the increase in costs, and we know those who are on the lowest incomes will not feel the benefit of those increases.
11: It comes as the medium home price in Darwin City has hit $622,000, while unit prices have led the nation for annual growth, rising 18.9%. The NT government says the latest housing market figures highlight growing confidence in the Northern Territory economy and property sector. The median values for dwellings in the city have risen $98,000 or 17.6% in the past year. Regional NT homes have eased slightly in May, but remain 2.3% higher than they were a year ago. More than 300 patients have been treated at the Darwin Medicare Urgent Care Clinic in its first week. Member for Solomon Luke Goslings told Parliament the new clinic and the Palmerston Medicare Urgent Care Clinic are both taking the pressure off our emergency departments.
13: 57% of patients said they would have gone to the ED if it not for the urgent care clinic. The average time from entry to exit is just 28 minutes. So good service quickly when Territorians need it.
11: And Charles Darwin University is joining the Darwin Street Art Festival for the first time with three new murals set to transform its Casuarina campus. Among the artists is CDU First Nations Training and Teacher Education Hub Director Larissa Picala, who is creating an abstract artwork.
14: This is my first public mural. Mine's not as big, which I kind of like, but it's very public at the bus stop. For me, it's pretty abstract. It's lots of pinks, purples, yellows, orange. Sometimes bus stops can be a bit dreary, so I wanted to paint something really, really colourful.
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15: Morning, I'm Phoebe Humphrey. One state is paving the way for Aussies with a medicinal cannabis prescription to get behind the wheel. Nine reports a proposal is expected to be introduced to Parliament in New South Wales that would allow more than 300,000 users to drive while having THC in their system. Under the changes, it's believed if a driver returns a positive test above the THC threshold, they'll receive a 24-hour driving ban while their sample is sent to a lab. Donald Trump claims Iran's getting close to signing a peace deal despite the latest exchanges in strikes, including one that's killed a person and injured 60 others at Kuwait Airport.
16: They're pretty close to signing a paper. We've actually gotten along with them very well. And you know what you saw for the last few nights? It takes two to tango. You understand that. We hit them very hard on something else, unrelated.
15: And Canberra says the US is unjustified in threatening to impose hefty tariffs on our exports, claiming we engage in slavery or forced labour. Australia is one of 45 countries facing a 12.5% tariff from the end of July. In sport, round 13 of the AFL gets underway tonight with the Crows hosting the Cats at Adelaide Oval. Geelong recalling Jack Martin and Jack Bowes with Brad Close dropped, while Taylor Walker makes his return for Adelaide. And in NRL, St George playmaker Kyle Flanagan has spoken for the first time since his dad Shane was sacked as Dragons coach.
17: Yeah, look, I think it's definitely been a challenge. As I mentioned before, the old man sort of come out the last couple of weeks and sort of said he's part in it.
15: Tonight, Manly hosts the Rabbitohs. That's the latest news and sport.
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0: Checking the tides first. High tide of 6.7 metres at 8:45 a.m. Low tide of 2.9 metres at 2:20 p.m. And another high tide of 6 metres at 8 p.m. Clear skies are expected for your Thursday. Dry season. Woohoo! Tops of 31 in the city, tops of 34 in the rural area, and tops of 33 in Catherine.
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0: Good Good morning. That's right, you've just got Ant this morning for the Sam and Ant Show. Sam has gone down south. But don't you worry, we still have an amazing show coming up after 7. I'm going to be telling you some of the amazing things that you can do at Crocosaurus Cove. It's not just the cage of death, would you believe it? Also, Russell Crowe, it's no secret, we've been sort of crushing on him as our Australian, I would say, messiah lately. I'm going to be talking about something he did that I think Darwin can all resonate with. But right after this, on the phone, we are getting Cricket Australia's Chief of Cricket, James Allsop, talking about the Test match coming to Darwin up in August. You could actually be getting tickets sooner than you might think. But right now, Marshmallow and Kane Brown, Miles on it. You're in Hot 100. All thanks to Harvey Norman Darwin.
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0: You're in Hot 100. You've got Ant here for your Thursday morning, and cricket fever is already sweeping over the top. And with the test coming to Darwin in August, and to chat on that, we have Cricket Australia's Chief of Cricket. It's James Allsop. James, good morning. Thank you so much for jumping on.
1: Morning, Ant. Great to be on.
0: Mate, everyone is already fiending to try and get tickets to the Test match. We know it's going to sell out here in the top end. The Territorians are so keen to have Test cricket back. Can you tell the people when and how they can get tickets?
1: Yeah, absolutely. I mean, just before I tell you about the tickets, Cricket Australia are really excited to be bringing Test cricket back to the Northern Territory for the first time in 22 years. So we share your excitement. But yeah, pre-sale tickets go on sale this Friday, the 5th of June. To access pre-sale tickets, you do need to be a Cricket Plus member. So encourage all Territorians to go to cricket.com.au and sign up to Cricket Plus. There's some really great deals through the pre-sale. You can get $65 family tickets. Adult tickets are going for $30 on the GA and $50 for the grandstand. And the grandstand seating's been introduced on the back of some fan feedback from last year. So public tickets do go on sale on the 15th of June, but we encourage as many people as possible to jump on the pre-sale through Cricket Plus on the 5th of June starting this Friday.
0: Well, you were just saying before, Cricket Australia's really keen to come back up here. Do you remember the last time Test cricket was up here in the top end? I believe Gilly and Warney were still playing. I think it was like 2003. Yeah.
1: That's right. It shows how fast time goes. I do remember the game. I think Australia won in 3 days. I remember Steve Waugh scoring an unbeaten 100, and he got player of the match. So it's been a long time between drinks, but it was a terrific game of cricket. And even last summer, we were really excited. The two T20 games were so well attended. They were excellent fixtures against South Africa. So I've got no doubt the Test match against Bangladesh in August is going to be a great experience and a terrific game of cricket.
0: Well, that's right. We did have the white ball format up here last year. But, I mean, I'm a Test cricket nuffy. I'm a purist. I think Test cricket is the highest form, and Darwin agrees. Can you also just speak to TIO Stadium, where the Test match will be held, one of the last places in Australia that you can watch Test cricket from a hill? What can you speak to the significance of that?
1: Yeah, I mean, any ground, there's a couple of grounds. I mean, Adelaide's still got the hill in Manuka, but there's something special about it. You do feel so much closer to the action. You do get so much closer to the players. I mean, the Territorians, they'll be in for a treat. Like this Test team, I think, is going to go down as arguably one of the greatest Test teams of any generation, but especially the fast bowlers in Mitchell Stark, Josh Hazlewood, Scott Boland, and their captain, Pat Cummins. Like, to see them up in the flesh, as close to the actions as you're going to be, is going to be a great experience for Territorians. And Test cricket is still the premium format for us as well. The team are on top of the World Test Championship at the moment. They've got 20 Test matches, hopefully 21 if we get to the World Test Championship final in the next 12 months. And it all kicks off against Bangladesh in Darwin. So we're really excited about it. And I think Bangladesh will be a really good side. The last Test match they played,

0: against Pakistan, made a series only just a few weeks ago, and they swept them and won both the test matches. So they're going to be tough opposition, but the opportunity for Territorians to see the very best Australian cricketers at the prime of their careers with a lot to play for is a great opportunity for everyone in town.
1: Absolutely. Probably some of the last times we could see Mitchell Starc, Hazelwood, or even Steve Smith and stuff, you know, don the baggy green. But James, thank you so much for your time. Everyone in the Territory is super excited to see Test cricket back up in Darwin. We appreciate it. Thanks for all your work.
0: Thanks, man. I'll see you out there in August.
1: Thank you very much. You're on Hot 100.

0: You're on Hot 100. That's Genesis with Invisible Touch. We did just speak to Chief of Cricket Australia, James Allsop. However, we're still going to be on the cricket chat. Can't you tell by the music? That's right. Because, yes, Test cricket is coming up to Darwin. I'm absolutely stoked about it. I'm a Test cricket nuffy. And I'm really stoked that we could be getting to witness Jake Weatherall, the first Darwin-born Australian Test cricketer, come back up for the first Test match up here in the top end at TIO Stadium for the first time in over 20 years. Now, Jake, I'm sorry, it's a certainty he's going to be opening for the Test cricket against Bangladesh up here. And you know what? There's something I really, really want to try and pull off. And I've been getting a fair bit of pushback on this one in the office, but 8941-1001, if you like this idea, let me know. Because, you know, if you go down and you see the SCG, they do something called the Richies, the Richie Benos. There's a big pack of, you know, of people who dress up in the beautiful beige suit, get the Richie wig on, and they get their helmets, their microphones, all looking great. The Ron Burgundy's also came out to play 1 year. But what I'm thinking is that, you know, this is going to be broadcast on national TV up at TIO Stadium, the Test cricket. I think we all need to really get around Jake Weatherald. How? By getting a little Jake Weatherald merch pack. I'm talking about a sleeve tat, a nice big old fake earring on the left ear, maybe a bald cap if you want to go crazy, and a Jake Weatherald shirt, or maybe a face mask. I don't know, a Jake Weatherald mask. Because how good would it be if you pan over to TIO Stadium, they're just running out the boys to bat, and you see, oh, look at that, it's the Jakes in the crowd. Everyone got the sleeve tats going on, the big earrings, which is Darwin tradition, and really going out and batting for Darwin-born Jake Weatherald. Don't worry, I've done the cost breakdown. You know I'm a tight ass. It's only like $3 for a sleeve, fake sleeve tat. Or you can go the real thing if you're really keen. And only about $1 for a fake diamond stud earring. Maybe I'll cover the cost. Maybe I'll try to get work to pay for it, hopefully. But do you like this idea? Is there a little accoutrement to the Jake Weatherall kit that I'm missing? 8941-1001. Let me know. Hey, right after this, Russell Crowe, he's sort of my Australian man crush at the moment. He's done something that I think, Darwin, we can all really appreciate and love. It's up next. You're on Hot.
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0: You're on Hot 100. You've got Ant here. For your Thursday morning, that's Snoop Dogg and Justin Timberlake with Signs. That's right, it's just me while Sam is away. But don't you worry, we still have so much fun stuff coming up, just like this one. Now, I have been sort of crushing on Russell Crowe lately. Yes, we're coming to the Australian hour of the chat. Can't you hear the music? Now, Russell Crowe, and I mean, obviously this guy has a resume like no other. I mean, one of Australia's best actors of all time, owner of the South Sydney Rabbitohs. But guess what? He's got another feather in his cap. He has been appointed an honorary commander in the Royal Australian Navy, which is absolutely incredible. I mean, he's done so much work for defence, which I think the people of Darwin, everyone, we can all really appreciate. Darwin is a heavily defence town. The Navy features prominently up here. And Russell's been such a great advocate. And for all his work and advocacy, he has been appointed as a commander. I mean, oh my God, his role as Master and Commander has come to fruition here. The only other actor who has had this accolade is Daniel Craig. Obviously, James Bond. So, I mean, he's in very, very good company here. But, I mean, I think this is a great reminder that even if you're from New Zealand, we will poach you as one of our own if you have the charm, the charisma, just like Russell Crowe. And we've been talking so much about Russell Crowe because I had one of our friends, when Sam and I went to Bali, one of our friends actually works closely with Russell Crowe. And guess what? She said that he's a massive fan of the Top End of the Northern Territory. He always loves it. And obviously doing this show, doing this job, my main purpose is to keep everyone at the Top End of Darwin entertained and informed. But it's also, I also want to try and exploit it, to try and speak to childhood heroes just like Russell Crowe. Do you think we can get Russell Crowe over the phone if we make as much noise? I don't know, but I guess we are going to find out. And you're going to find out some more amazing stuff that's coming up in the show after 7 o'clock. I can let you know how you can get involved in Sam and Ant's showdown. Sam and I are needing under 17 sporting teams to get on board. I'm also going to be telling you all the amazing stuff you can do at Crocosaurus Cove. Guess what? It's not just the cage of death. Can you believe it? It's all after 7. Make sure you stick around. You're on Hot 100.
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4: Good morning, Naomi Lynch here with your local news first. A man wanted for allegedly breaching parole has been arrested following a two-day search involving 40 police officers. NT News reports the 33-year-old is accused of reversing into one officer on Tuesday who escaped serious injury. Another arrest attempt was made yesterday morning at a Karama address, but the man allegedly jumped in his vehicle and drove through a fence to evade officers. His vehicle was later brought to a stop by a police Land Cruiser, deliberately ramming it head-on outside St Paul's Catholic Primary School in Rapid Creek. Police shot out one of the tyres with non-lethal rounds and there was a 15-minute standoff before the man was arrested. Charges were expected to be laid overnight. Darwin's new urgent care clinic is already taking pressure off our emergency departments. It's been open for a week and member for Solomon, Luke Gosling's, told Parliament hundreds of patients have been seen.
5: The MUCC is now in Darwin has now seen over 300 patients in just over a week. 48% under the age of 15, 33% with acute injuries and 67% illness-related presentations.
4: More than half of those patients say they would have gone to the ED were it not for the MUCC. The NT is leading the country when it comes to growth in construction work. The territory's seen a 68.8% increase in construction to reach $6.9 billion. That's been driven by a doubling in engineering works to $5.3 billion, fuelled by major gas and mining projects. There's also been an 18.5% surge in construction of new housing. And more than 600 Territorians took part in one of Australia's largest citizen science projects. The annual Aussie Bird Count asked locals to record birds in their area, with the red-collared lorikeet the most recorded in the NT. BirdLife's Holly Parsons says the count helps people become more familiar with our local bird species.
6: I don't think we often realise in Australia just how lucky we are in terms of the birds that are around us. So it's fabulous for getting people out there connecting with birds. And then, of course, you know, it's great for data. Us at BirdLife Australia to be understanding how birds are bearing.
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7: Morning, I'm Phoebe Humphrey. Well, the devil's in the detail when it comes to figures showing Australians are spending less on tobacco. The ABS says it's likely due to figures that show 80% of all of the nicotine products consumed in Australia are now from the black market, which cost a fraction of the price of legal cigarettes. 3 weeks on from the federal budget and Labor is continuing its hard sell, MPs are being asked to fund an ad campaign backing the budget, which included controversial tax changes. But Environment Minister Murray Watt has told Nine the legislation will help everyday Aussies.
8: We're confident at the end of the day that the crossbench will see that our budget and this legislation is about delivering a tax cut to every single working Australian.
7: At least 21 people have died and more than 40 others hurt, including foreign tourists, in a fire that's torn through a Delhi hotel. And actor Shia LaBeouf has pleaded guilty in the US after attacking three men. The Transformers star was caught on camera assaulting the trio and hurling homophobic slurs in New Orleans back in February. In sport, GWS coach Adam Kingsley says he's confident Toby Green will remain at the club next year despite interest from Victorian clubs. Kingsley telling Seven the Giants are doing what they can to keep him.
9: You know, we're very hopeful that he stays. He's obviously a critically important player to us and, you know, a captain and a foundation member.
7: Tonight, the Crows host Geelong. And round 14 of the NRL kicks off tonight with the Sea Eagles facing the Rabbitohs. It'll be Kieran Foran's first game as official head coach of Manly. That's the latest news and sport.
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10: Looking good around the place this morning. Accident breakdown free. Just some minor delays on the Stewart Highway at Berrima. Also, McMinn Street in the city. Roadworks today. Suda Trail Road, Perrin Drive at the Stewart Highway at Billeroy Road as well. 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
12: Checking the tides first. High tide of 6.7 metres at 8:45 a.m. Low tide of 2.9 metres at 2:20 p.m. And another high tide of 6 metres at 8 p.m. You've got clear skies forecast for your Thursday. Tops of 31 in the city, tops of 34 in the rural area, and tops of 33 in Katherine.
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12: Good morning. Good morning. That's right. It's just me, Ant, this morning. Don't turn off the radio. Trust me, it's still going to be a good show, even that Sam is away. Because after 7:30, we have a family pass to give away to Crocosaurus Cove. How are we giving that away? You know, we're playing territory tough. I want to know what is the toughest thing you've seen in the territory. Before that, our boss Sarah was going on about full moons. We were talking about if the full moon actually does have powers. Does it make people go crazy? Well, I put that theory to the test yesterday. I'll tell you about it in a sec. But right after this, I'm still speaking about Crocosaurus Cove. Do you know they still have really cool stuff other than the Cage of Death? I'll be telling you all about it after this one. TLC, No Scrubs. Good morning.

It's No Scrubs by TLC. You're on Hot 100. You've got Ant here while Sam is away. We did mention previous this week that we took on the Cage of Death at Crocosaurus Cove. Don't you worry. It's not an actual swamp like this backing music would suggest. I just wanted to get something swampy, like, which is a natural habitat for a saltwater croc. That's right. We were face up close with a 5-meter saltwater crocodile. It was everything terrifying as it was beautiful and alluring. I highly recommend it. But did you guys know that Crocosaurus Cove, they don't just do the Cage of Death. There's so many other features and so many other things you can do there, just like holding a baby crocodile. This is something that we did as we were walking through, getting ready to get set up at the Cage of Death. Just saw a baby croc, just a guy handling it, and people could go, you can hold it for yourself. And I remember joking about it. Oh, can I put my finger in? Just do a little joke, take a funny little photo. And they're like, oh, no, he will take your finger off. So those things aren't for the faint-hearted, but you can actually hold a baby crocodile. Where else can you do that? I don't think anywhere else other than Crocosaurus Cove. They've also got a feature that you can actually feed those massive saltwater crocs, those big 5-meter fat boys, for yourself. And I remember I had a friend coming up to the top end, and they're like, hey, I really want to do something with crocs. And I'm like, oh, yeah, well, you can do Crocosaurus Cove. There are a few other places. She goes, I really want to feed a croc. And I'm like, you can't feed a croc. Come on. No one can actually do that until Crocosaurus Cove. That's right. If you've always wanted to feed a croc, channel a bit of Steve Irwin, then you can do it at Crocosaurus Cove. And you know what? If your crocs aren't really your thing, well, get the hell out of the NT. No, I'm just kidding. They've also got a little turtle billabong. No one doesn't like turtles, and guess what? You can see it at Crocosaurus Cove. They're absolutely beautiful. There's so many amazing features there. It's right there down on Mitchell Street. And if this is getting you toeier than a Roman sandal to go check out Crocosaurus Cove, well, good news for you. We are giving away a family pass to Crocosaurus Cove after 7:30. We're playing Territory Tough. I want to know what is the toughest thing you've seen in the Territory. The best caller will get you a family pass. That is 2 adults and 2 children. You can cash in for the Crocosaurus Cove's After Dark experience that's kicking off tomorrow, or you can simply just go yourself. The family pass trumps all. That's up to 7:30. Right now, though, we've got Ed Sheeran, A Little More. You're on Hot 100.

0: That's Ed Sheeran, a little more. You're on Hot 100. You've got Ant here holding down the fort while Sam is away down south. But don't you worry, we've got an amazing show for you. And hey, if you're an under 17 sporting team or sporting superstar listening right now, then make sure you go to hot100fm.com.au, sign up to the Sam and Ants Showdown. How that works is that Sam and I, we're finding junior sporting teams up here in the NT. We're taking them for a training session and then coaching two teams against each other, Sam versus myself, team versus team. And guess what? Everyone goes home with a Domino's voucher, so everyone is a winner. It's all thanks to legends at Jape Homemaker Village. Now, if you ask Sam, he might be saying he's up 3-0 so far in this Sam and Ant Showdown series. However, I'm taking a leaf out of the England cricket team's book. I'm taking moral victories left, right, and centre. I don't know if you guys know Sam as well as I do. He is a bit of a sore winner, aka he really likes to gloat. He really likes to get in your face. I like to think that I've been holding myself with class, dignity, and a good deal of respect to everyone involved. So is that a win? Although it might not show up on the scoreboard, don't worry, it is. And you know what? If you're listening right now, you're a young whippersnapper who's really gun at sport, please help me out. I need a win desperately. So just go to hot100fm.com.au, sign up for Sam and Ant Showdown, and don't worry, everyone's a winner. You'll be going home with a Domino's Pizza voucher. Earlier this week on the show, we did mention we've been talking about full moons. Our boss, Sarah, was talking about, oh, everything's going crazy right now. And you know why? It's a full moon. I put that full moon excuse theory to the test yesterday. I told Sarah a little stuff up or a mishap that I did at work. Tried to blame it on the full moon. I'll be letting you know how I went right after this. So make sure you stick around. You're on Hot 100.
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0: 5 seconds of summer with Youngblood. You're on Hot 100. You've got Ant here holding down the fort on Hot 100 Breakfast while Sam is away down south. Earlier this week on the show, we were talking about full moons. We asked you guys if you do think it has the magical powers that some people think so. Our boss certainly does. Our boss, Sarah, she was talking about over the weekend, just like, oh, all these things were going wrong. Oh, my car got stuffed up. My daughter, Denver, was being really, erratic. It must be the full moon. And it really perked our interest. We go, really? The full moon? Does it actually do that? Look, I was a little skeptical of it, but I wanted to really test out this theory to our boss, Sarah. So yesterday, I broke a little bit of news to her that she probably wouldn't have liked. It was something that I stuffed up with at work. Well, allegedly, I was faking it for the show. Let's just say that. But I sort of told her something. I tried to blame it on the moon. Here's how it went.
1: Okay. I think I've also got to tell you something. I am using a new computer because the last time at Trivia, I spilt red wine all over the computer.
2: Are you using a work computer at Trivia?
1: I was. But in my defense...
2: Whose computer is that?
1: In defense, it was a full moon. And I think you know as well as I that I can't really be held accountable for that.
2: Yes, you can. A full moon, all I said was about a full moon is it makes people go crazy. But that's not a reason for you guys. Like, I know you guys don't believe in it, so you're
3: kidding.
2: Excuse me?
1: Really is a full moon. Zai's telling Sarah to shut up.
0: Yeah, we had to cut that one short. Zai asked Sarah to be quiet. If you thought bleeping out one swear word was tough, I would have had to bleep out a plethora more after that. But that was my result of trying to, blame poor work performance on the full moon. Have you ever tried this? Should you try this? I mean, from my experience, don't. But if you're braver than I, 8941 1001, maybe, use it for yourself. Call in and we can maybe work out a game plan together. Hey, after 7:30, we do have a family pass to Crocosaurus Cove to give away. It's so much fun. I'll let you know how you can win it after this one. It's Faithless.

You're on Hot 100. You've got Ant here for your Thursday morning. That's Bebe Rexha and Faithless with New Religion. Guys, after 7:30, we do have a family pass to Crocosaurus Cove to give away. Now, you could use this family pass, which is two adults or two children, to check out their Crocosaurus After Dark experience, which kicks off tomorrow, or just use it for anything you like. It works for both. How are we doing that? We're playing Territory Tough. What is the toughest thing you've seen in the Territory? So after 7:30, we'll be getting you guys to call in, and the best Territory Tough story will be getting this family pass to Crocosaurus Cove. Trust me, Crocosaurus Cove has just about everything you could think of, all things reptiles, crocodiles. It's so much fun, fun for the whole family or for any demographic. There, I said it. It's after 7:30, so make sure you stick around. You're on Hot 100. The noughties tunes you love.

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0: 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Now.
6: Good morning, Naomi Lynch here with your local news first. Officers have deliberately rammed a vehicle with a police Land Cruiser as part of a major manhunt in Darwin. The entire Tactical Response Group and Fugitive Task Force helped track a 33-year-old man over 2 days, wanted for allegedly breaching parole. He was arrested outside St Paul's Catholic Primary School in Rapid Creek in dramatic scenes yesterday afternoon.
7: We did a tactical vehicle interdiction and disabled the vehicle. From there, one of the tactical response guys went forward and with a 12-gauge shotgun put a shot into the one of the front tyres.
6: Assistant Commissioner Peter Malley there. Territorians continue to face some of the nation's toughest cost of living challenges despite a boost to the national minimum wage. The Fair Work Commission's increased the minimum wage to $26.44 an hour. But Claire Pirrott from the NT Council of Social Services says their latest cost of living report shows the NT has the second highest rents in the country.
8: Those in Darwin in December were paying $149 for a tank of petrol. In April, are paying $236 for a tank of petrol. We've got the second highest rents in the country. In the rental market, is unaffordable for those on income support payments.
6: A police pooch has been praised for preventing illicit substances from entering territory communities. Drug detection dog Swift sniffed out a passenger on board a bus from Palmerston to Katherine during a routine stop. The 51-year-old man was found to be in possession of meth, cannabis, drug paraphernalia and knives. He's due to face Katherine Local Court on 4 offences. A sports media expert is again spruiking the benefits of a Darwin-based AFL team. Lewis Martin has spoken to Footynomics about what the Darwin team would offer the entire nation, including trade potential with countries like Indonesia and Singapore, as well as pathways for local players. And Tourism and Events NT is up for a national award for its military AI trip planner. The app helps visitors create personalised military history itineraries across the NT and has been named as a finalist in the customer experience category of the 2026 Australian Financial Review AI Awards.
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9: Morning, I'm Phoebe Humphrey. Canberra says it's been blindsided by the US, which intends to slap our exports with a 12.5% tariff, claiming Australia isn't doing enough to crack down on forced labour. It's a suggestion the Agricultural Minister, Murray Watt, strongly rejects.
10: That we don't have strong enough safeguards against modern slavery. We have some of the world's best legislation.
9: Medicinal cannabis users in New South Wales will no longer be fined if they're caught driving with small amounts of THC in their system. The proposed overhaul is part of the state's biggest shake-up to road rules in two decades and will establish a threshold for the drug. Australia's demand for electric vehicles continues to grow. The Tesla Model Y has become the first EV to top the country's new car sales chart across all fuel types. Nearly one in five cars sold last month was electric, up 3.5% from April. And Australia's under-16s ban could be expanded to include AI chatbots. Experts warn more teens are turning to the technology to replace real-life relationships, and it can be dangerous. In sport, Geelong captain Patrick Dangerfield reportedly wants to play on next season. Danger with an eye on reaching the 400-game milestone. Tonight, the Cats play the Crows in Adelaide. And the Rabbitohs welcome back a trio of stars for tonight's showdown with Manly. David Fifita, Brandon Smith and Campbell Graham all set to make their returns. However, the side will still be missing Latrell Mitchell. Bunnies coach Wayne Bennett says he's still rehabbing a back injury.
11: The sciatic nerve's playing up a fair bit on him. It's slowly coming back, but it's just not there yet.
9: That's the latest news in sport.
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12: 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It's starting to build though, McMinn Street at the city. Also the Stuart Highway at Berrima as well. And roadworks continuing today too. Trower Road, Pera Drive at the Stuart Highway at Villeroy Road. 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
13: Checking the tides first. High tide of 6.7 metres at 8.45 a.m. Low tide of 2.9 metres at 2.20 p.m. And another high tide of 6 metres at 8 p.m. You've got clear skies forecast for you Thursday. What the hell? Tops of 31 in the city. Tops of 34 in the rural area. Tops of 33 in Catherine. And now it's time to throw to Alana with Black Betty!
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13: That's right. Alana, whereabouts are you this morning?
15: Good morning, Ant. I hope you're doing well. Happy solo brekkie day. I am parked outside of Mama's Kitchen in Palmerston with Black Betty. All the usual suspects on board. I've got the Paul's Ice Coffee made for Territorians by Territorians, and I've got some Territory Spring Waters from Acuna Springs. They're the legends hydrating the Territory. I have $50 off eyelash extensions. Yes, I've put one aside for you from lovely Alua. They're just in Pinelands. I've got a $20 voucher for Fresh Batch Cafe in Coolalinga on the Woolley side. And finally, like I said, I'm outside Mama's Kitchen in Palmerston. I've got a $20 voucher to give away thanks to Mama's Kitchen. You can grab healthy meals made by Mama. You can also pick yourself up a voucher for a free hot coffee here as well, because it is a little chilly in the mornings.
13: Oh, I know. In the top end there, you can see the dry season brisk coming in. Hey, Alana, we are giving away a family pass to Crocosaurus Cove after this. Have you ever been yourself?
15: I have been to Crocosaurus Cove. I think it's part of the checklist of becoming a true Territorian. And it's great. Like, it's right in the CBD. You can go there. There's heaps around. You can have a feed afterwards. Like, it's great.
13: Yeah. Oh, my God. Well, it sounds like you love it. And, guys, Alana's a Territorian local as well, so her word means all. We'll go find her right now. Thanks for setting aside that lash extension gift pack for me, Alana. That's right. Go find her. And, yes, stick around, because after this, we are telling you how you can win a family pass to Crocosaurus Cove. We're playing Territory Tough, asking you what's the toughest thing to sit in the Territory. Right now it's Coldplay, Viva La Vida, all thanks to Harvey Norman Darwin.

It's Coldplay, Viva La Vida. You've got Ant here for you Thursday morning on Hot 100 Breakfast. Hey, this is super exciting. We are giving away a family pass to Crocosaurus Cove. Don't worry, you won't be in a swamp like this music suggests. I just wanted a bit of swamp ambience for you because this is so exciting. And how are we giving away the family pass to Crocosaurus Cove? And by the way, this family pass gets you two adults and two children. You could explore Crocosaurus Cove after dark tomorrow. Be there from 6 p.m. from all the fun. 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How good is that? You can do glitter face painting, scavenger hunt, games and prizes, free family photos. Your Insta dump is going to look awesome with a Crocosaurus Cove pick slid in there. 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You could book online at croccove.com or you can give us a call right now on 8941 1001. We're playing Territory Tough. What's the toughest thing you've seen in the Territory? One thing that I have to say is incredibly tough is the actual cage itself of the Cage of Death at Crocosaurus Cove. It was so tough, none of the crocs even bothered to try and actually attack it or even like touch it or even headbutt it at all. I'm like, give me a headbutt at least. And why? It's because some of the staff said, no, trust me, they know they're not going to get through that fiberglass cage. Don't you worry about that. You're all fine. So I got to hold space for that tough, bloody cage at the Cage of Death. Thank God it's the coolest way to get up close and personal with a saltwater crocodile. But if you think you've got a Territory Tough story, well, give us a call. 8941 1001. The best caller, the best Territory Tough story will get themselves this family pass to Crocosaurus Cove. Just give us a call right now at 8941 1001. Right now, it's Post Malone.

0: You're on Hot 100. You've got Ant here for you Thursday. That's Post Malone, Chemical, and we are giving away a family pass to Crocosaurus Cove. You could use this family pass to explore Crocosaurus Cove's After Dark this Friday night. Be there from 6 p.m. or use it for just general entry, whatever you want. How are we giving this away? Well, we're playing Territory Tough. What is the toughest thing you've seen in the territory? We do have Will on the line right now. Will, what's the toughest thing you've seen in the territory?
1: My auntie and a family friend trying to get us out. So we were boxed, and them trying to get us out of the bog while we were sitting in the car.
0: Wait, so what were they trying to give you, Will?
1: So they were trying to get. So we were stuck. We were boxed, and they were trying to get us out. But we sat in the car watching them do it.
0: Oh, very nice. What method did they do? Did they just try and strap it on their back and take it out raw, or do they use a car of sorts, which is probably more likely?
1: Well, in mud, so.
0: In mud?
1: We use tracks to get out.
0: Tracks to get out. I'll tell you what, that is bloody tough. Well, did you guys get out? Was there a happy ending there?
1: Yes.
0: Oh, amazing. I'll tell you what, that is bloody tough. Big ups to your fam for getting that one done. That is something, trust me, that I would never be able to do myself. Now, we've also got Lucy on the line with us right now. Now, I'm pretty bad at the phones. Let's see if I've done this right. Lucy, are you there with us?
1: That was just me.
0: Oh, no, we're back on Will. Sorry about that. Like I said, guys, I'm still learning here. And, hey, okay, we've got Lucy is on the line as well. Okay, fingers crossed. Lucy, can you hear us? Lucy, are you there? Oops, sorry right now. Okay, Lucy, have you got us?
2: Yeah.
0: Ah, thank you so much, Lucy. Hey, Lucy, what's the toughest thing you've seen in the territory?
2: My dad was on a buggy and they got bogged and he lost his finger inside a winch and you could see the bone. And 1 week after, he went to work.
0: Oh, my God. 1 week after as well. So this is another bogged story. And you said, wait, how did your dad lose his finger again, Lucy?
2: A wrench.
0: A wrench. Oh, my God, that is tough. And did you say he went to work a week after?
2: Yeah.
0: Now, Lucy.
2: After surgery.
0: Now, is your dad right there next to you telling you this information, pumping his tyres up a bit? Which he should, rightly so. That is very tough.
2: Don't
0: you worry. Hey, it does sound like that is a very, very tough story. I mean, two bogged stories. If you're losing a finger, I think that's tipping you over the line. Lucy, you're going home with this family pass to Crocosaurus Cove. Have you ever been to Crocosaurus Cove?
2: Yeah.
0: Well, tell you what, you're going to be there again. Make sure you check out all their amazing stuff. You could check out their After Dark exhibit. Thank you so much, guys. If you did miss out, don't you worry. We've got another family pass to give away tomorrow on the show. Stick around right after this. We're speaking to Costa, head of Helena Athletic Football Club, talking about the Glen Tea Cup. You're on Hot. The 90s tunes you love.

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0: Olivia Dean and Sam Fender, Rein Me In. You're on Hot 100. You've got Ant here while Sam is away. We have been talking all things Glenty Festival, and the Glenty Cup was played Tuesday night between Helena and Olympic. We do have the president of Helena Athletic Football Club on the line right now. It's Costa. Costa, good morning, mate. Hey, we got to chat about the women's and the men's results in the Glenty Cup. You must be pretty stoked how the women's went.
1: Oh, absolutely. Yeah, we had a big win. The girls had a big win. A very strong team. It was a great night, and we were pretty stoked to take the cup away for the women.
0: I mean, not just a big win. I believe you said it was 10-1. Who was the main goal scorer? Who bagged all the chockies?
1: Well, the McCrillis girls are always on the score sheet for us. I think Lisa got three Tuesday night, and Sophia got two.
0: Wow, bloody oath. I mean, what a force up front you guys have. The men's result, though, in the Glenty Cup, it was a bit more evenly contested. Was that right?
1: Oh, it was a great match. That one finished 2-2, actually, on the night, but it was an amazing spectacle.
0: Yeah, you mentioned it finished 2-2. Can you speak as to why you guys kept it as a draw? There was no golden point penalty shootout?
1: Well, it's actually a league match. It's not just a cup match. So it's actually a league, one of the rounds for the league. And, you know, in a normal league game, it finishes a draw, just stays a draw. You know, there's been talks about, you know, doing penalty shootouts just to see who takes the cup and the bragging rights for the Glenty weekend. But that might be something that changes in the future. But right now, we just decided to leave it as a draw.
0: Well, hey, I like it. Everyone's a winner in that one. That's how I always liked soccer. Hey, we are talking about Glenty Festival here, Costa. Now, I'm sure you have done plenty of Glenty Festival yourself. This is actually going to be my first time. How are you getting involved for Glenty Festival? And, you know, what should I be hitting up this weekend?
1: Yeah, so Glenty's a big weekend on the dry season calendar. Our store, the Hellenic Athletic Club store, we've got a food store there. We've got our big famous rotisserie barbecue where we do our lamb and chicken souvla. We sell gyros, hot chips, and Greek salads, but there's plenty to see and do down there. I guess get down there, immerse yourself in the culture, do some dancing, drink some Greek beers and wines, enjoy the desserts, but definitely make your way down to the Hellenic store for some great food as well.
0: Oh my God, the Hellenic store. Look, I don't want to drool all over the desk right here, but that sounds absolutely delicious. Costa, thank you so much for your time, and we'll see you this weekend.
1: Cheers, mate.
0: 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Hey, after 8 o'clock, I've got a very important question for you guys on 8941 1001. And after 8:30, we've got your celebrity reporter, Jaden Forster. So make sure you don't go anywhere. You're on Hot 100.
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7: Good morning. Naomi Lynch here with your local news first. A man wanted for allegedly breaching parole has been arrested in dramatic scenes outside a primary school at Rapid Creek. Officers deliberately rammed the man's vehicle with a police Land Cruiser yesterday following a manhunt that spanned 2 days. They then fired non-lethal shots into the vehicle's tyre to disable it. The 33-year-old man allegedly doused himself in petrol and a 15-minute standoff followed before he was taken into custody. Charges were expected to be laid overnight. More than 300 patients have been treated at the Darwin Medicare Urgent Care Clinic in its first week. Member for Solomon Luke Goslings told Parliament the new clinic, as well as the one at Palmerston, are both taking pressure off our emergency departments.
8: 57% of patients said they would have gone to the emergency department, the ED, if it not for the urgent care clinic. The average time from entry to exit is just 28 minutes. So good service quickly when Territorians need it.
7: The median home price in Darwin City has hit $622,000, up $98,000 or 17.6% in the past year. The NT government says the latest housing market figures highlight growing confidence in the Northern Territory economy and property sector. Regional NT homes have eased slightly in May but remain 2.3% higher than they were a year ago. The City of Darwin has dished out $100,000 worth of funding through its community grants program. Among the recipients is M3 Dance, who will deliver a 3-day NT street dance festival featuring workshops, performances and dance battles that support local talent and promote street dance culture. And new public artworks are taking shape at Charles Darwin University as part of this year's Darwin Street Art Festival. The 2026 event will add 23 new murals across Darwin, including works by local artist Jason Lee, Full Cold Blood, and Larissa Picala at CDU.
9: A lot of the feedback already from the community is that they're loving the walls being painted. They're loving the creativity. I think the Street Art Festival and CDU have a lot in common in terms of the innovation, places for storytelling, places for opportunities. It's really exciting to be a part of it.
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7: Morning, I'm Phoebe Humphrey. The Treasurer has hit out at Donald Trump's latest tariff threat. The US President has revealed plans to hit Australia and dozens of other countries with tariffs of up to 12.5% for allegedly failing to prevent imports of goods made by slave labour. Jim Chalmers says it's unjustified.
10: We maintain the position that these tariffs are unwarranted, they're unjustified, and they're inconsistent with our free trade agreement with the US.
7: Underworld figure Mick Gatto has spent the night at home in Victoria after being released from custody without charge after he and his wife were arrested in relation to corruption in the state's construction industry. Detectives from Task Force Hawk served a warrant and raided the couple's Victorian home yesterday and questioned the pair in relation to allegations of financial crimes. A new technology developed in Australia is being hailed a game changer for breast cancer. Research out of the University of WA has changed how cancer cells are identified during surgery by creating a specific probe. In sport, another upset at the French Tennis Open with Aryna Sabalenka out of the tournament. In extraordinary scenes, the world number one was serving for the match before losing every game for the rest of the match to go down to Diana Snyder in the quarterfinals. She now says she wants to quit the sport.
11: No emotions, just want to quit tennis right now.
7: And some cross-code unity with NRL's Jai Arrow accepting an invitation from Collingwood to toss the coin at the AFL's Big Freeze clash against Melbourne on Monday. The Rabbitohs forward has retired following his recent diagnosis of MND. That's the latest news and sport.
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12: No accidents or breakdowns. It is starting to build though. McMinn Street to the city, the Stuart Highway at Woolda, Winnelli and Berrima, also Woolda Road at Bayview, and roadworks continuing today too. 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
14: Check of the tides first. High tide of 6.7 metres at 8:45 a.m. Low tide of 2.9 metres at 2:20 p.m. And another high tide of 6 metres at 8 p.m. You've got clear skies forecast for your Thursday. Tops of 31 in the city, tops of 34 in the rural area, and tops of 33 in Katherine.
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14: Good morning, good morning. That's right, you've just got Ant here while Sam is away down south. Ugh. But don't you worry, we've got an amazing last hour of the show for you. We've got celebrity reporter Jaden Forster on over the phone after 8:30. Before that, we are going to be speaking to Yanni, the president of the Darwin Olympic Football Club, ahead of Glenty Fest. But right after this, it's no secret that Sam is doing the city to serve. I think I've got a little method to make sure that he'll be okay, and I might need your help, Darwin, so make sure you got your phones on you. But before that, we've got a bit of somber for you. 12 to 12. Hope you're having a fantastic Thursday morning. It's all thanks to Harvey Norman Darwin. Good morning.

That's Somba. 12 to 12, you've got Ant here for your Thursday morning while Sam is away down south. At least that's what he tells me. Who knows with that guy? If you see him maybe at the Humpty Doo Hotel, please let me know. But it is no secret that Sam is doing the city to surf against all odds. Now, you might be thinking, it's just 13Ks. That's pretty bloody easy. Well, what you got to know about Sam is he could barely run 2 kilometres as of maybe a month ago. And he's going to try and do 13Ks at the City to Surf next Sunday. I'm going to be running with him. Earlier in the week, we did have a little task, and we were trying to spell Hot 100 on Strava. If you know Strava, you know once you do the run, it has like a little a map of the routes that you took. We tried to do it so it spelled Hot 100, and I'll be the first to admit it. I did stuff up on the navigation a little bit. So I've got a little something to try and help Sam on Sunday. And you know what? 89411001, if you want me to do this service for you, I can. Because I'm going to be the running support person. I've already done a half marathon in my life. 13Ks isn't too bad for me. Jesus Christ, look at me. I am bragging already. It's 8:12 a.m. in the morning. But I'm going to be next to Sam running the entire way, wearing a big old vest, packing everything. I'll pack in bananas. I'll pack in little hydrolytes. I've got waters. I've got energy gels. I've got everything you want. What's that? You want a quick inspirational speech from Martin Luther King? Don't you worry. I've got them all printed out on palm cards. Do you want a quick facial? Boom. I've got everything you need on me. I'll be the running support person. I do think if you really want to run the best that you can, you need an RSP or running support person, as we all call them in the community. But you know what? If you guys want one as well, I'm here. I'm open for service on 89411001, so let us know. Right now, though, we do have Cyndi Lauper. Girls just want to have fun. And, hey, we did speak to Costa, the coach of Hellenic Football Club. Jeez, there we go. We're going to be speaking to Yanni, the president, in about 10 minutes' time of Olympic. Don't go anywhere. You're in hot.

0: You're at Hot 100. You've got Ant here for your Thursday morning. Now, it's a bit of a joke in the radio community, have you kissed your cousin? But the other day, I heard of my neighbours. They actually got married. And wouldn't you believe it? They were first cousins. So it actually got me asking, and I wanted to ask you guys on 8941 1001, have you ever kissed your cousin? Now, we do have Rosie from Woolner on the line. Rosie, shed some light on this. Have you ever indulged in this common taboo?
1: I'm not going to lie, I have. About 14 years old before I realised it might have been off the cards, but, you know, had a bit of a crush on him, so why not?
0: I was just going to ask, was this like a sort of English peck, or was this more of a French kiss, if you know what I'm saying?
1: It's somewhere in between, I'd say.
0: Nice, a nice perfect blend. Well, there you go, so 14 years old, and what was the, have you kept this one secret, or has this been something you're wearing loud and proud?
1: Bit of a kept it secret for a while until we started to get on the piss.
0: Till you started what, sorry?
1: Till we started to get on the piss, and then it all came out.
0: That's usually how it happens with kissing cousins. Well, Rosie, I just wanted to say thank you for your vulnerability this morning. And what do you say, if you had to take a stance, would you say kissing cousins, yay or nay?
1: Always yay, why not?
0: Always yay, and that's why we love you, Rosie. Thank
1: Keep
0: you so much.
1: Keep it going in the family.
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0: You're on Hot 100. You've got Ant here for your Thursday morning. We are talking all things Glenty Festival. It's on this weekend. And to comment on it, we've got President of the Olympic Football Club, Yanni, on the line. Yanni, good morning, mate. We've got to talk about the Glenty Cup that happened. Because I understand it's not just the seniors. It's a massive day with juniors involved as well.
1: That is correct. The program starts quarter past five. And concluded around 10:30 with about 20 plus matches.
0: It must have sounded great. I can see your voice is a little bit hoarse. You must have been absolutely cheering your heart out on Tuesday night. It was a really closely contested match with the men's 2-2 draw. How'd the boys play?
1: Yeah, look, it was it was a game that had everything. You had the four goals score in about 15 minutes. Two first by Hellenic and then two quick goals by Olympic. And then, it went to 2-2. And that's a result that was a good game. It was well fought by both sides.
0: It sounds like an absolute nail-biter. So Glenty Cup, it's just one of the things that happen with Glenty Festival. It's on this weekend, a Saturday and Sunday. What is the Olympic Football Club doing for Glenty? What are you guys up to?
1: So, obviously, we're involved with the Glenty Cup. Now we're looking forward to the actual Glenty event, which is Saturday and Sunday. This Saturday and Sunday, we have a stall located, believe it or not, next to Hellenic, which was the point of the Glenty Cup. We sell gyrosis, and we sell loaded chips, and we also sell the famous Greek souvlaki, which is like, what's known as the Greek version of satays. We have chicken and pork on a skewer.
0: Wow, it sounds absolutely fantastic. Mate, this is going to be my first Glenty Festival. Aside from all the amazing stuff you said of the menu, is there anything I should really get involved in immersing myself in the Greek culture this weekend?
1: My friend, the first thing I'll recommend is that you head to the med shop and all clubs are going to be selling some stuff through the Greek community. Buy an apparel from each different stall and then just walk around and enjoy the day. I think it kicks off nice and early, and it's full packed with a program, a very well entertained program that showcases Greek culture and heritage. So there's different things throughout the day. When there's two bars that offer some Greek wines and beers. And obviously, you got the vendors, the food vendors. You'll get a bit of everything. I believe this year, every year we all chip in. And I think this year we got to display a style of Greek barbecue, outside barbecue, as we call it. It'll be a rotational lamb on a spit, upright, not horizontal this time. So they'll be on display for people to look at as well.
0: Wow, the smell on the Esplanade will probably have me wafting over like a floating Disney character. Yanni, thank you so much. We appreciate your time, and we'll see you this weekend.
1: No worries. I look forward to it. Come and have a year off at Olympic.
0: Oh, I will. You're on Hot 100.

0: That's Lifehouse hanging by a moment. You're on Hot 100. You've got Ant here for your Thursday morning. Sam might be away, but I tell you who's still here, Jaden Forster. He is going to be on the phone after 8:30 telling you all things celebrity gossip. Apparently, we're looking at Jennifer Lopez's love life. Who's she dating next? Is it me? It's not for me to say, but yeah, stick around. You're on Hot 100.
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10: Good morning, Naomi Lynch here with your local news first. A man wanted for allegedly breaching parole has been arrested following a two-day search involving 40 police officers. The 33-year-old is accused of reversing into one officer on Tuesday who escaped serious injury. Another arrest attempt was made yesterday morning at a Karama address, but the man allegedly jumped in his vehicle and drove through a fence to evade officers. His vehicle was later brought to a stop by a police Land Cruiser, deliberately ramming it head-on outside St Paul's Catholic Primary School in Rapid Creek. Police shot out one of the tyres with non-lethal rounds, and there was a 15-minute standoff before the man was arrested. Charges were expected to be laid overnight. Territorians are set for a pay rise after the Fair Work Commission increased the national minimum wage. The decision lifts it to $26.44 an hour, while NT Council of Social Services' new cost of living report highlights the NT continues to face rising costs for housing, transport and utilities. Spokesperson Claire Pirrott says the increase will provide some financial relief, but many territory households will still be struggling.
11: The Fair Work Commission's decision will help to ease those pressures on low-paid workers to cover the basics such as rent, food and transport. But there are those who will not be captured by that increase, those who are on income support payment, and that's where the cost of living is really felt the most.
10: The NT is leading the country when it comes to growth in construction work. The Territory's seen a 68.8% increase in construction to reach $6.9 billion in the past quarter. That's been driven by a doubling in engineering works to $5.3 billion, fuelled by major gas and mining projects. There's also been an 18.5% surge in construction of new housing. And the red-collared lorikeet has been named the NT's most commonly recorded bird in the latest Aussie Bird Count. A total of 617 Territorians participated in the nationwide event, helping build a picture of bird populations across the Territory.
12: We also saw birds like the magpie lark, which are found right across Australia, coming in at number 2 in the Northern Territory. The Teresian imperial pigeon came in at number 3.
10: That's BirdLife's Holly Parsons there.
8: 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This is your news now.
10: Morning, I'm Phoebe Humphrey. Anthony Albanese says any tariff on Aussie exports to the US is unjustified. A new tariff claims Australia is engaging in unfair trade practices, including modern slavery and forced labour. The Prime Minister telling the ABC this move goes against our free trade agreement.
13: Australia has robust, comprehensive and world-leading legislation addressing forced labour and modern slavery. We continue to use every opportunity that we have to advocate that US tariffs imposed in Australia are unwarranted.
10: New South Wales could become the first state to allow medicinal cannabis users to drive. 9 reports under the proposal to be introduced to Parliament. People with a prescription can enrol to get behind the wheel. The state government will look at implementing a 3-strike approach to allow drivers to manage their use while driving. And more proof authorities are losing their war on illicit tobacco, with ABS figures saying it now accounts for 80% of the cigarettes, vapes and nicotine Australians consume. In sport, John Longmire is remaining tight-lipped on whether he wants to return to coaching. The former Swans premiership coach is linked to roles at Essendon and Carlton, but he's told Fox he remains undecided.
14: I know everyone wants a yes or no decision, but nothing's changed from a couple of weeks ago from my perspective.
10: The Crows host the Cats tonight. And round 14 of the NRL kicks off tonight with the Sea Eagles facing the Rabbitohs. David Fifita will play his first game for South Sydney since round 6. That's the latest news and sport.
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15: Fitzdicky, McMinn and Kavanagh and Daly Streets in the Darwin CBD. Also Tiger Brennan Drive in that approaching McMinn Street. Perrap Road north at Ross Smith Avenue. Stewart Highway at Perrap Road. Woolner Road and Bagot Road too. Fucars Trail Road north at Rathard Creek Road. McMillan's Road out at Amy Johnson Avenue. And Tiger Brennan Drive in that at Wishart Road. 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
0: Checking the tides first. High tide of 6.7 metres at 8.45 a.m. Low tide of 2.9 metres at 2.20 p.m. And another high tide of 6 metres at 8 p.m. Clear skies are expected for your Thursday. Tops of 31 in the city. Tops of 34 in the rural area. And tops of 33 in Catherine.
8: The Sam

Morning, good morning. That's right, you've just got Ant here for your breakfast. That's right, Sam has gone down south for a holiday. At least that's what he's telling us. But don't you worry, we've got an amazing last half hour on the show. Did you know that at Crocosaurus Cove, they do more stuff than just the Cage of Death? We'll be going into that in about 5 minutes' time. But right after this, we do have your celebrity reporter, Jaden Forster, coming in over the phone. J-Lo's dating life. Am I dating her? I wish. It's on after this. This is Sunny Fedora.

0: You're on Hot 100. That's Some Days by Sunny Fedora. You know we love our celebrity gossip here on Hot 100. So there's only one person we need to call on these trying times for all your celebrity gossip. We've got Jaden Forster on the blower.
1: She went where?
2: He said what?
1: They kissed who?
3: It's your celebrity gossip with Jaden Forster.
0: And he's on the line right now. Jaden Forster, good morning. How are you?
4: G'day, Ange. Good, thank you.
0: Mate, good to hear from you. Hey, Transformers star Shia LaBeouf, he's been sentenced over an altercation in New Orleans. What's happened?
4: Yeah, he has. So this was all in relation to an incident that happened back in February during Mardi Gras celebrations there in New Orleans. So we've spoken about this one before. Basically, the viral, very confronting video footage showing a shirtless Shia LaBeouf getting about, behaving very erratically, shoving and punching people. Basically, both bar patrons and staff were involved in ejecting him from a bar there near the famous French Quarter in New Orleans. He was back in court this morning where he did enter a guilty plea. This was to 3 assault charges after he punched 2 men and headbutted another man. So what do you get? Well, with the guilty plea sentencing, it all kind of rolls into one, but he's got a 6-month suspended sentence. He's on probation for 2 years. He's also been slapped with a restraining order and told not to go near the 3 victims or go back to the bar there in New Orleans. And he's also been ordered to undergo alcohol rehab, sensitivity training, and take an anger management class. So if you're Shia, the reality here this morning is that it's probably the best possible outcome, getting that suspended sentence. It's certainly not the first time that he's been in trouble with the law or ordered to go to rehab. Bit of a troubled star of late. But look, he has an opportunity here now to do better and to be better. Hopefully he takes all of this seriously and goes off and gets his life back on track.
0: Hopefully he does. It sounds like he's been hanging out with Sam Mansfield for a little bit too long. But hey, let's go to Jennifer Lopez. She's shut down rumors that her and the Office romance co-star are dating. What's going on there?
4: Yeah, so she shut this down, I guess, eventually. She got there in the end, basically. She was on the Today Show in America earlier today with her co-star Ben Goldstein, and she was talking to Savannah Guthrie. This is all to hype up that movie Office Romance. And there's rumours flying around left, right and centre that their romance on screen is spilling off into real life. Wouldn't be the first time it's happened with two sort of love interests in a movie. But Savannah, being the great journalist that she is, obviously she asked the question. And yeah, you wouldn't be mistaken for thinking that there might be something going on here. I saw them at the premiere just a week or so ago, and my immediate thought was, yeah, these two look like they are in fact dating. But anyway, she put the question to them, and after a wishy-washy, they always link me to people kind of answer, this is what J-Lo had to say.
5: I think I was with Kevin Costner this year. I was there was a lot of people.
6: It happens all the time.
7: That's what happens when you're like a hot, eligible single person. Okay, so you're not dating. Not dating in real life.
6: Not dating.
0: Okay, well, yeah. I mean, Kevin Costner and J-Lo would make a good couple.
4: Potentially, I mean, a hot, eligible single person. There you go. Not sure I'm buying it, but look.

0: we'll wait and see what happens over the next couple of weeks, Dan.
1: We'll keep it posted. I'm sure you'll be all over it. Jaden, thank you so much for all your reporting, and we'll chat to you again on Tuesday. Enjoy your weekend.
0: You too. Catch you then.
1: That is your entertainment reporter, Jaden Forster. After this, I'll be telling you about some of the awesome features that Croc Cove has to offer. It's not just the Cage of Death. It's on after this one. It's Deep Blue Sun and Breakfast at Tiffany's.

0: You're on Hot 100. You've got Ant here for your Thursday morning. That's Deep Blue Something with Breakfast at Tiffany's. And we have been giving Crocosaurus Cove family passes away on the show. There is another one to give away tomorrow after 7:30 a.m. But excuse my ignorance, I did only come up to the top end in October. I thought Crocosaurus Cove only had the Cage of Death. How foolish was I? They've got so much more. You can go check out these amazing turtles. You can actually hold a baby croc. I mean, where else can you do that? There's other amazing reptiles. Amazing. Sorry, I got a bit of a lisp. Amazing reptiles there, but they've also got a big old whip-ray, like a big manta ray there that you can feed. And here's my challenge to you. If you're listening right now and you're going to be going to Crocosaurus Cove sometime soon, I mean, I'm sure you are. You've got a brain between those ears. Try and feed that whip-ray. And if you can, try and see the underside of that big ray. If you've never seen the underside of a ray like that before, usually, they've got a big old smiling cute cartoon-like face. If you see it, I've heard it will inject adrenaline into your body like no other. So make sure you get down to Crocosaurus Cove and tune in tomorrow on the show after 7:30. We do have another family pass to give away. 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
12: Forget your second coffee. These guys are like a slap in the face. It's Sam and Ant on Hot 100. I know.

You're at Hot 100. You've got Ant here for your Thursday, but not for much longer. I've got to head off. Guys, we did it. I think there was only 25 mistakes that I did during the show while Sam is away. Thank you so much for tuning in. Make sure you tune in tomorrow on the show because we do have another family pass to give away to Crocosaurus Cove. And we are playing Pub Classics. If you guess the Pub Classic by the very short snippet, you'll score yourself a $50 Sweethearts voucher. Yes, you heard me correctly. Zai is taking over for your music marathon. We do have Jackie back, I believe, on the Afternoon Drive show to see us off. It's One Direction, One Thing. Have a lovely day. I love you.

0: The noughties tunes you love. Mixed with the best new stuff. 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
0: 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Now.
12: Good morning, Naomi Lynch here with your local news first. Officers have deliberately rammed a vehicle with a police Land Cruiser as part of a major manhunt in Darwin. The entire Tactical Response Group and Fugitive Task Force helped track a 33-year-old man over 2 days, wanted for allegedly breaching parole. He was arrested outside St Paul's Catholic Primary School in Rapid Creek in a dramatic scene yesterday afternoon.
13: We did a tactical vehicle interdiction and disabled the vehicle. From there, one of the tactical response guys went forward and with a 12-gauge shotgun put a shot into the one of the front tyres.
12: Assistant Commissioner Peter Malley speaking there. A national minimum wage increase will push weekly earnings above $1,000 for the first time, but concerns still remain about affordability in the NT. Claire Pirrott from the NT Council of Social Services says their latest cost of living report highlights rising rents and household expenses.
14: In terms of having a big impact on those who are experiencing poverty in the NT, I don't think it's going to have a huge impact. Real wages have not kept up with the increase in costs, and we know those who are on the lowest income will not feel the benefit of those increases and will continue to be impacted by the cost of living.
12: Darwin's new urgent care clinic is already taking pressure off our emergency departments. It's been open for a week and member for Solomon Luke Gosling's told Parliament hundreds of patients have already been seen.
15: The MUCC is now in Darwin has now seen over 300 patients in just over a week, 48% under the age of 15. 33% with acute injuries and 67% illness-related presentations.
12: And Charles Darwin University's Casuarina campus is becoming a canvas as it joins the Darwin Street Festival for the first time with the addition of three murals. First Nations Training and Teacher Education Hub Director Larissa Pakala says the partnership creates culturally meaningful and highly visible art to the wider community.
11: Universities are places for community. The Darwin Street Art Festival is about opportunities, it's about creativity. And I think university campuses are about that, particularly CDU. They're places we want people to be at and we want people to see themselves in it. And I think art's a really good way for people to connect and belong.
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16: Morning, I'm Phoebe Humphrey. The federal government says Donald Trump's latest round of sanctions is completely unjustified. Australia is among dozens of countries facing a 12.5% trade tariff from the US, accusing us of not doing enough to crack down on slave labour. Treasurer Jim Chalmers says that's so far from the truth.
17: When it comes to the specifics of the modern slavery laws, we've got a world-leading legislation in place already to combat the evils of modern slavery.
16: It appears there's no stopping the illegal sale of tobacco in Australia, with ABS figures showing it now accounts for 80% of the cigarettes, vapes and nicotine that is consumed in this country. That's up from just 12% in 2017. And bad news for tight bosses, with a new survey finding almost a quarter of Aussie workers are prepared to quit if they don't score a pay rise, while the ADP surveys found more than half of respondents have looked or will look for a better paying role in the next 12 months. In sport, John Longmire is staying tight-lipped about his coaching future. The former Sydney coach telling Fox Footy he's not ruling himself in or out of either the Carlton or Essendon coaching jobs.
18: Quick answer is no. I'm just waiting to see what it transpires and see how it all plays out. And as I said a few weeks ago, things become a bit clearer as time passes, and at the moment, that's how it sits with me.
16: Tonight, the Crows host Geelong to kick off round 13, and Aryna Sabalenka is out of the French Open after choking in the quarterfinals. That's the latest news and sport.
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19: The roads are not too bad for the moment. A few cars, Stewart Highway at Woolner Road and again at Baggett Road. Also McMeehan and Kavanagh Streets in the Darwin CBD. And a heads up tonight, surface repair night works will be taking place on Stewart Highway between Bees Creek Road and Arnhem Highway. The works will take place from 7pm tonight through to 5am tomorrow morning and again tomorrow night. Stewart Highway will remain open during the works, but there will be traffic management in place. 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
1: 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And a reminder, surface repair nightworks will be taking place on Stewart Highway tonight and tomorrow night between Bees Creek Road and Arnhem Highway. The works will take place from 7pm each night through to 5am the next morning. Stewart Highway will remain open during the works. 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